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3: In this stubby moment, I'm king.
4: And Carroll's there, and he's won it for Liverpool. Much criticized club record signing comes up with a header that lifts their spirits.
3: Tired with the crown. Yes.
5: He'll be looking to switch it quickly here for Ronaldo, who's got the better of Diego Alves. And Ronaldo scores brilliantly. The finish of a master. A craftsman at work.
3: Shout out to my haters, sorry that you couldn't faze me.
6: Today, take on the back, this is Cardo. He's got the captain as well, the game for Nigeria. The man who saved the game for Nigeria takes them into the final. Nwankwo Cardo, what a moment for him.
3: Greatness is what we want to bring up.
7: They have become the first African side to win Olympic gold and to win a major world footballing tournament. And no wonder they'll celebrate Nigeria with the gold medal.
8: I'm really trying to make it more than what it is, because everybody dies, but not everybody lives.
9: Messi scores! Another Messi milestone, a half century of goals in the Champions League, and he's the youngest player to reach that figure.
3: This is my moment.
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1: Oh yes, Claire Road, man, we sabi don't show. Yes, I don't show, besides I don't show. You don't get very touch, you don't get high. They be sport fans are the hell on that one. Yes, sport fans man know how they go. Once you hear this tune, means it's time for no holds barred. With Mwa, if I ain't too good Vitalis, who Daisy, a.k.a. man, we sabi, a.k.a. Yes. And in case you know or you don't know or you want to know, na me video. Kute de shimiri wa de orama. Agu de bo simiri atata. Nwe de monu na lan na ya. Ata kita abo one of umo boom. Yes, no think am. No reason am. No check am. Just come on your body. Leave am as he be. Why? Cause na God get power. Only God na get power. Sport fans na know how this show they go for here. With the whole anything back with the nakam. Nak the matter exactly as he be. And during the course of this show, if you want calling or you want follow shook mouth, for the matters we'll get for hand, we got to do with football. You know the numbers to call in. All right, sport fans. First of all, I just want to appreciate this small island, this island called Cape Verde. I want to just appreciate them because I see the way they take welcome their players. All right, sport fans. Make we take a trip. Make I bring on my senior man. We name be Kingsley Obieku. Yes, Nigeria ex international. Make I bring her on. Make we gather shook mouth for matters we got to do with football. Hello, senior man.
2: Hello, Udeze.
1: I greet you. I greet you, sir. Very well. Very well. I greet you. How are you, day? How body?
2: I'm all right. I'm doing great. And thank you for having me.
1: Beautiful. How are your family now, senior man? How everybody?
2: We are doing great by the grace of God. The children are growing up. Four of them have graduated from university.
1: Wow.
2: The last one is in SS1.
1: Wow.
2: So God be the glory. We are pushing.
1: Wow. Four don't graduate from university. Yeah. Now.
2: Of course.
1: Wow. Ah, senior man, a big man, you be a big man. No.
2: Well, we give God all the glory.
1: That's so. That's nice. All right, senior man, so make I bring you on. You got to shook mouth on matters we got to do with football. Senior man, how you see the World Cup? You follow the World Cup? How you see them so far? How you see the World Cup?
2: Wow, this World Cup, no, give me mouth. A lot of things they happen. You know, a lot of upsets, surprises.
1: True.
2: You know? Some countries, African countries that came to the World Cup the first time, they're really proving themselves, you know. Country like Cape Verde, you know, the supply package to the World Cup, to the world, you know, they've proven that Cape Verde have come to announce themselves in world stage, you know. So a lot of surprises have been happening, you know, and for me, there's no small nation anymore. I believe that all the nations that came to the World Cup outside Tunisia gave a good account of themselves. You know, in Africa, Tunisia is one of the countries that do well when it comes to international competition. But when it comes to world stage, they always shy out. You know, they don't give a good account of themselves. Sometimes I always say they should give other African countries the opportunity to qualify, because this time Tunisia come to the World Cup, you know, first round, they knocked them out. Okay? But having said this, this World Cup is excited. It's exciting. There are a lot of surprises, and more surprises are yet to come.
1: True. Well, true. Well, make I ask, how you see Brazil played against Norway beat Brazil 2-1? How you see them? Because almost everybody expect Brazil to beat Norway. But Norway beat Brazil, eliminate Brazil out of the World Cup. Beat Brazil 2-1. You been expect to see Norway beat Brazil?
2: Well, 40% of my instinct told me that Norway can beat Brazil. Why? Because if you check the statistics, they have met 5 times. Norway won twice, Brazil won twice, and they have one draw. Okay? So Norway is not a pushover. And if you can agree with me, you know the last game between Norway and France. Norway coach rested 10 players. And I know the reason why he rested those players, you know. Because they've already qualified. And if they have used that, you know, players to play against France, you know, they might win France, then lost out in the knockout stage. So he rested the player. That's a tactical play. Tactical intelligence.
1: Wow.
2: They lost against against France because, you know, they are focusing on the knockout stage. And that is what played out yesterday in that match against Brazil, okay, the intensity from Norway was there, but Brazil did not show the intensity. You know, they didn't show the hunger, you know, and people don't dare Brazil anymore. You know, in the 90s, you know, when you heard the name Brazil, you know, some kind of panic and fear, you know, would come to you.
3: True.
2: But these days, when you mention Brazil, people say, oh, it's not Brazil, let's go and play. Brazil didn't show, you know, what they're able to do. And if you watch out from the grouping stage, they struggle even to qualify to this round of 16. Okay, so I wasn't surprised that Norway beat Brazil yesterday. You know, that is football. Like I said, there's no small nation anymore. And you can see the passion, the hunger, the zeal, the determination from Norwegian team. They wanted to win. And the knockout stage is the team that show much hunger that will definitely come out victorious at the end of the day.
3: Yeah.
2: So that is what happened yesterday. For me, Brazil didn't play like the people that want to win. And that is what happened.
3: Beautiful, beautiful. All right, senior man, I don't know, make I get your opinion, you know, because when it comes to Nigeria football, you said that stakeholder you be, because you don't play the game, play for the national team as well. I mean, tell me how you feel as you watch this World Cup with our Super Eagles, because any ex-international when I bring on board, I'd always like to ask them that question. Watching the World Cup and knowing fully well, say, yes, our Super Eagles no participate for this World Cup. How does that make you feel whenever you watch any of the games?
2: Well, I knew you were going to ask me this question. There's no way you will bring me on the show without asking me about Super Eagles. Well, it is so sad. It is so sad. You know, 2022, we didn't go for the World Cup in Qatar.
3: Yeah.
2: Then 2026, we didn't go to the World Cup. And if you calculate, that is 8 years that we've not been to the World Cup. And we have great talent in our national team that have missed that 8 years, okay, of their last time in their career. For instance, somebody like Osimhen, if Osimhen is 26 years now, 27, if we minus 8 years, he would have been around 19 or 20, 21 to play his first World Cup. But we miss out. Then coming again, we miss out again in this year's World Cup. And Nigeria have a lot of talent. We have a lot of great players. Just like in the 90s. Just like in 94, 96 Atlanta. In the 2000s, we have great talent. I don't know what is happening this time around, whether the problem is from the NFF, whether the problem is from the selection, whether the problem is from the technical crew. But it's so sad that World Cup is going on and Nigerians who sat at home and we are watching. We're supposed to be there. And I know with the way African players are performing in this World Cup, Nigeria would have done well because we have the talent. There are a lot of them that have been discovered now, even now that we are not in the World Cup, those that played in Unity Cup, some of them in Nigerian Professional League. You know, I mean, the glass house, you know, have to give the technical crew, the head of the opportunity to choose the players and select the players. The last time I watched Super Eagles is in Abuja against Ghana. That was the last World Cup. Against Ghana, that was the last time I watched Super Eagles live. In that game when I came, the players were lousy. They were not intensity. They were not hunger. They were not playing with passion, you know? But during our own days, in every position, you have two or three players waiting in line. If Mr. A is not there, Mr. B will take over. That is what we're talking about now. We don't see that in our national team anymore. When you remove Mr. A, bring Mr. B, Mr. B will not live up to expectation. That has been the challenge. So our crew, NFF, need to bring the best players, okay, that will help Nigerian national team come back again. Look at the World Cup. We have 15 Nigerians playing for other nations, and they are all doing well. They're all doing good account of themselves. What would have happened if Nigeria approached them on time and bring the international team? We will have a formidable team. Remember, Mourinho said something that if African players will not nationalize for European countries, they should go back to play for the national team. That is when Africa will be talking about winning World Cup. But I love one thing about Morocco. If you watch Moroccan teams, you can't write them off. The way they started is the way they finished the game. So I still tip Morocco to even make the semi-finals again. Ah, so that is my commitment.
3: You know who Morocco will play for quarterfinal on Thursday?
2: It doesn't matter. They're going to play France.
3: They are playing France.
2: France is going to... yeah, it's going to be hot. It's not going to be easy, right?
3: Hey, that game will be tough. France-Morocco, quarterfinal.
2: That game will be final before final.
3: I tell you, Baba. That game will be tough. But what do you think about the game? At 5 p.m. also, Argentina, they play against Egypt. Egypt beat Argentina. Yeah. Can they?
2: Well, somebody posted in the WhatsApp group that I belong, and he said that other countries are playing World Cup, Argentina is playing AFCON. Okay? Why? Because Argentina have played Algeria, Argentina have played CSB, and Argentina is going to play Egypt. It was so funny, but easy to crack a joke. Okay? You know that Argentina is playing AFCON while others are playing the World Cup.
3: True.
2: Well, that is how we see it. That is how the fixtures played out, and it happened that way. Okay, for me, Argentina is going to win Egypt. Egyptian team does not have that kind of hunger. Okay, we see in Moroccan team. You understand now? Okay, every department from Argentina, they are covered from every department. Messi, you can't keep him quiet throughout 90 minutes. He must do something.
3: True.
2: Okay, that is why he's Messi. That's why he's there, and he has people that work for him. Both in the defense, in the midfield, in the attack. They are giving him the supply that he needed. So it's going to be a cracker. But having said all of this, I'm not writing the defense off. Okay, I'm not writing them off. They know why they're in the World Cup. They know they have come a long way. Okay? So I'm going to give it a 70-30 chance. Okay, I'm not God that said that Argentina is going to win outrightly. But let's say I give them 70-30% chance.
3: True. All right, beautiful. All right, finally, may I get your opinion on this one? Because it still gets to do with our Super Eagles. National Sports Commission and the NFF, they don't put it together. They don't give Eric Shell a new contract for 4 years till 2030. And the salary of $100,000 a month. And, that then go pay in back Eric Shell backroom staff and all of that. But also, not be just to coach the national team only. Also, Ingo also the coach the Super Eagles, also they coach the under-23 Eagles. That is the Olympic team. This is the team where you play back in the days. So this don't divide opinion. Many people they feel say yes, it'd be okay for Eric Shell to handle our Super Eagles and also the Olympic Eagles. Why some say it'd be okay because it's a distraction for them to handle the handle the Super Eagles and also they handle the under-23 Eagles. So this don't divide opinion among the fans, even among ex-internationals as well. What do you think about Eric Shell handling the Super Eagles and also the Olympic Eagles?
2: Yeah, well, for me, it didn't go well with me. I don't think it is right. Okay, that is a big slight to our Nigerian coaches. I know we have a capable hands in Nigeria that can handle, under-23. Okay, so for me, it didn't go well. If they told me or said to us that, Chile will be supervising, okay, that would be understandable. But for him to head the Super Eagles and the under-23 national team, for me, it didn't go well. So I stand with the people that say that it didn't go well. We have a lot of ex-international. We have a lot of... our local coaches that are doing well in the Nigerian League. Okay, he has two assistants that have won the league. That's Elechukwu and
3: Daniel Ogumodede.
2: Okay, you can give them under 23 to handle. Okay, why he still supervised? Because they are working together in the Super Eagles. You understand now? That is the way to do things. But giving him the opportunity to do the both job, for me, it didn't go well with me. So that is my own submission and opinion.
3: Wow. Which means that

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9: sequence start, 6, 5, 4, 3, 2, 1, 0, all engine running, liftoff, we have a liftoff. It's a sexy, sexy Tuesday on your frequency of champions, Sports Radio, 88.9 Brawl FM, and you know, we are freaky like that. Anthony Beke Deremo be my name this morning, and on the console, pressing the right buttons has to be Sharafa Dean, Akonibelo Babafawaza. One man wouldn't show that we're live across our social media platforms. Michael Adeniro is his name, and the man wears savvy football, Ifanyi Chuku. Vitalis Udeze is ready for this one. He will break things down very, very nicely. Let me inform that Victor Ohani is capped. Joseph Obisheson is capped as well. Not forgetting Abdul Hamid Mohamed. Etim Mbotidem Timi Dave Adeyemi Adebanjo Ogunsheye. Yes, also capped this morning. And we are set this morning. One man is boasting. One man is boasting. Says that if...

0: If the Super Eagles had qualified for this World Cup, the Super Eagles will not fall by the wayside like other teams have been falling. Only Morocco and Egypt are left in the tournament. Morocco play tonight. Indeed, Morocco play on Thursday night. Egypt, of course, play tonight in the round of 16 and in the quarterfinals. William Troost Ekong, formerly of the Super Eagles, former captain of the Super Eagles, says if the Super Eagles were in Canada, USA and Mexico, they will still be there because they will hold their own. Let's listen to William Troost Ekong this morning.
1: I think if the boys, with or without me, would have been there, I think we would still be playing right now, let me put it that way. Because I know the quality that the team possesses. I know. And if I've seen the African teams, they've had an amazing showing. So I can't take that away from anyone. Everyone who was there deserved to be there. We didn't deserve to be there. But if we were there...
0: If we were there... But you are not there, but if we were there, we'd do better. Manwe Sabi, do you agree?
2: Tony Beckett, if when I saw you talk, if them did there, like say them did there. For me, Super Eagles not did there. So for me, it hard for them to come out now, come talk, say yes. If Super Eagles did there, they for still.
0: Probably would have done better than Tunisia.
2: Tony, you never can tell. Me, I'll not be that person who will come out. Now, when you did there, we'll go no. You never can tell. Like the truth, you never can tell. They no qualify, we say they no qualify. So this talk of we were there or if they did there, they for go further or they for never come out for the tournament. I don't agree, Anthony. Let's be honest. Why not did there? Why? Which one be if? Why
0: not did not qualify?
2: It's simple. Why not qualify? Why not supposed to qualify?
0: They couldn't beat South Africa.
2: It's simple.
0: Beat
2: so make him leave that side. They no qualify. They no qualify. Means say 2030. And then try. See how they go to qualify for 2030 World Cup. It's simple as ABCD.
0: I know that the Super Eagles would not have done better than Cabo Verde. I know that they will not do better than Egypt. They will not do better than Morocco.
2: No, but Tunisia. I don't go come talk saying no. But what I'm saying is, they feel do better, they feel no do better. Okay? They feel no do. But you never can tell. So him coming up, they'll say,
0: what did they do?
2: For me, they feel go, they feel do better than those countries where you mentioned that you never can tell. They feel no even do better, you never can tell. So now when you qualify, that World Cup, they call them. Maybe where you go sit down and they say, we did this World Cup. Now World Cup. Tournament they just go play for London, Unity Cup. No, this is not World Cup proper. So for World Cup, leave if you want to play there, qualify, then go there, Mona go showcase on a talent. It's simple and short.
0: Sports Radio Brother FM, a former player, Paulo Koku, has revealed that African nations on the global stage, need to improve on their game management and structure, urging for a major improvement in awareness and concentration. Okoku pointed out the various manners in which these African teams got knocked out at the ongoing World Cup in the USA, Canada, and Mexico, stating that they must improve their concentration and awareness till the end of the game, until the final whistle. Stay in tune, stay concentrated, and perhaps Africa will be doing better at the FIFA World Cup.
3: First of all, football is won when you are playing well. Talent takes you into the tournament, but structure and game management keeps you there. One of the problems that I have found is we have our confidence, our physical strength, discipline, and belief. They are intact, but one of the problems is the loss of concentration. DR Congo, Senegal, painful, very painful. But football is played until the final whistle. And to take it further, growing up in Africa, particularly in Nigeria, we were not taught ball possession. And this is what our African teams are adopting. The Europeans, they live and breathe by it, and they are faster. So I think sometimes the coach should be able to read the game and understand that our players will lose concentration at the very last minute.
4: 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Come, make me we be phone. Show una see they happen. 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
0: 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Let's go to one man this morning who believes that as we look at Nigerian football and look at Nigerian football critically, we should give Michael Emenalo a role in our football. Michael Emenalo is tested and trusted from France, from England to France, from France to Saudi Arabia. And that's why former player Obafemi Abiodun has urged the Nigeria Football Federation to bring Michael Emenalo into a key leadership role to help transform Nigerian football. Let's listen to Abiodun Obafemi this morning on the Sports Machine.
7: Honestly, what I expect the footballing house to do is not what they are doing. Because this man should not be begging us to call him. It should be the other way around. Because you saw what he did, his exploits with his Chelsea, my darling team. And then, honestly, this man is a man that is full of experience. And this is the type of man we need to handle our football. So it's not too late. I expect us, the football house, the people concerned, to reach out to him and then bring him in.
0: And where Sabi? We know the portfolio of Emenalo from England to France and obviously Saudi Arabia. Can we attract him?
2: It's tough, Anthony Bekadiromo. It's tough. For me, Emenalo, Anthony, for me, you get the experience to come run our football. You get the experience or get a key role for NFF. You get the experience and everything. And a person will be say, if you come, you go one change the face of football for Nigeria, Anthony. But the thing is they don't go one give him that chance. They don't go one give him that opportunity. That is just the truth. They don't go even dare try, say they won't give him the opportunity. Let me tell you, they don't go dare try, say they won't give him. Because now somebody will know the football very, very, very well. Very, very well. Now somebody will come into NFF, can change a lot of things. But Tony, they no go won't give him that opportunity. I know why. If you know, I don't say you go know why, but if you don't know me, I know why. They no go try him, Anthony. Because if he come, he go block many things.
0: He's not a yes man.
2: Thank you. That's why I go be yes man. Person, you don't see the level winning day. From Chelsea to Chelsea Football Club, Saudi Arabia.
0: Let me put it this way: which role, if he collect, or which role they give him? Because obviously he may not win. If he say want to do NFF president, he will win the election. Which other role they will give him? Technical director.
2: He could be technical director. What else they will give him? Because if not be NFF president, they won't give him technical director and him. If he come in, Anthony, if he accept the director job, I bet you no go stay past 1 month. He go resign. Because you know why? Because that's yes sir, yes sir, yes sir, yes sir. He no go one do him.
0: Do you know what you've actually said on this show this morning?
2: What be that?
0: That the man occupying the job or the position is a yes man.
2: No.
0: That's what you've said.
2: No, what I'm letting you know be say, whether we like him or not, sometimes you go be yes man. If you want to keep your job, let's be honest. We will not pretend about him for that position.
0: But Michael cannot be. Michael cannot be a yes man.
2: Yes, that's what I'm saying. You know, sometimes sometimes you don't go agree with them. I say, whatever day now. Sometimes you know.
0: I not call anybody name.
2: No, they give you. I'm be technical director, so I go call him direct. So I say there. So most times you know they happy with things where they do. But sometimes you don't get choice. In get to do it, you could just swallow
0: because
2: everything.
0: Job.
2: You could just swallow everything.
0: Say, but Michael Emenalo don't make money.
2: Emenalo, yes, because of the level Wayne don't reach. When don't reach, he no go grief for them, and that will be problem for them. So now the problem go there. And moreover, if he come in, if he no grief, he go want expose many things. And at the end of the day, it will be problem for those where they in charge. So now it will be problem for them. So they no go want allow him come in, Anthony. A long thing.
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0: Sports Radio, let's talk basketball and then we'll open the phone lines. Let's talk about the head coach of Nigeria's D Tigers, David Fizdal. He has reaffirmed his commitment to make the Nigerian team a top team on the continent once again. Fizdal said, having taken a break from coaching in the NBA, the D-Tigers' job was a challenge he could not turn down, and he's determined to bring the team back to its glory days. He stressed that he would not have taken the job if he did not see it as a challenge to put in the effort to make the team work very hard, adding that the early signs for him are very positive. Don't take my words for it. Let's listen to him this morning on The Machine.
9: I wouldn't have done it if I wasn't. Right now, I've been taking a break from coaching in the NBA. There's a chance I can come back to that this summer and take a job. But ultimately, the commitment that I can make to it is why I did it. I've never done anything that I can't put my whole heart into. And after talking to those guys and Mike Brown and understanding what it would take to get it done, it made me excited. And I know that I can put forth the effort that's going to be necessary to make this team a winner.
0: Indeed, that's it. Let's take the calls at this point in time. 090-44000-889-090-41000-889. Those are the numbers. Good morning, somebody.
10: Hello.
0: Good morning.
10: Tony, good morning one more time.
0: Yes.
10: My name is Sat. I'm on that tour. So you can hear me clearly?
0: Yes, I can hear you.
10: All right. You, Tony, you're a Conny man. And why? You know what I have to say? What did you hear me clearly? You're a Conny man. You know who we are talking about. Say, you know, Conny. You know the person we're talking about. Say, you know, I'm not Conny. You know. Tony, dead on arrival. What do you make a man walk to for this Nigeria? There's no accountability. Walk up this somebody waiting for that class. Come down to Nigeria for football.
0: Is he not a Nigerian? Is he not a Nigerian? Is Mike Emenalo not a Nigerian?
10: I doubt it will even stay these 2 weeks.
0: See, of all the things where you talk this morning, that one say you call me Conny man, I don't like him. I don't like it.
10: Talk about something. You say, I don't call him. I won't come out to your body because I'm your friend. You won't come out to your body. Conny man, you won't come out to your body. I've been calling you. Good morning.
0: Good morning. So you see on this show, you see on this show and on this station, some of you, if I say Baba, don't go and put Gida there. Because if he be Baba Yaru, now Baba I talk, I not say Baba Yaru or I not say Babangida. Now that's what some of you do. The thing I'm not talking about, I not call anybody name. I not call anybody name. I know what I'm talking about. I not call anybody name. Oh. Sports Radio, hello.
11: Hello, good morning.
0: Good morning.
11: Good morning. My name is Mega Patrick.
0: Go on.
11: Econ, they give you a group stage. Not even qualify. They see common point for South Africa. Not even qualify. In my country, in a playoff. Not even qualify. Because they want to walk up proper. Do fine. That one with the talk. You know, talk for that place at all. If Nigeria go, they go drop out at other teams down a show. So try arrange yourself where Nigeria no big team at all. They look at it because they get Osimhen don't play there.
0: Okay.
11: Time don't play there.
0: Okay.
11: All them play. So they are not a good team. You think they are a good team? They are not a good team. Thank you.
0: Thank you so much. Sports Radio Brother FM is the station. And indeed, it's the sports machine. Michael Emenalo, just imagine it for once. If he had a role in the NFF, what would that role be? And would he even come? Hello.
12: Hello, good morning, Tony.
0: Good morning.
12: Good morning, my will Sabi. My name is Elder Sylvester.
0: Okay.
12: Concerning Trusai Kong, I don't think Super Eagles would have even gone anywhere. They would have crashed out like other African countries. Before they picked up was when they got to Nations Cup, after they have lost out of the World Cup qualification. So let's not even go there. And for Emenalu, he should have been better. But from what Mawe Sabi is saying, it means when Nigeria does not like good things, that we don't like to move forward. We always want to continue to go around in cycles. Why are we? For how long are we going to be stagnated?
0: Okay.
12: In whatever we do in this country, it is. It should have been the right person there. Okay. But we know they will not give him the chance.
0: Okay, thank you very much. Sports Radio Brola FM, still the station. We can squeeze in maybe one or two more before we go. Sports Machine right here on your frequency of champions. 090-44,889. 090-41,889. Those are the numbers to call. Michael Emenalo, what kind of role do you think he can play in Nigerian football? Hello.
13: Hello.
0: Good morning.
13: Good morning, Tenero. I'll be great. Man, where's Abby?
14: I greet you. Good morning.
13: Hey, man, where's Abby? Tenero, I need to talk.
0: Go on.
13: Time after time, this Nigeria team they talk about, they've gone to a tournament and they don't prove us wrong. What they do in tournament, when it comes to qualify and this team, we don't know what's happening. We don't know what's going on. Something is wrong. But this Nigeria, what would they talk? What would they say? They go drop out. They go do this. They prove us wrong so many times.
0: When you say prove us wrong, how do you mean? Prove us wrong how?
13: So now these people they go to them and they will go perform.
0: Which perform did they perform? Which perform did they perform? I beg.
13: They do bad for Nation Cup because they don't carry the trophy, right?
0: That's how to prove somebody wrong.
13: Okay, fine. They go carry the trophy. Fine, they don't carry the trophy. They don't carry Nation Cup. But tomorrow, what if these guys go play for qualifiers and what if they play for tournaments? Now, two different ball games. What would they watch?
0: Okay. Because of time, I have to let you go. I wonder when you say Super Eagles don't prove us wrong by reaching round of 16 of World Cup or by winning bronze for Africa Cup of Nations. Now, they prove people wrong. I don't understand. How many people don't win bronze past Nigeria? Now, bronze now be our level. We not pass bronze. We win bronze, so tey man we sabi. I don't know if you remember. They call it golden bronze. Take the console ourselves. That's what we're doing. Golden. You don't hear where bronze be gold. Only for Nigeria.
2: So wait till they try to tell me now, because you have two bronze I get. So what are you trying to
0: do? You follow join now.
2: You see, come out and say what
0: there was an era. Oh, you at the AFCON, only bronze would they win.
2: Yeah, I get two bronze.
0: Because they call them golden bronze.
2: So if you want to talk to me, talk to me directly. Why the
0: No. And they talk about not be you. Now the authorities. Yeah. I don't know who go coin that thing. They call them golden bronze. Where bronze they be gold? Gold is gold. Silver is silver. Bronze is bronze. For Nigeria, own a golden bronze. We use until the disease.
2: Bronze matter, bro. Which of you, bro? I did here. I get two bronze. Yes.
0: I'm not talking to you, man.
2: You are talking to me.
0: I don't say the bullet they touch you.
2: You say if you don't mention bronze. I don't carry, but I don't get bronze.
0: Okay, you know what? No vex. I wasn't talking to you. I was talking to the authorities and those who named it golden, bronze, golden. Hey. The way you can't win gold, this you can't call it golden gold.
2: This is my bronze. One. I will carry one cock on dash you. Don't worry.
0: What's the value?
2: I don't ask me. I don't give you again. I know your plan now.
0: Okay, let's go for a break. I'll go auction them now. Go auction them. That's all. We'll go for a break. When we come back, action will continue. Please don't touch. 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
1: 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The goal does not stand. The referee had already blown his whistle. It's not even a penalty.
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3: Hello sports fans, it's time for us to bring you the latest news update. At the Maiden Arewa Media Summit in Kano, Information Minister Mohammed Idris urged journalists and social media influencers to deny terrorists and bandits the publicity they crave, highlighting that digital revolution has heightened the spread of fake news. He emphasized that media professionals must act with fairness and integrity to protect national unity, promote resilience, and ensure democracy thrives through responsible communication. Meanwhile, ahead of the 2027 general election, the Independent National Electoral Commission, INEC, has partnered with Independent Corrupt Practices and Other Related Offences Commission to conduct a two-day anti-corruption workshop for its staff in Abuja. Representing the Commission's chairman, National Commissioner Mrs. May Agbamuche Mbu, opened the event, emphasizing that integrity in election management is crucial for democracy and that the training is vital for strengthening transparency as preparations for the upcoming polls begin. Also, on Monday morning, gunmen invaded the Rumodogo 2 community in Rivers State, killing two people after breaking into homes in a commando-style search for targets. A victim's wife reported that the assailants, who allegedly came from a neighboring local government area, forced her and her husband outside at about 1 a.m. before manhandling and shooting him. While the exact motive for the attack remains unconfirmed, local authorities are investigating the incident. And finally, on the foreign scene, a Chinese submarine test fired a strategic missile carrying a dummy warhead into the Pacific Ocean on Monday, sparking immediate condemnation from regional nations, including Japan, Australia, and New Zealand, who labeled the launch destabilizing and inconsistent with regional peace. Although New Zealand identified the weapon as a nuclear-capable long-range ballistic missile, Beijing defended the launch as a routine, safely conducted annual training exercise not directed at any specific country. The test notably coincided with Australia and Fiji signing a major defense treaty, highlighting escalating geopolitical tensions as Western allies seek to counter Beijing's growing military footprint in the South Pacific. And with that, we've actually come to the end of the news update right here on your Champions Dial Sports Radio Real FM. Many thanks for listening. I am Raymond Okolo.

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0: 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Anthony Beke-Deremo is my name. Gradually, we are coming at you the completion of the FIFA World Cup. Enough fire again. On the 19th of this month, everything would end. And then we start talking about the World Cup in 4 years' time. One man played for Nigeria at the FIFA World Cup. He knows the feeling. Ifeanyichukwu Vitalis Udeze played for Nigeria the very first time the World Cup was co-hosted. Back in the day, it was co-hosted by Japan and South Korea. That was in 2002, some 24 years ago. Manwe Sabi was there in the colors of the Super Eagles of Nigeria. Manwe Sabi is right here, right now, enjoying the FIFA World Cup. Manwe Sabi played the game. Manwe Sabi talks the game. Manwe Sabi, good morning to you once again.
1: Yes, Anthony Beke-Deremo, I greet you. Good morning to you once again, Anthony Beke-Deremo. Sport fans, are they hailing now once again this morning? Una, good morning.
0: I cannot but ask you the feeling. There's a feeling when you play at the World Cup. And there's also a feeling, perhaps a bad one, when you exit the World Cup. Manwe Sabi, tell me about these two feelings. When you play your first game, or when you play a game at the World Cup, or you play games at the World Cup, and then you suffer World Cup exit. How you the beast?
1: Well, it depends, Anthony Beke-Deremo. You know, as a football player, we all know, say, yes, when you talk about football, FIFA World Cup, maybe the biggest football tournament in the world. That one, nobody they argue that one. So when you get the opportunity to play your first game for the World Cup, FIFA World Cup, for sure you'll be very, very happy, very excited. Your morale go high. Then when you exit out of the World Cup, it depends, Anthony, because when you know, say, your team no day good enough, okay? For sure, if when I exit the World Cup, you no go too vex. But what if you say, yes, when I get a good team, when I get chance to go far for the World Cup, when I exit the World Cup, for sure, when I go vex, you go cry, your teammates too go vex, and they go also cry, you go touch them, you go pain them. But the truth of the matter, we say, this FIFA World Cup, where you see, Anthony, any player will tell you, say, you don't want to play World Cup, or you don't want to participate for World Cup, that person or that player, they lie. Tell us, say, let me talk so. Mm. Every player won't play for FIFA World Cup.
0: Let me go to the camp of USA this morning. In case you missed out, USA got knocked out of the FIFA World Cup this morning. They were beaten by Belgium 4-1. And the coach of USA, Mauricio Pochettino, remains coy. He no one talk about in future. Will he be stepping down? Will he step down as coach of the United States of America? But he says that no excuses. And he says that he will not blame for Larry Balogun. The drama around that, the red card, how the red card was overturned. Because Folarin Balogun had a poor game against Belgium. Even the coach of Belgium has equally played down the effect of Folarin Balogun. Say, not be the red card. Trying to take some weight off the shoulder of Folarin Balogun. Manwe Sabi, so much was said about that red card. UEFA. Countries, even everybody now say they want to appeal their red card. Maybe he somehow affect USA and maybe he affect Folarin Balogun.
1: Well, Anthony Beke-Deremo, for me, I think the truth be say, Folarin Balogun no turn up. But I know say yes. One thing I know for sure be say yes. Even the UEFA don't come out to condemn FIFA decision to do waiting. For now to suspend that Folarin Balogun red card for the World Cup, so you go fit play. Even UEFA don't come out talk say yes, waiting FIFA do no good. You know, supposed to be like that. But at the end of the day, waiting happen, and then Folarin Balogun played, and then
0: he follow affect him.
1: Yes, he still chop him. I know. Feel say he follow affect him. You know, I just feel say you know turn up. He say turn up. And they played against Belgium, and Belgium turned up in that game. And they come out well. Belgium played well for that game. They played well. You know, they show you and say, come, we pass on now. It is simple. We pass on now for the football. We pass on. And it show. So, for me, you know, getting to do with the red card, whether it affects Fulani Balogun or not. No. Belgium come out. They turned up. They played US and played US hands down. That wouldn't happen there, be that.
0: Sports Radio, Bola FM, Egypt and Argentina play later tonight in the round of 16. Argentina is talking tough. Egypt, of course, talking tough. Lionel Messi and Co say this game will be very, very difficult, but they hope that they will progress to the quarterfinals. It's the same story in the camp of Egypt. And that's why I would ask Manuel Sabi, Egypt and Argentina. They've already seen off North African opposition. They beat Algeria 3-0. It was 120 minutes against Cabo Verde, 3-2 for Argentina. They are taking on a third African opposition in a few days, in the past few days, in the form of Egypt. Manwe Sabi, they had to work very, very hard against Cabo Verde.
1: Yeah.
0: They are still feeling the pressure.
1: Yeah, they are. No doubt, Anthony. No doubt. I think that is why in that game today, Argentina will take that game very, very seriously because of waiting then see when they played against Cape Verde. You know, waiting they expect, not waiting then see, actually. You know, so now they play another African team. So they will take this one very, very serious. This one they play against Egypt. Egypt, you know, and Egypt don't want to go down just like that. No. You know, Egypt must want to put up a fight, whether Argentina like them or not. You know, Tony, that game go tough today. And then something they tell me today again, say, if Argentina, if they no wake up again today, Egypt will shock them. So Argentina must come out where today against Egypt. If not, Egypt will shock them. But another thing again, we say Egypt team as well. What did they need to do today? They no need to look at Messi. Because when they hear Argentina, what are they going to think about? Because when you won't play Argentina now, waiting go to your head, we say you won't play Messi. So sometimes your confidence level will drop if you're that kind of person. Then if you somebody will like challenge where your confidence level go high, go say, no, I won't show Messi today. Say, yes, myself, I sabi play. So for me, if Egyptian players turn up today, Anthony, forget. The game go hard Argentina. It go hard them. But if they go allow that Messi fever, go catch them, go touch them, then we say, well, I go day. While I go there, but I won't see Egypt. I won't see them play a very, very good game today. Come out, play as a team, they compact and them, and see what will happen at the end of the game.
0: People they mock USA now because of that red card, how it was overturned, and then the virtual scoreline against Belgium 4-1. And they say it's justice for football.
1: Yeah, I agree, Anthony. I agree. People go talk like that. Even me too. I talk like that, Anthony, because nobody support what team FIFA do overturn a red card. Come on, you know, nobody support them. Nobody, even UEFA no support them at all. Nobody support FIFA for that one, you know. So that is why you see people come out now say yes, saying that justice for Belgium. And for me, I think I agree. Maybe that would even give Belgium the morale to really turn up for that game and play their hearts out, you know. Belgium come out, they show say yes, they won't play, and they show say they won't beat US, and they did beat US.
0: They say the world is happy that the USA crashed out, and they crashed out scandalously. 4-1 they lost to Belgium this morning. They say it's a victory for football. 090-44-889, 090-41-889. Those are the numbers to call. Is it the end of the road for Egypt? Hello.
2: Hello, good morning, Anthony.
0: Good morning.
2: Good morning.
1: Morning.
2: My name is Prophet Akerele Daniel. This morning, I come in peace. As the match just start now, as the match never start now, we hear if. So if after the match now, it's going to be if to say, because Egypt is going to crash out today, and Morocco is also crashing out, because only quarterfinal they will play and come back. The first African to win World Cup is going to be Nigeria. And I'm Anthony, we are not predicting today, Abi, because that match is going to be 3-1. Against Egypt. 3-1 against Egypt.
0: Okay, thank you very much. When it's time for us to predict, I believe I'll let you know. So chill and take a chill pill. Sports Radio. Hello.
3: Hey, everybody.
0: Good morning. Good morning.
3: Additional.
0: Go on.
1: I hail you. Good morning.
3: that your fault disappoint us.
1: I know it's my fault. I know Teresa is your fault.
3: Okay. So I know my prediction is your prediction. Okay now. The pity for my lovely brother, Mr. Rolando, that you know with the World Cup in all the career. It's a pity. I thought that something that will happen this time and you get it done. But show and this guy they call Borino, what is it? That guy that's cover of play. I don't really know why that guy always do this for big team. Even now, the same thing you do for Arsenal. When it's the right time you come off like this, you just surprise people and score wonderful goal. Well, good one for him. Anthony, no hiding for Egypt. Argentina will beat them. That's not they can do. Anyhow, they want to do it. Argentina will win that match. Enjoy, it's a good one.
0: Okay, he says no hiding place for the Egyptians. Argentina would send Egypt crashing out over the FIFA World Cup. Sports Radio. Hello.
4: Hello, Anthony.
0: Good morning.
4: Good morning to you.
1: I hail you. Good morning.
4: Now, Sunday.
0: Okay, go on, Sunday.
4: For Argentina, I think it's Egypt, no get any chance. Argentina must finish there. For Cristiano Ronaldo, really finish there. Yeah, of course, nobody decided. I was 1 year old when he played 90 minutes against him. The match intensity too high, so the man don't get anything to run up and down again. But come on time, no come on time. I mean, they just sack the man, don't finish for everything. They don't go with that. So, yes, everybody.
0: Okay, Cristiano Ronaldo. Do you think that Cristiano Ronaldo should retire now or remain in contention for a place at the next FIFA World Cup? Remember, they have qualified. Portugal have qualified for the next World Cup as co-host. Yeah. Next World Cup is Portugal, Morocco, and Spain. Morocco self don't qualify. Spain self don't qualify. Should Cristiano Ronaldo just remain fit and carry on till 2030? Good morning.
5: Yeah, my name is Fred.
0: Go on, Fred.
5: Yeah, the victory of Belgium over the U.S. yesterday was a victory for football and for justice. In fact, I forgot that I carried the game, draw. I didn't even want that, but I wanted Belgium to beat them silly because it was so annoying what FIFA and Donald Trump contract to do. So I'm happy that justice prevailed at the end of the day. For today's match, Argentina is going as far as the final. I don't know if they will potentially win it. So, like Lale competed, Argentina will trash Egypt, and then France is also beating Morocco. That's my prediction for those two matches. Thank you.
0: You know, when you do something, sometimes when you do something, it get ramifications. England say they are also considering appealing their own red card. Make the Prime Minister Kai Starmer call FIFA president.
1: Yes, now
0: you don't get a number. Call him.
1: Yes, now you don't start. We say you don't start. Yes, yes. Now the left will be that now. Now the left will not be that Anthony Beckett.
0: Say you should call.
1: Yes, carry for call Infantino. Yes, let them know. Make you overturn the red card. Simple. It is very simple, Anthony. You don't start. We say you don't start. At this level, you don't go blame them. I agree with them, 100%.
0: No double standards.
1: No, I agree with them.
0: Season don't start time.
1: Yes, let's carry on. We'll move on. We'll do and they go
0: like
1: that.
0: Big country. Of course.
1: They get named safe. Now England them be. Since US feed one, why England no go feed one? Why other nations too no go feed one? Carry forward. Call Infantino, no shaking. You go overturn them straight. You overturn any red card. No shaking. Yes, bring
0: you support them.
1: Of course. Ah, US no do them. As long as if US feed one, why England no go feed one? Why England Prime Minister no go fit carry?
0: So now na phone call now everybody.
1: Straight. Now football politics not enter football now. So carry folk, just carry straight. No need to appeal. Or na FA no need to appeal. Just carry. You have the Prime Minister. Just carry folk. Carry your phone. Call Infantino. Press him.
0: So the Prime Minister is busy, please, man.
1: He's busy. Players they serve the country there. That one I waiting.
0: He's busy.
1: Yeah, what the players know there? Who they represent?
0: He's busy.
1: Maybe the country.
0: My mother is busy.
1: Maybe you have England.
0: He get politics. He get country to run.
1: You know, football don't enter politics.
0: Hello.
1: Phone call fly. Everything happen.
0: Hello. Good morning. Good morning. You say what? Speak up. Okay, you may have to call us back. I know they hear what you do call. So the FA in England are considering appealing the red card, the straight red card collected by Jarrell Kwanzaa. And that red card was collected, of course, at the early hours of Monday. That match, now they played that match on Sunday stroke Monday against Mexico. England won that game by 3-2. They say, since the USA have done it controversially, why can't they do it? President Donald Trump of the USA intervened, and a red card given to Folarin Balogun was overturned. Folarin Balogun played this morning for USA as they crashed out 4-1 to Belgium. The English are trying to do their own. But remember, the FA...
1: They want to appeal?
0: Yes.
1: No need to appeal now. Call Prime Minister, direct phone call. Why they go appeal for waiting? No need. Now a phone call. Just let phone call fly. Simple. What do you want to appeal for?
0: This Prime Minister will not get it. This Prime Minister when in the hot seat when they won't come down for office.
1: This get to do with national team. So now in concern as well.
0: Okay.
1: So which one be appeal? Go and make phone call.
0: Sports radio.
1: My phone call they fly these days. So no need for appeal.
0: Hello.
6: Good morning.
1: Morning.
6: Yeah, to go on the line.
0: Go on, Tochiku.
6: My wait, I'll be waiting for Messi, do you?
1: Who?
6: Who? Every time we say they get more chance of beating Argentina. I think they'll be back up fans. Man, wait,
1: I'll be. Yes, now, be back up fans. What's happen?
6: No, now, nah, I suppose they support Messi now. Anthony, as Ronaldo go yesterday. I'm very, very happy. Very happy. He cannot be the GOAT. Ronaldo cannot be the GOAT. He cannot win World Cup till that kingdom come. And I told you this thing before. The GOAT remains only Messi. And it will be Messi. France said, if they don't take that, they're going home. Mbappe must go. Mbappe, Haaland said, is going. You understand? It's only Spain or Argentina that win this World Cup. Yama or Messi again. So if man wants to be like, make you say, if you get chance, you understand. Thank you.
0: Okay, let's talk about Kylian Mbappe this morning. Kylian Mbappe has responded, and indeed, in his response, Kylian Mbappe has accused a Paraguayan senator of racism, brazen racism, and labeled the lady despicable after she had initially launched an extraordinary social media attack on the France star. Yes, he continued after the football match. Paraguay got knocked out by France. Kylian Mbappe scored the decisive penalty in that 1-0 win. But this Paraguayan senator took to social media to attack Kylian Mbappe. You see how football and politics, don't they enter? Kylian Mbappe said, don't attack the politician there for Paraguay. They dub Paraguay bad losers. Paraguay try everything. Man, I don't know whether you watched that match.
1: Yeah, watch,
0: try everything to frustrate France for that match.
1: Yeah.
0: Eventually, France beat them 1-0.
1: Yeah.
0: But the fights don't continue. A Paraguayan senator and Kylian Mbappe, they quarrel on top of social media now.
1: That's a shame, Anthony. That's a shame, if you ask me. That's a shame. This is not football. You know, no be do or die affair. Not football. You know, when you play, when you lose, you know, next time you come back stronger. You don't need to quarrel. I did disappointed for a senator, a politician, a senator for that matter, come out on the quarrel with football player over a game where the two countries played, Paraguay and France. So for me, it's really a shame. And I don't expect all this, if you ask me. I don't expect them at all. Now football, not be do or die. Not football. So when things like this come, they happen, Anthony, I feel really bad. Really bad. You don't suppose be. Imagine a senator.
0: So the senator, her name now, what's her name again? Her name is Celeste Amarilla. Celeste Amarilla. Waiting annoyed this senator now, waiting happened at the end of the match when Kylian Mbappe and the Paraguayan goalkeeper get one small exchange. Handshake. Kylian Mbappe refused to shake the hand of the Paraguayan goalkeeper. And then this senator can go social media, say, after he insults Kylian Mbappe, say that goalkeeper, first of all, give Kylian Mbappe the middle finger. Why Kylian Mbappe go do like that?
1: You see him? It's for herself. I don't know. If she like Kylian Mbappe, make sure you come outside and say she like her. It's simple. Do your job. That senator, you be. You know what I did there? Deliberate on how the outings go take better for your country. that things go take good for your citizens.
0: He said many bad things to Kylian Mbappe.
1: You can imagine.
0: Kylian Mbappe na colonized Cameroonian.
1: Leave footballers. Leave them with their issue. You do your own. Face your government matter. Leave her.
0: Say Kylian Mbappe, they pretend to be French. Say in a lie, you be Cameroonian.
1: You consign her.
0: Attack Kylian Mbappe.
1: Consign her.
0: Insult him.
1: Make she go sit down. Make she face her work. Face her job. For inside the parliament where they did there. Make she face their job there. Face her job. Don't come call the Puma out of football matter. Leave footballers with their own. Now, see, now football. Yeah, when you lose, players, they get issue. Even teammates, the same team, players, so the same team, they get issue too. So leave them, face your
0: own. Sports Radio, Brother FM is still the same. You see this walk up as this walk up be. Bad belly, let's fool this walk up. Hello.
1: You should go sit down.
7: Hello, good morning.
0: Good morning.
7: Yeah, Anthony, good morning. My always Sabi.
1: I hail you, good morning.
7: I hail you, good morning. This is Sam from my brother.
0: Go on.
7: Okay, Tony, first, let me talk about the Portuguese team. I think, to me, they didn't really play to the strength of Cristiano Ronaldo. Maybe they have been using that.
0: What's the strength of Cristiano Ronaldo?
7: Okay, look at the Argentine team. They are playing to the strength of Messi.
0: How are they playing to the strength of Messi again?
7: How? They play for Messi.
0: Can you explain it?
7: See, the way I see that Portuguese team, I think there is misunderstanding in that team. So many chances Ronaldo is in position for them to pass to him. They don't. They didn't give him pass.
0: Go on. Sports Radio, Bill FM. Go on. Are you there? Let's see if we can rest this argument once and for all. What if he said then they play for Messi, then they play for Ronaldo? Any such thing?
1: I know. I did try understand what team they try to talk, but I don't really understand. But the truth of the matter, we say, if you say Argentina players they play for Messi, also understand say Messi they also doing job, Anthony.
0: Yes.
1: I don't know if they watching games when they play. You know,
0: Messi they take corner kicks, they play free kicks, they take shots from distance.
1: They doing job, but look at Cristiano Ronaldo.
0: What did Ronaldo they do?
1: You go see, say nothing really.
0: Messi they run, they dribble.
1: What did Ronaldo just they wait for? Just put the ball for him, for just bring ball out for him, making just tap and enter post.
0: But if that's the argument, Messi now, they actually play for that team.
1: Saying.
0: You go even see that Messi they had the heartbeat of the team.
1: They play.
0: They influence the team.
1: Yeah, of course they create chances. They creative. They create chances. They run up and down. You know. You know they run in the air again, but they use sense. But when he walks,
0: they
1: watch
0: for
1: movement.
0: The right place. See some of the goals where Messi did score. He did the right place at the right time. Ball go come
1: and the goal save that very beautiful goal. Yes. That sense goal. You know, but the difference there because Cristiano Ronaldo now not get the strength again, but Messi still get that strength. Messi still they work for the team, but Cristiano Ronaldo, see, no disrespect, Tony. If you look at him, they played. Now shot one for Portugal. No disrespect.
0: See,
1: but that's the truth. Because you know they do anything, but they move.
0: Can you say the same of Messi?
1: No, Messi they move. Let's be honest. Messi they move. But you know they mark. But Cristiano Ronaldo, you know they mark. You know they move. Even when on a hold the ball, you know they move. No, you know nothing special from you again because that strength no day again. I understand. Even me, what did I expect yesterday for that game? I expect the coach either to start Cristiano Ronaldo, remove him for first half, bringing somebody away, don't tire. Or he bench him, bring him in for second half. You know, when the intensity of the game don't go down because the two sides are very, very good side. You know, when everything don't go down a little bit, you bring him in to come use his small strength.
0: I hope say we don't rest this argument. Watch the game and watch Messi. Watch the game and watch Cristiano Ronaldo. You go see efforts. And you go see performance. Let's go for a break. When we come back, action will continue. My name is Anthony Bekederemo. Man Way Sabi was here to break it down very nicely. Up next on the station is Hard Tackle.
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0: Time for Hot Tackle once again on your frequency of champions. The battlers are definitely in the building. Anthony Becker, there might be my name. Femi Olubiyi is in the building this morning. Joseph Obi-Chesson is in the building as well. We're looking at the rest of Africa. Two teams from Africa are left at the world stage. One will play tonight. One will play this evening. Egypt, the Pharaohs of Egypt take on at the defending champions of the FIFA World Cup, the RB Celeste of Argentina. And then on Thursday, the Atlas Lions of Morocco will play in at the quarterfinal against former champions France. It's a repeat of a fixture in the 2022 edition. For Morocco, they say this one is very personal. You beat us last time, you're not going to beat us again. They want to reach the semi-final just like they did in 2022. Win that game and play in the semi-final and preserve the prestige of Africa. But many have argued that the mountain is too steep, the mountain is too high for Africa at this point in time. Some say that Egypt cannot beat. In fact, many say Egypt cannot beat Argentina. Many say France will beat Morocco. That's why we're asking this simple question. Is it the end of the road for Africa? 10 teams arrived at USA, Canada, and Mexico for this World Cup. 8 have left. They've been sent packing. 1 left in the group phase. More left in the round. The knockout round. The round of 32. Only 1 so far has reached the quarterfinal. That's Morocco. Can Egypt join Morocco? Is it the end of the road for Africa, judging by the remaining fixtures? Somebody will bell the cat this morning. Ini, Mini, Miney, Mo. Femi Olubiyi, bell the cat. Is it the end of the road for Africa?
1: Radio Sanko is the end of the road. There's no two ways about it. This is the end.
0: Egypt is going.
1: And then you'll have to look at the teams that they are playing. I'm not saying they are going because I want them to go. Deep down, I want them to stay. But will I choose emotions over reality? No. Will I choose emotion over being realistic? I cannot. The truth is that you see the team that these guys are facing, and you can be guaranteed that Argentina against Egypt is a mismatch. It's a mismatch. There is no way Egypt will crush this Argentine side. When Argentina meets maybe a French side, or maybe that's when they can be able to be stopped. But right now, Egypt is the worst struggle against Australia. Australia, they're not going to stop them. They're not going to stop Argentina. And then you have France against Morocco. the kind of journey that France are on right now, not be Morocco. Sugar size, khaki, not be leather. So for me, we are done. Africa is done. Go, come out.
0: Okay, Joseph, let's hear from you.
2: I don't believe this is the end of the road for African teams, because when you look at it, you said Egypt struggled against Australia. Did Argentina just struggle against Cape Verde? Cape Verde and Egypt on African continent, can you even weigh one and say Cape Verde is stronger? It is not possible. If anything is to be learned from this World Cup so far, is the fact that you cannot predict that this is how it would happen 100%. And for you to say a big team over a small team, we've seen small teams dominate big teams in this competition. So you cannot, for the life of you, say 100% it is over for the likes of Egypt. And when I'm talking about Morocco, the reason why Morocco are here in the first place is because they dare to look at the biggest side, and they've come out victorious. So how can you now? Yes, I understand the balance that the French national team, they have Mbappe, they have all of this world meter, but now one day they start. When Jogodo go set, now one day they start. And I can tell you for a fact that this Moroccan, if there's anything that can be
1: passed, what you are doing is called the Moroccan. Aspire to aspire. Because you are not being realistic. Aspire to aspire. Motivational speaker, you are not right now. You are too motivational speaking this morning. This is motivational speaking. You are not giving me facts. You are saying because they struggle against Apogadi.
0: Joseph has insisted that it is not the end of the road for Africa. Morocco, Egypt, one way or the other, would preserve the pride of Africa. Femi saying that the two African sides have reached their bus stop. They don't reach Oniru bus stop. They don't reach my 12 bus stop. They are coming down and they are coming back home. What say you? 090-44000-889, 090-41000-889. It's Hard Tackle right here. Is it the end of the road for Africa? Hello.
3: Hello, Anthony.
0: Good morning.
3: My name is Prophet Akerele Daniel.
0: Okay, go on.
3: My name is Prophet Akerele Daniel. It is the end of the road. But if it is not the end of the road, which means everybody wants people to be calling me fake prophet, okay. It's the end of the road.
0: Okay. Okay, so that's another matter. Whether you be fake, whether you be real, that's another matter. Just stay with our topic. Is it the end of the road for the African sides, Morocco and Egypt, both from North Africa? Hello.
4: Man like Tony.
0: Good morning.
4: How did I also, guys?
0: Go on.
4: You get one song where Boyz II Men sing, "Now for Africa, end of the road."
0: End of the road. That's a vote for Femi this morning. Boyz II Men, if my memory serves me correctly, did that song sometime in 1992. End of the road. Hello.
5: Yeah, good morning, Tony.
0: Good morning.
5: I'm telling you for real, it's not end of the road for Africa.
0: What's your name?
5: With Morocco. From Morocco, my name is Ikechukwu.
0: Ikechukwu says it's not the end of the road. Morocco, go send France. Send them back to Paris. Send them packing. Say not be because of Morocco, now Kylian Mbappe is called.
1: Now more fit.
0: What do you mean?
1: What do you talking about? Now more fit, less reality.
0: What do you mean by that? Hello.
6: Hello.
0: Good morning.
6: Tony.
0: Good morning.
6: Good morning. This is Sam from Nigeria.
0: Go on.
6: Tony.
0: Yes.
6: They are supposed to law.
0: What is law?
6: They don't go. They are going back home.
0: All the African teams. The 10 of them. By Thursday, all of them will come home.
6: Come back.
0: Okay. Thank you very much. Sports Radio. Say, he don't go. He don't go. Morocco don't reach their bus stop. Egypt self don't reach their bus stop. Hello.
7: Hello, Anthony.
0: Good morning.
7: Femi, F1. Where
0: okay.
7: All Africa by Thursday. It's the end of the road for all of us.
0: Is it by Thursday? We go count scores. We go know how many remain for the World Cup and Africa no go dead here again. They go down come out. Okay. Sports Radio. Hello. Hello.
7: Africa will make it. It's not end of the road.
0: It's not the end of the road. Now that's that's an elderly vote for Joseph Obisha's son, and that vote has just turned the tides this morning in favor of Joseph Obisha. So never say never. Never say never. Instead, make bad thing happen, may rain fall. 090-44889, 090-41889. Hello, somebody. Hello.
8: Hello, Anthony. Good morning.
0: Good morning.
8: Imo on the line.
0: Imo, go on.
8: It's not the end of the road.
0: It's not the end of the road.
8: This night.
0: You say what?
8: African country will make us proud this night.
0: He says an African country in the form of Egypt. Egypt play Argentina tonight. And she says they will make Africa proud. Joseph Obisheson is now in front. Officially in front. This argument now, Joseph is in front. He has come from behind. And Mama Africa is proud of you. Hello.
9: Good morning, Tony.
0: Good morning.
9: Yeah, my name is Guyo Baba Chelsea.
0: Baba Chelsea, go on.
9: Yeah, I support Joseph. I support Joseph. Thank you.
0: Okay, thank you very much. Let's indeed count the votes this morning on Hard Tackle. For Joseph Obisheson, he has a total of 12 points. Femi has 4 points this morning. Femi, you may close your argument.
1: Well, I said it. You see, the truth is that when they go to the round of 32 and then we had 9 teams, some people said, Africa, blah, blah, blah. Like I said, realistically speaking, the truth must be said. I don't see a way that these two nations will get past the two teams they are playing because they are playing last year's finalist, last tournament set finalist, which is in Qatar 2022.
0: Joseph Obisheson, 12 points, and you take Hard Tackle this morning.
2: It is even the disrespect for me. You are saying last year's finalist. You forgot that this same Morocco we are talking about made it to semi final at the last tournament. We are talking about Egypt that were able to, they struggled against Australia, but you forgot to say Argentina also struggled against a lowly event for that matter. In fact, it is disrespect at this point in time for African teams. We will qualify. This is not the end of the road.
0: If you believe that it's the end of the road for the African teams, go to our social media handles. Go to Facebook, go to X, go to TikTok, go to IG, and then go drop your comments. 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We're going for a break, and when we come back, action will continue. Hard Tackle returns tomorrow, same time, same station. 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We're back shortly.
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0: Dial up in easier because Sport Fan down the phone to the studios. They have the numbers
1: 091,889 and 090-44,889.
0: Your voice will be heard on the home of the fans around the world. What are you waiting for? Start dialing because now you have not one,

0: The doctor was telling me, have you eaten anything? I have to go and do that test. Then it must be that place. It must be that lab. I have to go
1: so,
0: and do that test.
1: Let me ask you this question. Test one, what will be the results? Test two, test three, test four. Now, different results.
0: You must see the same results. You were just telling me, I want to ask the man, what is the problem? You are just telling me that it's not clearly, they can't see the back of the eye, it's not clearly. So I have to go and run the test again.
1: And you tell them, say, you don't do it three times.
0: You were the same doctor now.
2: Then they send them now. Now, then still send them, go do the test.
0: I got to the same doctor. The same doctor. So they were now finally out of anchor. I didn't go back here. I got down there. So I saw the car. I did it. I was there. I left. And I went to Ogun State. There's one Catholic hospital.
1: Okay.
0: In Ogun State.
1: Okay.
0: I went there. When I went there, I did the test. There's eye scan they asked me to do. I did it there. Now I was spending 25,000 a year. When I went there, $5,000.
1: You know what you do? Because of time, call us back. Call us tomorrow. Make we finish this story. If we continue like this, we no go fit, and our time is up. We have to. We'll talk about. Call us again tomorrow. Let's get the full story. I don't understand why you could do the same test 4 times, 5 times, 6 times in the space of 1 week. What did they happen to the results? And I don't know. There are more questions than answers.
2: That is one of many. We
1: that they practice in private and public hospitals.
2: And loot. Now loot in mention. Loot. Now what did they happen for there with that?
1: Let's go for a break. We'll come back shortly. Please don't touch it.
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0: Welcome back to this a gentleman's studio, the Isle of Champions, the Sports Radio Bula FM. Yes, it is time for match day. Joseph Obishason right here with Adefemi Olubiyi. Good morning, Adefemi.
1: Good morning, Joseph. Nice to be here. Let's get right into it.
0: All right, and right into it we shall, because just like yesterday, I think we have something better, in fact, in terms of the numbers of games that would be played today. Two matches, as a matter of fact, and the UEFA Champions League is back. It is officially back, the UEFA Champions League. Yes, not the big boys. The big boys are not in town yet. But, the qualification series is currently on the preliminary stages. Before the group stage, you qualify from here, you go straight to the group stage. Although they are not particularly straightforward like that, because you still have to play, I think, two steps for some, you know, before you now say, okay, yeah, we're finally making it to the Champions League. And also, there is something from the UEFA Conference League qualification as well. So I think we should, I don't know, not many of them are exactly big teams, but yeah, we should be able to get just about enough. Meanwhile, yes, we also have the preseason games. Yes, that is back. Yes, the preseason games are also, I think we have north of 50 games thereabouts. But let's see how we start. But we start from the World Cup, where Argentina and Egypt will slug it out 5 p.m. Nigerian time. In Argentina against Egypt, Femi, what do you think would happen in this game?
1: Well. For this game, I can't go straight to win for any of the team yet. Even if I think Argentina might win this one, might nick this one over Egypt, but I'll start from the goals market. I think from the goals market for me, I would do over 1.5. I think it's a game that might give Argentina a tough time, and so maybe a 2-0 win, or probably a 1-1, scoreline, and then maybe they take it into extra time or something, you know. So for me, I would go over 1.5. Also, when it comes to the Egyptian side, I would want to go for Mohamed Salah, which is for player specials, for Mohamed Salah to do something in this game. And the reason why I'm going for him is because so far in this competition, Salah has created 16 chances at this World Cup, and that is the joint most in the tournament. So in terms of chances creation, you can bank on him to get something done. Talking about Mohamed Salah, you can actually also go for both him to score too. One thing that has shown is that prior to Argentina's round of 16 games and also a round of 32 games and all of those things, they've not considered goals. I mean, they played 3-0 against Algeria, they played 2-0 against Austria, in their last game against Jordan, in their last group game against Jordan, they considered one goal, and then their second game in their round of 32 game, they considered two goals. So I think that they've also shown that they can actually concede too, so I would want to go the way of both teams to score also. So you can actually do both teams to score and over 1.5 between Argentina and Egypt. And and then you have Lionel Messi, you're probably looking at shot on shot, for Messi, give or take, I would say over 2.5 shots, for Messi in this game. And then you have Enzo Fernandez also, who was starting in the midfield, and you're probably looking at the tackles that he's going to bring in, the duels and all of those things, I'll probably do over 1.5, for Enzo Fernandez when it comes to the duels, So that's what I can think. But also, just to enlarge the options that you have when it comes to the game, I would want to look at the corner market also. You have to look at the last few games that these guys have played. For Argentina, in their last game against Cape Verde, they both played 8 corner kicks each. Between Argentina and Cape Verde. So I would say first half over 4.5 corner. First half over 4.5 corner for Argentina in that game. Joseph.
0: All right, Argentina, and those are the possible options from Adefemi Olubiyi. Okay, let us also spend a bit of time with the player specials we probably would expect, you know, from any of these guys who will be prosecuting the game. Well, for me, you have Lionel Messi, over 2.5 shots. Lionel Messi over 2.5 shots. Lautaro Martinez, I'm not particularly impressed with, you know, I maybe it's due to my higher expectations anyway, but I thought he should be applying himself better. He's got a goal. I mean, finally off the mark, first World Cup goal. But, you know, to say he would, I'm just not sure about his consistency in front of goal, but you can give him over 1.5 shots. He should. Thiago Almada. I really like this guy. I've been following him since 2019. And he's some talent. He went to the MLS at some point. I felt, what's going on? I think about a year later, he joined Atletico de Madrid. And obviously, he's been doing well for himself. For Thiago Almada, I think I want to give him over 1.5 key passes in this game. What about Enzo Fernandez? People are not... I don't know. I think people, we should have more people on this. But Enzo Fernandez, for me, takes a lot of shots. And, yeah, he gets into those goal-scoring places as well. So I want to give him over 1.5. I don't know if that would be a stretch, but you can go over 0.5 shots for Enzo Fernandez, or even over 1.5 for Alexis McAllister. Yes, Alexis McAllister, you have him tackles. They don't redefine the game. It's more of a tackler now, even though many of them are foul with the escape referees, you know, yellow cards and red cards. But Alexis McAllister, over 2.5 tackles. Over 2.5 tackles. Rodrigo De Paul, I actually like the way he's actually been applied as well in this tournament. It seems as if we are getting the Udinese Rodrigo De Paul in this tournament so far, and it's not, you know, the Atletico Madrid destroyer that we've always had. So I think in this tournament it's been more positive, you know, or offensive is the word. So I want to go Rodrigo De Paul over 1.5 key passes as well. Over 1.5 key passes, Rodrigo De Paul. And Lisandro Martinez for the duels, yes, over 2.5. Christian Romero, over... I think it does well for the duels as well. Yes, Christian Romero. And I think it should be able to get us at least over 2.5 tackles, and then for the duels as well. All right, I think apart from that, Dibu Martinez is ever going to make saves, over 2.5 saves. So I think you can stack all of these together for that Argentine goodie. And for Egypt, Omar Mamouchai is falling below my expectations. But for Mohamed Salah, yes, he's been more of the playmaker, you know, nowadays. I'll go for him over 2.5 key passes. For the dribbles or the take-ons, he's going to have over 2.5 as well. It's like steady for him. Okay, who else? Ashore is one of the guys I feel like, you know, on the continent at this point in time, one of the brightest talents. Yes, really, he's just doing his thing quietly. But I want to have him over 1.5 shots as well. And think, let's have the goalkeeper, because he will need work. Yes, Shobair, the goalkeeper for Egypt. Yes, Mostafa Shobair. It's actually been doing really well. I think you have for averagely having up to 5 saves. But game tells a lot of stories. So let's go over 3.5 saves for Mustafa Shobair. All right, let's leave Argentina at this point in time. Yes, and move elsewhere. Yes, we move to that game between Switzerland and Colombia. What are the possibilities, Femi?
1: Well, for Switzerland against Colombia, these guys are not high scoring side. Aside from...
0: Under 3.5.
1: Yeah, actually. Under 3.5. I mean, so... In fact, you've given the perfect option for both of them, actually. But you might want to look at the corners market for both of them, too. Let's look at what they did in their last game. I think that would inform our decision, you know, when it comes to, you know, the corner market for them. For Switzerland and Algeria, that was the last game for Switzerland, you know, against Algeria. They won that game. They didn't churn out a lot of... corner kicks. They had 4 corner kicks in that game, while against Algeria also had 2 corner kicks. That was 6 in total. And Switzerland also, when they played Ghana too, they won that game 1-0-2, but They had three corner kicks. So Colombia don't look like a team that always have a lot of corner. Same as even Switzerland themselves. So when it comes to the corner kick, I would want to play safe. Full time over 4.5 corner kicks, over 4.5 corner kicks between Colombia and Switzerland. So I think that is the best option that I can actually give to them in this game. I don't see them having more than that corner kicks. And generally also, like you said, under 3.5 in terms of the goals, maybe you might also want to go both teams to score two, you know. Maybe you might want to go both teams to score two, you know. They have guys who can actually get goals for them. Luis Diaz, you know, Undoye, Embolo, and all of those guys. Let's see what they can actually do. But I think that when it comes to the game generally, those are the options you can actually explore when it comes to the goals market and also the corner kick market.
0: All right, corner kick market, that's where you want to take it from. But we also can explore the possibilities of some of the players. I won't be doing many of them, but you know, just about two or three. In general, Mozambique seems to be the star boy now. In fact, in the last three games, he's had, you know, a contribution to at least one goal. He scored twice against Bosnia and Herzegovina. He had one goal and one assist against Canada. He assisted against Algeria. That fantastic assist. I think, because he does a lot of dribble, yes, I want to give him over 2.5 take-ons. Also, you can do over 1.5 key passes. For Bill Embolo, give him over 1.5 shots. All right, and where to, you know, be basically done for me would be Luis Diaz. Yes, Luis Diaz from Colombia. Yes, give him for the take-ons as well, over 2.5. Nine game with that. And I'm not going to even delve into his shots. But for James Rodriguez, give him over 2.5 key passes as well. I think that's where I want to, you know, give it a rest. Let's now scout for other games. I think we should have maybe, let's just touch maybe one in the Champions League. One in the Champions League actually. We can have, let's have Floriana against Shamrock Rovers, because this is a game I feel Shamrock always does over 2.5, over 2.5. So we can have both teams to score all over 2.5 between Floriana against Shamrock Rovers. All right, let's see for the UEFA Conference League. Bate Borisov against Elbasani. Yes, Bate Borisov against AF Elbasani. And I expect this game should be also over both teams to score over 2.5 as well. Or Bate double chance if you can. And for the friendly games, I don't know if there's I'm looking for some of the biggest teams for this one. Victoria Pleasant against Copenhagen. Copenhagen. Victoria Pleasant against Copenhagen will be the only one we'll touch on. Do both teams to score over 2.5 there. Also, we've got PAOK PAOK against AEK Larnaca. This one should also give up both teams to score. Yes, both teams to score. I want to do over 2.5. I expect them to, you know, blaze through it. Yes, both teams to score over 2.5. If you can, you can also do both teams to score and over 2.5. And that's how we drop the anchor this morning on match day. Joseph Obishas over here and Adefemi Olubi signing
1: off.
0: Yes, on the other side will be VAR. Don't go anywhere.
2: 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But whatever you do, don't touch that dial.
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0: Sports Radio Brother FM is the station. It is time for VAR, Video Assistant Referee. The gentlemen are already in the building. Manwe Sabi is in the building. Adeniyi Adebanjo Ogunseye is in the building as well. Manwe Sabi is Ifeanyi Udeze, former player of the Super Eagles. Manwe Sabi, good morning and welcome. OG,
1: yes.
0: Good morning and welcome.
1: Yes, I hear you, Anthony Beckett-Edemo. Good morning once again, OG. I hear you. Good morning again, sport fans. Ona, good morning.
2: Yeah, good morning, Manwe Sabi. Anthony Beckett-Edemo. Once again, good morning to you. You're welcome, fans. Let's go.
0: I don't know if it was Manwe Sabi or if it was OG. I don't know. Or maybe it was someone else. Somebody told me that he'll be drinking the tears of Cristiano Ronaldo. OG, was it you?
2: Yes, sir.
0: It was you?
2: Yes,
0: sir. Okay. Cristiano Ronaldo indeed was in tears. He was in tears. I don't know if you've seen the video. I don't know if you've seen here the pictures. He was in tears last night at full time after his Portugal World Cup dream ended in the last 16. He ended against Spain. He ended in Dallas, Texas. A stalemate for majority of the game. Miguel Merino scored a decisive goal through on the 90th minute. Even though Portugal had two big chances towards the end, they could not force an equalizer and they could not force the game into extra time. Cristiano Ronaldo, before this game, had announced that this would be his last World Cup. But he did not say if he was retiring from international football. This morning, some persons have looked at him at 41, no World Cup. Why not just retire? Why not retire? Manwe Sabi, should Ronaldo just retire? Retire from football,
1: retire.
0: International football.
1: Why ain't go retire? For what? Eh? For what? For what? Make eyes by VR this morning made in Marine Beach. I stand on top of the bridge.
2: I hear sarcasm.
1: You see everywhere,
2: okay.
1: Clearly.
2: Sarcasm,
1: clearly. No.
2: Mean.
1: No. Why ain't go retire? The 2030 World Cup, they be host. They be co-host.
0: No, he say no one. He say this is last.
1: No, no, it cannot be the last World Cup, Anthony. But this is the career. So why go retire? Retire for what? For what? He go play 2030 World Cup.
0: He was in tears last night. He clapped his hand, waved the fans.
1: He waved, but he never talk anything. He don't talk.
0: She didn't retire.
1: He did not say anything.
2: His sister don't talk,
1: Seth.
2: His sister don't talk.
1: Nine sister.
2: 2 days before.
1: Nine sister. Nine
2: get. She get authority on the news. Say.
1: You know, getting authority, men go sit down. I need to play the ball.
0: Okay, yeah. I didn't issue Ronaldo.
1: Men go sit down. Men go sit down.
2: Because Steven Gerrard never win Premier League. If I no retire, if I see come back complete for Liverpool. Because Delima never win Champions League. If I come back, maybe
0: Zlatan.
2: Even Zlatan, if I come play for Chelsea. Because Chelsea, they rebuild now. Mawe Sabi, if you fix that your knee, you can come back.
0: You know, Ronald,
2: our president.
0: Ronaldo just came out of retirement.
2: Mawe Sabi, you get why Mawe Sabi, they talk about this is when they talk. So. We will fix that knee.
0: Mawe
2: Sabi, we will fix that knee.
0: Are you planning to come
2: we
0: out of retirement?
2: We will put you for Super Eagles. After all, we need the left back. When we do that, you collect a red card for qualifiers. We'll contact the president to write to FIFA president. Send me the waiver for you. Since it be like, say, Mawe Sabi, you don't chop dodo. Mawe Sabi, don't chop dodo.
0: Wait.

0: And I'm talking, she's wearing comba. Now him, they're sarcastic. Now, my wife's happy, they're sarcastic.
1: Because
0: I don't answer the question.
2: Retire.
1: Simple.
0: See, with immediate alacrity, as I did like this, if not for club side, I know I you can go ahead and play even until you enter 60.
2: So Neymar and Ronaldo, they share the same birthday, February 5. Mm. Neymar don't retire from Brazil.
1: Injuries everywhere.
0: That one said, many pressure, and I made them put that one for the Brazil national.
2: But
0: for Portugal and the national team, there is absolutely nothing where Ronaldo won't prove to anybody again. And he said that before that game yesterday. Ronaldo does not have to win the World Cup for in greatness to be established. Mawe Sabi, I don't know what you are. And you stop looking at me the way you are looking at me. I don't understand what you are doing. Mawe Sabi, Ronaldo should
1: retire. Ronaldo need the World Cup.
0: You are not a Ronaldo fan. I don't understand why.
1: Why he cried yesterday after the game?
0: He cry every day.
1: You know why they cry?
0: Ronaldo they cry.
1: Because he won't win the World Cup.
0: Ronaldo score penalty, he cry. Ronaldo miss penalty, he cry.
1: As long as Portugal no enter final for this World Cup, 2030, Ronaldo will come back again. Come try again.
0: That's sarcasm. Anybody when they listen to Mawe Sabi,
1: try again. That's
0: hear sarcasm and hear Mawe Sabi and you hear sarcasm.
1: And see
2: 090.
0: These kind of things can only come from Messi fans.
1: 2030.
0: Messi fans. Messi fans. Messi fans. And then they talk like this. Yes.
2: Ronaldo retire.
0: You know your
2: name. Hello.
0: You can't call these guys.
2: Good morning,
3: Tony. The big OG and Mawe Sabi, I greet you.
0: Good morning.
3: Who's on the line? See, let me make a check my VR in the way. See, for me, as long as Messi keep on playing, and Messi never retire, Ronaldo will not retire.
0: Are they playing for the same thing?
3: See, Ronaldo is competing with Messi, but Messi is not competing. So as long as he arrives, say they play, and if Messi keep on playing, Messi will keep on doing something.
1: You never answered the question.
2: Should Ronaldo retire? Should Ronaldo retire?
1: That's simple.
3: He will not, and he's not going to retire until
0: 2030. It is not whether he will not.
1: After
0: 2030,
2: Should Ronaldo retire now?
1: Retire for waiting. Why?
2: Mawe Sabi says no.
1: 2030 World Cup be around the corner.
2: Okay.
0: Now the people who love Ronaldo go tell him the truth or talk the truth.
2: Good morning.
0: Yes. That's my goat. That's my goat.
2: Please go on.
4: Dikoji, I don't drink the tears, I don't believe you. Obomenu doesn't know it, I am big. Let him know it. Let
0: is
4: him
0: see
4: until 55.
1: Is this sarcasm? You ask questions, they don't answer you.
2: Okay. So let me just...
0: Who asks it? At this point, now who asks the question?
1: You said they better use a VR.
0: Now who asks the question? Now am I blame?
2: No, blame you.
0: I blame you also because...
2: The question is very straightforward.
0: Should Ronaldo retire? They use VR the way they use VR. So
1: 2030 walk up there.
0: Now this guy is saying, I mean president, the phone call.
2: Yeah.
0: This guy says.
5: All about it, talk.
2: Go on.
5: I
1: greet you.
2: Should Ronaldo retire?
5: Confirm now. If I'm now, be Ronaldo. Now that yesterday, instead of cry with the cry, suppose they go farm.
2: He didn't say Ronaldo don't talk about that. He won't retire yesterday. You know, just
5: I
2: cry.
5: I sign out. It's supposed to be shout. You come for PG for the whole languages.
1: Die for waiting.
0: And it's a big speak pigeon. Yeah. Okay.
2: Should Ronaldo? Should CR7? Should Ororo? Retire. That's
1: what?
2: The simple question this morning. Mawe Sabi is saying no, he should not retire. Aluta continua.
1: Continue.
2: Then he say, Baba go rest.
1: International.
2: Don't
1: continue.
2: Try. Hello.
1: Club side. Continue.
0: Just leave this for Ronaldo Jr.
2: Hello.
0: And Messi's son.
2: Hello.
6: Mawe Sabi, good morning.
1: Morning. Your time go rich.
0: Yes.
6: So this
0: is the reason. We drag him for grand. Oh God.
6: Make him not retire. Make him continue to destroy the Portuguese team. No, make him not retire. Make place him 45 years.
0: Now the way you use your own too. You are leading the charge. What do you mean that? Why is he talk?
2: This
0: Mawe Sabi don't do to
2: this. World Cup has seen some players retire. Mahrez don't retire. Neymar. Don't retire. Should Ronaldo retire?
1: This name's what you call now. Get what they related to Ronaldo.
0: Look at what they're supposed to be related.
1: Get
0: what
1: they're related.
2: They don't age. They don't age.
1: No, now I can tell you. Their DNA different. So everybody gets your own.
0: Oh, wow. Okay.
1: Yes. So Ronaldo should continue to 2030.
0: He went at DNA.
1: Yes.
7: Ronaldo.
2: Good morning.
1: Very different.
0: Hey, I'll put it in a different
7: way. Good morning.
0: I
1: greet you.
7: Mario Tadiadi, hello. Tonero, I need to talk.
2: Go on.
7: Yes, so the Tonero Baba should retire, I beg. You don't
1: why?
7: Don't
1: try. For what?
7: May Baba retire. May they know to die. You don't try, I beg. You know, punching messages for anything. May retire. I don't know of club duties, though, but the national team, you don't try. Will they support? Will they back? Will they beg and make it rest? May rest.
2: Okay.
7: You don't do it, beg.
1: Where Portugal did 2030. Okay. They could host 2030. They don't qualify already.
2: Should Ronaldo retire?
1: Eh? No, he must captain them 2030.
2: Should Ronaldo retire? No. Portugal are out of the World Cup. But should Ronaldo carrier. Retire? All those tears now for waiting. Sports Radio.
8: This is Mark Dostoni for Warren.
2: Go on.
8: Yeah, he should not retire. He should not retire. He should play to 2030. I think at that age, because he doesn't give up. At that age, he will carry the World Cup.
1: Simple. Mm.
8: Yes.
2: Okay, you want to see him as a
1: simple.
2: This World Cup, Ronaldo is the second oldest player.
1: Like say Portugal win this World Cup, if for retire.
0: Not be that kind of record in the fire.
1: If for retire.
0: To be the oldest man around.
1: Not
0: when
1: be nobody, in the
0: when everybody don't
1: win the,
0: when everybody
1: he,
0: don't tire to see you.
1: He won't win the
0: you
1: World
0: to,
1: Cup.
0: You want to you want to be you want to hang around
1: like say Portugal,
0: party when our young people did.
1: Go all the way to the final.
0: Marius Abi, Marius
1: for retire.
0: Gen Z party. You go.
1: Gen Z.
0: Well, why not be you to throw the party for the picking?
1: For the...
0: What you want to sit down there, they do?
1: You never can tell. Why don't you go if I wear my knicker, wear my this, why don't you go? Wear my polo.
2: Hello.
1: Hello. Which of you?
2: Good morning.
0: Yeah, just,
2: what do you mean?
0: Too many things I just think now. Pictures is just a flash from my head.
9: My name is David. I'm calling from Ikoyi.
2: Please, please go on.
9: Yeah,
2: America.
9: I
2: America.
9: Think
2: America.
9: Ronaldo should just retire.
2: Ronaldo should retire.
9: Ronaldo has cemented, he has cemented his place. As the second greatest player.
2: Second greatest.
9: Just behind, just behind Lionel Messi. I'm of the opinion that if Ronaldo retires today and they start the World Cup tomorrow, I'm very sure Portugal will get to the final without him. But just still, the players don't want to play for him.
0: You've been saying too many... You've been saying too many
1: you know,
0: false things.
1: You know, this
0: it starts with second best player.
1: Make it be like
0: that one at the first mistake.
1: No, I'll
0: you
1: go
0: make.
1: Back to that question where you asked me. Say, JC party, if they invite me, I'll go. Yeah. So if they invite me, JC party, no go.
0: I don't go.
1: I don't go.
2: Let me go. That party go rock.
1: I want my Timberland. If you see me, if you see my dressing,
2: that party go rock.
1: No, my
2: go, go rock.
1: Fry my head, do everything. I want for you.
2: Hello.
10: Hello, Tony. Good morning.
2: Hello, good morning.
10: Good morning to you guys there. Good morning. Tony is in Abonde, right? And my boy is from Lekki Hill.
2: Okay.
10: Marwa
2: State.
10: Not only Ronaldo, I want Ronaldo and Messi to be both of them to retire. It's too much. Every day Ronaldo, every day Messi. I want both of them to retire so we can get another new player.
0: Now you know you talk about the new one, so.
2: Okay.
10: Thank you. Okay. Ronaldo should retire. Thank you.
2: It says Ronaldo should. She Messi, says Ronaldo should retire. Yes. May Ronaldo retire. Ronaldo is 41. Yeah. Ronaldo will be 42 next February. Should he retire?
1: That question you asked me first. You are not for video.
0: Yes, I mean, you know, they're not going to let you enter. They're not going to let you with your nika. Good morning.
9: Tochuku on the line.
2: Tochuku, go on.
9: Tony.
2: Yes.
9: Make Ronaldo retire. Why they cry? That you say the same man, no, they cry.
0: No, Ronaldo, don't be that kind of man.
9: Why they cry? You know, get mind, do. Man, don't cry.
1: Who they talk to, man?
9: Because they cry like small pikin yesterday. Making go retire.
2: Making go retire. Not on the cry like small pikin. Okay. Tochuku, thank you very much. Question is simple. Should Ronaldo, Cristiano Ronaldo, should he retire? Should Ronaldo, 6 attempts to win the FIFA World Cup, 0. Should he retire? Hello.
11: Hello, Anthony.
2: Good morning.
11: Good morning. The man with Abi and DOG. Good morning.
0: Morning.
11: Yeah, Benjamin Chidebere. My GR is from Adiola de Korea this morning.
2: Okay.
11: Ronaldo, you shouldn't retire for now. You shouldn't retire. You still have the strength. Those young boys there, Ronaldo has scored more than them.
0: They should go and do that thing in his club.
11: He's fast to retire. Should he retire right now?
2: Should not. It's a power day.
11: Thank you.
2: Thank you very much. I'm afraid that's it this morning. Mawe Sabi knows what it feels like to retire from
1: of
2: the
1: course.
2: Game. So,
1: of course.
2: you at some point you had to retire, even though now forced retirement.
1: Yes, I retire. Retire now. Somebody asked me, say they invite me for Jay-Z party. Where I go? Like this way, they're not going to be at the party. Like this way.
2: You enter, finish.
1: Eh?
0: Now back, you go there. They go off flight for that person, you did, because guess what? They're going to ask them to do, you know, if you do.
2: Yeah. Let's go for a break.
0: You guess what?
2: You know, Sabi,
0: you know, go get the answer.
2: Truth or dare, you go do them.
0: Now I won't go now. Now I won't go.
2: I dare you to do this thing.
0: You know, they say, you know, play where you know, play where you this more.
1: I
2: say, they'll say, I dare you to bring out.
1: Why I did, Tony. You must see me. Oh, I dance them. Say hello.
2: No, they go dare you to do something. Bring out something.
1: Me?
2: Yes.
1: Anything I go bring out, don't be party with it. They dare me. I will dare them too. What's the problem?
0: See why I want.
2: Oh, yeah, let's go.
0: You see why I won't go.

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0: It is time for us to check out sports trends. What is trending? And we're looking at X, sports trends on X. Adeniyi Adebanjo is still in the building. And from the global trends, you guessed right. Adeniyi, guess number one trend.
1: Cristiano?
0: No, Portugal.
1: Ah, okay.
0: Portugal. Portugal is trending at number one. And we must put this one at number two. We must put the number two trend because he's related to sports and indeed the World Cup. Donald Trump is trending at number two. Number two is
1: the POTUS himself.
0: Okay. Let me ask you to guess number three.
1: Lionel Messi.
0: No, Merino.
1: Ah, okay, my guy.
0: Merino scored the goal that broke hearts and the goal that made Cristiano Ronaldo cry. He's trending at number three. GOAT, GOAT, is trending at number four. You know, this GOAT debate, for some, it don't end. For some, it never end. For some, it no go end. So GOAT is trending at number four. Haaland is trending at number five. Portugal, Spain, the hashtag is trending at number six. And let me tell you that Balogun is trending at number eight. The Balogun, where they fight for, where they make calls for. Oh, yeah, come play ball. For Larry Balogun could not play. Maybe put too much pressure on himself. Maybe. Or they put too much pressure on him.
1: Maybe.
0: Or maybe the Balogun self can't give Belgium impetus. Say, okay, we go die there today. And at the end, Belgium beats USA by 4-1. FIFA trending at number 9. Mendes trending at number 10. Was it Lamine Yamal breaking waist?
1: Yes.
0: I didn't see. Now the dribble.
1: Now yes. Let's say he go to turn anyhow.
0: Neymar is trending at 11. Norway trending at 12. Let me tell you that. Okay, what is trending? Roberto Martinez is trending at number 15. Brazil 16. The FIFA president is trending at number 17. Infantino. Spain, Portugal, the hashtag trending at number 18. Let me tell you that Bruno Fernandes is trending at number 20. Vitinha trending at number 21. Portuguese trending at number 22. Yamal is trending at number 24. I can tell you that England is trending at number 27. And last but not the least, trending at number 30 is Rodri. Rodri looks like a shadow of him for his former self.
1: I'm still dealing with the... I mean, a hangover from the injuries where he carry, or maybe also the fact that he's not just sharp. Maybe not playing at the level he would have loved to at this tournament, but you can't be too hard on yourself. The fact that you're even playing now, you should be grateful. Grateful to medical science, grateful to technology.
0: That's not why he's trending.
1: Yeah.
0: Because of the exchange with Bernardo Silva. Yeah.
1: But like I said, I'm saying that, you know, if he's disappointed that he's not playing well at the World Cup, making come off his there, just count yourself lucky.
0: You were teammates, more or less brothers, won titles together at Man City. I don't know whether Rodri got. I didn't really see what happened, but it looked like Rodri taunted Bernardo Silva after that miss. You know, he came very close to scoring.
1: Some things,
0: Bernardo Silva sort of reacted angrily.
1: Well, some things on the pitch. Just be in the heat of the moment. But obviously, cameras catch him, eyes see him, people go amp him. Even in players, in teammates, in Rodri now, in teammates could probably even, you know, like the Edgar Moore and say, go on, do what you do. Taunt him more because, you know, if you look beyond the pitch, also, historically, these two countries, then they always be political rivalries and all of that kind of thing. So
0: Iberia.
1: Yeah. So there was a lot riding on that game. It wasn't just about, you know, qualification for the
0: club affiliation.
1: Yeah, you can put all of those things aside. If not a friendly match, maybe if for no reach like that. But this is an elimination game in the World Cup.
0: And time they go that time.
1: Yeah. So for me personally, I don't go read too much around. That things will go boil over after a while, you know. You go like waiting breeze blow through it, but you know,
0: it happened.
1: President of the United States of America.
0: Okay, sports radio. Hello,
1: the show again.
0: Hello, are you there?
2: Hello,
0: hello, Hello, what's your name?
2: Hello, good morning. I'm Amara from Ajah.
1: Amara, you're welcome.
2: Okay, about Portugal. I was having a meeting. I said it was me because my heart wanted United to go, and my mom wanted him to stay. But I'm glad Cameroon was called yesterday.
0: Amara, it seems like you're far away from your phone. We're not hear you well. Look, you sound far away from your phone. Are you using the speaker of your phone?
2: I can hear me now.
0: I can, but it's like you're using the speaker of your phone. Can you use the mouthpiece? Use the mouthpiece of your phone.
2: Hello? Hello, can you hear me now?
1: Yeah,
0: yes, I can hear you, but would love for you to use the mouthpiece. You're using a listening device. Would love for you to use the mouthpiece of your phone so that you can come out clearer.
2: What about now?
0: It's better now. Yeah, go on. So it's better
2: Hello?
0: Now. Go on. Go on. It's better now.
1: We can hear you now.
0: Okay. So, Amara, are you trying to do two things or three things at the same time? You probably want to hear yourself via the speaker of your phone, or maybe they connect earpiece, because I can hear the connection. Now I make the line not too clear. But try to call back if you can. A small time, still day. Hello.
3: Hello, good morning.
0: Good morning.
3: My name is Shegun.
0: Shegun, go on.
3: Can I talk about Ronaldo? Yeah, to my own best of knowledge, make Ronaldo retire, make a difference to international man, make a continue for the club side.
0: Okay, no problem. He should retire from international football and focus on his football career in Saudi Arabia. Okay, fair enough. Sports Radio Bulla FM is the station, and it is trends. We're looking at trends. What is trending? Hello.
4: Hello.
0: Good morning.
4: Good morning, Anthony.
0: Yeah, good morning.
4: The super on the line, the Prime Minister. Anthony, let's say they are good and they are good. Eh? So my place from Akwa Ibom. You say, get this good. That is good. It's a past year. The snake will fall everywhere. After what 8 minutes, the snake is. You don't pass go. 90, Messi. Then, rather now, go to. But pass, you know the snake. You don't pass. Nobody can pass. So, Messi, 90 is really good. The real world. So, you don't pass everywhere with the snake. They say, they take a good position for you. Ha! Last one.
0: No problem. Thank you very much. He likened Messi to a billy goat. You get one nasty kind of smell. Okay. You get one that they call okri. So now local goat. But now they're very stout, very short, and you can't get very long beard. Now the alpha be that one. Now that one be messy.
1: I know they follow anybody drag their goat to, but I know my.
0: But own, you know that goat.
1: But I know my own goat. Your own goat will be the goat where they smell when walk past.
0: The alpha, the okri, that but thick one.
1: My own goat stand gallant. You know,
0: I think I like the way that guy put it.
1: He stand gallant. My nobody they chop my goat.
0: Okay. Yeah. What did they, so for your area? So that goat, what did they call them for your area?
1: Which one?
0: That thick one.
1: I don't even know. I don't know the local.
0: Yeah, if you see the nanny goat, no, it's not a billy goat. If you see the nanny goat, you get how you go the sniffing nose. Yeah. You make all you make all sorts of sounds.
1: We're not going to do that here this morning.
0: You know that Messi was forced to deny on air, saying you know, they run one reporter. I don't know if you saw the story.
1: No, I
0: said. You know, say you get out and they do kurukere. People they see him. So Mexico, when the reporter after they beat Cabo Verde, the reporter come. I be make a clear the air. Messi say nothing they do. We not they run anything. No. Ah, this world. You get out and they move. They say na Messi babe. seen her Messi, babe. They won't go, they break Antonella heart. See Messi, they carry, babe.
1: There was one with Pep and another.
0: Yeah, Messi had to like deny that. Say nothing like that to now friends with Bill.
1: And those kind of things could happen.
0: See how they say get hard to get the thing, they look messy.
1: Even in this space too, we get female or women where they do this work, where they do.
0: Okay.
1: And, you know, because of just the nature and sometimes the ease within they bring to the job.
0: Mm.
1: Players, they...
0: players slide into their DM, but players are attracted to the energy where the women do this our job they bring,
1: especially when you do on the field. If you know this for a fact, when you do field, you they see how the players and they respond to when a woman they ask question versus when a man they ask question.
0: So there's this, I'm not going to talk his name. Even though they put gun for my head, I'm not going to talk his name. Yeah. So there's this particular player when they slide into the DM of one particular lady. Say, come. It's just old lady.
1: Only the tip.
0: Only the tip. A super Eagles player.
1: I know who you talk about. See,
0: even if I put gun for my head, I don't go talk the player.
1: But I don't know, but you don't play with me with gun. Me, I go talk.
0: I don't go
1: talk. Want the juice. If you want the food, if you want to spill the tea,
0: we had a crucial match. It's the whole night. This super Eagle player,
1: they're not going to sleep.
0: They're not going to sleep. You know, sleep. And they beat us. They beat us for the next match. Let's go for a break. Will they come?
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26: Hello, sports fans. It's time for us to bring you the latest news update. The African Democratic Congress, ADC, has criticized President Bola Ahmed Tinubu's administration, blaming its economic policies and failures to contain banditry for a growing humanitarian disaster that has left over 17 million Nigerians facing acute hunger. Reacting to a United Nations World Food Programme report detailing severe starvation across 9 conflict-affected northern states, the political party condemned the federal government's alleged indifference and misplaced priorities, stating that displaced farming communities and skyrocketing food costs have plunged the nation into one of the worst food security emergencies in nearly a decade. Meanwhile, Kano State Governor Abba Kabir Yusuf has appointed Dr. Aminu Garba Magashi as co-chair of the Kano State Anti-Drug Abuse Task Force, announced on Monday by the governor's spokesperson, Sanusi Bature Dawakin Tofa. The strategic appointment aims to strengthen collaboration with civil society organizations, public health experts, and key stakeholders to combat substance abuse, particularly among young people, as part of a broader plan to build a safer and healthier society. Also, on Sunday night, an angry mob in Balare, Kano State, lynched and set ablaze a young man identified as Ahmed Dankoli after accusing him of attempting to steal a market trader's motorcycle. Local councillor Shuaibu Abdulmumin Yalo confirmed that the suspect attempted to escape but was caught by the crowd during the community's weekly market day. Although security personnel responded to the scene, they were ultimately overwhelmed by the large mob and unable to prevent the killing. And finally, on the foreign scene, despite a two-week-old ceasefire, an Israeli drone strike on a car in southern Lebanon killed 4 civilians on Monday, including a school principal, her mother, a foreign domestic worker, and a Syrian worker returning from inspecting their home. The Israeli military stated that the precise strike was conducted to remove a threat after identifying 4 suspects approaching occupied territory. While both Israel and Hezbollah continue to accuse each other of violating the truce amid intermittent strikes in the area. And with that, we've actually come to the end of the news update right here on your Champions Dial Sports Radio Real FM. Many thanks for listening. I am Raymond Okolo.
0: don't. We're not responsible for whistling while you work. 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

0: All right, clear road for man with Sabi. Man with Sabi don't show. I don't show, be say I don't show. You know, get where I touch, you know, get high take B. Sport fans are the hail on once again this beautiful Tuesday morning. I say, on a good morning, sport fans. Good morning, everybody. Good morning. Good morning. Yes, I want to know how they go once you hear this tune. Means it's time for No Holds Barred. With Mumwa, if I chuku Vitalis, who days, aka man with Sabi, aka yes, and in case you know or you don't know or you want to know, now me video. Kute de shi miring wadi orama. Agu jebo si miri atata. Unwe jebo anu na lana ya. Ata kita abo one of umo boom. Yes, no think am. No reason am. No check am. Just come on your body, leave am as he be. Why? Because now God get power. Only God now get power. Sport fans, I know how the show they go for here. We need to hold anything back with the nakam, knock the matter exactly as he be. And during the course of this show, if you want calling, you want follow Shook Mouth for the matters we'll get for hand this morning, we got to do with football. You know the numbers to call in. But in case you don't know, the numbers to call are 090-41889 or 090-44889. Those are the numbers to call in. All right, sport fans. I just want to thank God for this one football alive. Zimbabwean international, we name they play for Mamelodi Sundown. And a defender, he named the Divine Lunga, name being named. You know, now Zimbabwean international, they play for Mamelodi Sundown. I just want to thank God for his life this morning. You know, next time, making the using Akonuche. Make him use his head next time. May he use his head. This player now, when I mention, as I mentioned, as Zimbabwean international, he play for Mamelodi Sundowns. And a defender, he named the Divine Lunga. You know, he don't survive shooting incident for Johannesburg. Waiting be the thing will happen. Then they drive. Then he and some of his friends. He can't see one man where they first, they park somewhere first. Why did they buy fuel or something? One man run, come meet them, say they rob him. At gunpoint. For Johannesburg. Say they rob him. The man can't describe the vehicle for them, for this player and his friends. They come here in the first, can't decide to pursue that vehicle. People will hold iron. The next thing, when those robbers come see them, come know, say them, they pursue, they follow them. Then they open fire. Now God save all of them. They open fire, shoot them, shoot their car. 3 bullets pierce their windscreen. Now God save them. The bullet not touch anybody. Now that time they can't get sense. So they get to slow down, they get to withdraw. They tell you, say, person hold iron. Somebody come meet you, say, person rob him. He hold iron. You walk on do James Bond. Okay, you got a day, she. He be police. He won't pursue them. Why not carry your phone, call police? Eh? You get some kind of thing, what they do, eh? Now God save them. God then save them. All of him and his friends waiting inside the vehicle. Now God save them. Bullet pierce the windscreen, pierce Sam, three bullets, but you don't touch anybody. No be God. Next time, this one, so I just warning. God just use and give you warning. Next time, Divine Lunga, use your tongue, count your teeth. That's what I don't go talk past like that. Use your tongue and count your teeth. It's very, very, very simple. No do pass yourself. You don't be James Bond. You know, girl, day she for body. Even person girl, day she self. If you hear say person who lie yourself, you know, go find the person go. Now, the truth. So, use your tongue, count your teeth next time. That's how it be. All right, sport fans. Yes. We see how the games go down. Yesterday, this morning, we see how it go down. We see how Belgium take beat USA 4-1. Also, yesterday, we see how Portugal lose. They lost against Spain. Spain beat them 1-0. It pained me. That Portugal game pain me because me, I've been the root for Portugal. I don't know why people come, they attack me. They attack me, say, after all, I've been Messi fan. Why? Why they support Portugal, Cristiano Ronaldo? Eh? Yesterday when I finished you. Now, Ivan and FS attack me. Ivan just wait for me. As I come up for studio, at least, Ivan pursue me. Say, why? Why are they root for Portugal? I say, Ivan, what's happened? Will they fight? Like, what? He say, same thing I be Messi fan. Say, which one I support Cristiano Ronaldo and Portugal? Say, no verse, Eva. No verse. If I say no, my way, Sabi, no, I say I beg, no vex. Yeah, you know, people attack me. They attack me. See why? See, I've been doing for Portugal. I don't go lie. I did root for Portugal. Why? Because Messi don't win the World Cup. So I wanted Cristiano Ronaldo also to win the World Cup. May balance, maybe bam bashi. Yes, may balance. Now what you have been doing yesterday? But it pained me. It pained me. It pained me away. It pained me. And the moment then sub off Nuno Mendes in 56th minute, they sub Nuno Mendes off. Blessing saying get injury, then sub him off. Now did that game change? Nuno Mendes, now him alone, now him be the heartbeat of Portugal when in day. Now him be the heartbeat. Now him they make sure saying give Spain the problem. Nuno Mendes, as then sub him off like this, everything just changed. Everything changed. The game changed. It changed for Portugal, and it pained me. It pained me well. You know, we all know say that Cristiano Ronaldo, the way in the play now, I don't be the way in the MB before. You know, things don't change a lot. At 41 years old, what do you expect? You know, experience to take the play now. What do you mean the experience? Now just to position at the right place at the right time, wait for the ball to come, then you just toss the ball into the net. Now what do you think Cristiano Ronaldo they play now? Nothing more. Nothing. Because yesterday, I guess some kind of ball we didn't give out. On a good day, Cristiano Ronaldo go use that kind of ball shine. But you know, if he raised leg up again like that, he touched me. He touched me well. He touched me. Anyway, Ricardo Quaresma, don't come out. Don't come out. Come talk. Say. He said the midfield of Portugal was very weak. Very, very weak. And also the attack was the same. And the defense was too loose. That's what he talk. Say defense, no, they tight. Their midfield, nothing. Their attack, nothing. Say that is why yesterday they lose. Zlatan Ibrahimovic too, don't come out. He don't come out too. He can't talk, say, he said, I just seven games tournament, the World Cup. Play 7 games and you win the World Cup. Say, he no can't know why Cristiano Ronaldo, they cry. He said, I just 7 games tournament. You just play only 7 games, you don't finish. So why you they cry? Why they cry? In case you don't know. Or him, no, no. Zlatan, no, no. Go tell him. Say, Cristiano Ronaldo, they cry because he been won't win the World Cup. He been won't win him. Now, can they cry? He been won't win him. He paid me for him. He paid me well. He paid me. The way Portugal play yesterday, they no show. Say they won't even win the match yesterday. They no show. Only the no Mendes, now he come out, they play ball with his heart yesterday. Play ball with his heart. That be the heartbeat of Portugal yesterday. Now, him, as a changer like this, everything just change. Everything change. But now we standing. Cristiano Ronaldo don't come outside after the game. He say I will wake up tomorrow, which is today, with the same mindset I had today. That was that before the game. You know, that is before the game. He saying go wake up today with the same mindset when he gets yesterday. Yesterday. I did my best. I'm sad to be eliminated like this, but I gave everything. I gave my best. At the end, Cristiano Ronaldo can't talk. He said, he don't win 3 titles with Portugal. He said, before him, he said, Portugal don't get any titles. He said, that 0 titles Portugal get. He said, but with him, he will Portugal win 3 titles. 3, not 1. 3 titles of Portugal. See, as he did so, saying just they happy. Say nothing more. Even as they eliminate them for World Cup, saying they happy. He said, before him, Portugal never win any title. Say, but with him, Portugal, he helped Portugal win 3 titles. 3, not 1. 3, that's what. 3, that's what Cristiano talk about. 3 titles. He said, so as in there, so in day happy. In day very happy. Very happy. You know, but this talk, if I be Ronaldo teammate for national team, I no go happy with this talk when he talk. Because the 3 titles where Portugal, where in the claim, say, he helped Portugal win. Not be only him. Now the truth. Not be only one play the ball. Not be only him. Not be only him play the ball. You know, I understand where they go. See, at least when he never they play for national team, say Portugal no get titles. Say, but with him, Portugal ain't help Portugal win 3 titles. 3. 3. I understand. But you go take him easy. If I been teammate, I go vex for him. For this team, when he talk, I go vex. Why you go come back when they talk? Not only you play the ball. Wait, win the 3 titles.
1: My way.
0: Hello, I greet you. Good morning.
1: Good morning.
0: I greet you.
1: My name is Eda Sylvester.
0: Go on.
1: Concerning Ronaldo, a tree does not make a forest. Mm. You should know that a game of football is a level.
0: Mm.
1: I don't know. Has he won the World Cup with his country? No. And even the three titles he's talking about, he's not the only person who played a match.
0: We know.
1: And to me, the way fans react about Ronaldo and Messi, at times I just keep laughing, maybe because of this new generation. Like me now, I'm an elder, I don't bother about it. These people want to fight themselves over Ronaldo and Messi. People that are making their money, their life is stable. Why do you want to kill yourself over them?
0: No, it happen. Yeah, I understand. It happen.
1: It does not make sense to me.
0: I'll go down with you. Yeah.
1: Although it's unfortunate that Ronaldo couldn't win the World Cup. And I hope that to me during the VAR, I will say Ronaldo should quit the ball now, because the age is no longer the side. If he does not leave football will leave him.
0: Mona, let her retire at his own time. My body go tell him. He go.
1: Yeah.
0: Mona, leave her. Hey, that's investor. Mona, leave her. Leave her for me. Mona, leave her. He go retire when he want retire. That's the truth. Well, I understand where they go, Elder Sylvester. Yes, this football will be do or die. Even you get one report will reach me when I see one Brazilian fan commit suicide because Brazil was eliminated at the World Cup. Commit suicide. A Brazilian national team fan. Commit suicide because Brazil come out for World Cup. Come out for World Cup. People don't even know you. You know? I didn't wonder. Why? For what? Hello, good morning.
2: Hello.
0: Good morning.
2: Man, not Abi. Good morning, oh.
0: Yeah, I greet you.
2: Man, not Abi. Portugal.
0: Tell us your name.
2: Oh, okay. I'm Abi Tyler speaking.
0: Oh, yeah, go on.
2: The Portugal, Portugal, I think Ronaldo, see, man, not Abi, let me not lie. At this age, Ronaldo should let the younger ones play now. Maybe the younger ones play.
0: He no hold anybody now. Anybody no play.
2: He should let the younger ones play. Should retire. Let the younger ones play.
0: Okay, when I want force retire. When I want force retire.
2: They can play with that team. See, Manosabi, they can play with that team. That's the gospel truth. See, Manosabi, I don't hate the guy. I don't hate him. But it shouldn't matter is this. Yeah, for something at that age, you should retire now. Then your other younger ones play. You know, try. You know, try.
0: Mona, you go retire when you want to retire.
2: You should retire now.
0: You go retire when you want to retire.
2: You cry like baby. They cry like baby. You cry like
0: something. Mona, leave her. Mona, leave her.
2: I beg you. Your ghost in me, you retire. Mona, leave her. You don't do anything but go.
0: Mona, you go retire. When time reach, you go retire. When anybody tell up, you go retire. Mona, one force her retire. He don't tell us, he don't hear Portugal win three titles. He said before him come, say Portugal gets zero titles. Say now, he don't hear Portugal win three titles. Or I say, now that the cause make it retire. He go retire when he want retire. Nobody go force him retire. When he want retire, he go retire. He go retire.
1: Oh, hello, good morning. Sir. Good boy, sir.
0: Good morning. I greet you.
1: Yeah. I greet you, senior man. My name is Oyekachi, calling from Dolphy Estate.
0: All right, go on, Oyekachi.
1: Yeah. Man, we said, I don't go lie. Me, I be changing fans, but I be Ronaldo fans, so I don't go lie, yo. For Ronaldo issue, for Ronaldo and Portugal issue, true. Ronaldo supposed to retire, to give those boys chance. Because those boys, they invest for them. But they don't go show them well. But if they watch the boys, you go, no. They invest for them. I mean, so the record where Ronaldo, they say for Portugal national team, like, they wait those players for there. Then they lose, they don't feel meet up that thing at all. So, Portugal to break the record. Now the team, how many years Ronaldo did? They almost 41 years now, just like that. So how many of them for that place, for that squad, where will people play that can reach that 40-41 again for that squad? They know what they do. Now why did they do like that?
0: Okay, well, we're done. On our own force, I retire. No problem. You know, go retire. See, in the side, anybody tell them, say time, don't reach to retire. Then go retire. On our plan, no go walk. on our force I retire. No, you no go retire. He go play till when anybody tell him. If anybody tell him, then he go come retire. You know, he go come retire. But for now, anybody still tell him, say, come on, you still feel play. So what's in there? I don't see anything where they wrong there. I don't see anything where they wrong. So we're gonna allow this young man make him express himself, they enjoy himself. Eh? Time never reach. Eh? Time never reach for him. If not me, I will say many retire. But for him, time never reach. Time never reach. All right, our sport fans. Yes, Mok will take a trip this morning. Mok will go France. Yeah, I say France is hot weather. I hear say people they fry egg for hot weather. I don't understand. So make we go France this morning. Make I bring on Nigeria ex international. Wayne name be John Otaka. Make I bring her on this morning. Make we hear from John Otaka. Yes. Hello. Good morning, John.
3: Good morning, my brother. How you doing?
0: Hey, John Otaka. Attack. Attack. Attack.
3: Hope you're attacking this morning.
0: Wande, how you doing now? Good morning, John. How buddy?
3: I do.
0: Hi, everybody, my guy. Don't tell. Yeah, you never talk for a while now.
3: Yes, sir.
0: Correct. Everything, they bam. As I make I bring you on this morning, make we all gather shook mouth on matters we got to do with football. First of all, I hear say the weather for Europe now, for France, Germany, Netherlands, you know, and I think England. I hear say the weather they very very hot. How the weather be for France now? How it be? Because I see some people where they fry egg. They fry egg for outside though, for hot weather. How is that possible?
3: No, the only egg
0: that didn't eat them. The fry. We said the weather hot well.
3: The weather is extremely hot now. Anyway, I don't know, but yeah, you know, it's extremely hot, like unlike before.
0: Before,
3: you know? But I mean, it's one of those things.
0: Wow, beautiful. That's nice. First of all, make I ask you, how you did prepare for the new season? I think the season don't end now, isn't it?
3: Feeling that, and as usual now, you know, break and then we'll get back and then, you know, try to put things in order to start the preparation for the new season.
0: I'm a coach, so, right? When season won't start like this, the headache when they get there, don't be here, coaches them, don't be here. The headache to prepare the players to get them fit. No be small thing, no.
3: You know,
0: when when they go through preseason now, if we be the coaches now, if I not get the preseason trainings then right, injuries will full everywhere. Sure, you know.
3: Yes, so I mean yes, now it has to. Players have to be ready. You know, because you know, I mean, we've been there anyway. You know, it's like 2-3 weeks of you know intense preparation just to be able to be ready whatever you know we face during the season. So I think it's for, even for players, they should get ready on their own before even coming for the preseason training. You know how it is now.
0: True.
3: If you are not ready, you might risk injuries and all that during the course of the season. So you know, it's very important.
0: Beautiful. All right, Johnny. So how you enjoy the World Cup so far? How you see the World Cup at the stage where the World Cup day now? I mean, how you see the World Cup? How you enjoy it?
3: No, the World Cup is going well. You know, there are a few surprises like Cape Verde, you know, surprising everybody. I think this is one of the beautiful things we would love to see, you know, we love to see at World Cup. So Cape Verde did great, you know, but, you know, they faced Argentina, but we know that it was a tough game, even for Argentinians, but, you know, that's the Belgium and United States with all the controversies and all that. So, I mean, you know, World Cup is full of emotions, ups and downs and stuff like that. But that's the beauty of the game anyway, you know.
0: Beautiful. Yesterday, Portugal against Spain. Spain eliminated Portugal for out of the World Cup, you know, eliminated them. You know, and the game was a high-level game, you know, high-level game, very technical game, very technical yesterday. And and after the World Cup, after the game yesterday between Portugal and France, Portugal and Spain, where Spain eliminate Portugal out. So many people, many fans, don't they call for Cristiano Ronaldo, say make him go retire from international football. Say the one way he play, don't do. They say make him retire, make him retire from international football. Say he don't do. John Otaka, time don't reach for Cristiano Ronaldo to retire from international football?
3: I mean, it's not up to us to decide that. Mm-hmm. I mean, it's his. Mm-hmm. You know, he has to decide. He knows his body more than everybody else. Simple. You know, with people calling for people to retire, I think they are not in that position to do that. As long as the coach and the country are behind him and he himself wants to continue to play, it's all down to him to say, I'm not feeling like doing it anymore. You know, but you can't just retire people. I think it's wrong because if you look at some other players that still want to play at that age, they're still playing like Modric. Nobody told him to retire. Mm. Why would they tell Ronaldo to retire? I mean, it's his own opinion, his option. If he wants to, then fine, you know. So that's how me I look at it. People should just leave people to do what they feel that they are still capable of doing, you know.
0: Very simple. When I don't hear him now from Jonotaka, you see, not be the same thing I tell now. When I want first person retire, so make it retire, make it retire. I tell him, I said, I ain't getting in body. Now, you know, if anybody tell him, nobody go tell him. You know, when body go tell him, even if season day on, anybody tell him, he go retire by himself. He go retire by himself. Nobody go force him. Now, you get your body, you go know. If time reach for you to retire, you go know. You feel they manage. But you go get to a stage, you know, if you manage again, your body don't feel carry him again. You must retire.
3: Then you go call and quit.
0: I didn't tell this my fans them. They don't want to hear. These are Abrila fans. And they tell when I hear from Otaka now. Now the same thing when I talk, now they talk. When I want force Ronaldo retire. When I leave him, if anybody tell him. If anybody really tell him, he go retire, he go retire by force.
3: Now he go decide to retire by himself.
0: Now he go retire by force. Now he go retire by force. But he gets something where Cristiano Ronaldo talk after the game yesterday. Okay? I just get your opinion on it. Cristiano Ronaldo say yes. He say I will wake up tomorrow, which is today, with the same mindset I had today, which is yesterday. I did my

0: I'm fine.
1: Good afternoon. Okay. I'll
0: Afolabi, you're welcome.
1: My shout out goes to Fernando Torres passing the ball to Marino to score. It's going to go to Marino yesterday. And see you also the Oracle Master.
0: Okay. All right, thank you.
1: Yeah.
0: Thank you, Afolabi. Thank you so much for getting through. Adams on WhatsApp says that first of all, celebrate CR7 for his achievement in Portugal.
2: Dress.
0: Without him, Portugal had no trophy in the cabinet, but now, see all this long explanation, more Oliver. It says that, Eva, you once you've
2: done
0: the past three paragraphs, we understand you're a Ronaldo fan. It says, Eva, you tried on your prediction peak, but you see the greatness of Messi we see today is being empowered with the presence of CR7 in his time. Okay, thank you. Adam, shout out to you. Let's see. Good afternoon to you, Eva. Shout out goes to you, the Oracle, for getting that prediction right. It says, shout out goes to Argentina, for I see them defeating Egypt and going all the way to the finals. Tunde, shout out to you as always. Hello.
2: Hello.
3: Hello, Eva.
0: How you
2: doing?
3: I'm telling my man, good afternoon.
2: No, welcome. Fire down. What's your name?
3: All right, your prayer. This is Sam United for me.
2: Sam United for Motion Fire.
0: My prayer. Una demi na na simeka I predict.
2: See, let me tell you. Sam United, make I tell you something. Even if you're not there, Eva, to predict, she goes to talk, say, Portugal.
0: Nah, I did my day. Una simeka I predict.
2: She goes to talk, say, Portugal.
0: No, I would have
2: there
0: said.
2: Is no, word,
0: no,
2: see,
0: no,
2: Eva,
0: no,
2: no,
0: no,
2: word
0: no, no, no, Femi. I would have said. Portugal would have gotten through onto your fans. Yeah, go on. Go on. Sam United finished.
3: When you don't talk to say, if I be a Oracle, 3 times, I don't say something on the top.
2: And nothing good can come out of if I be a Oracle 3 times. Nothing good can come out.
3: Thank you, my brother. Thank you. Nothing good can come out of this fellow of Oracle.
2: If I be a Oracle now.
0: If I be an Oracle. Sam United, who they celebrate?
2: Who they celebrate today?
3: I celebrated CR7.
0: Okay.
3: My Bruno Fernandes was one of the people I'm passionate against him. And he don't plus one. So, no, I'll have to lose my goat, my own goat.
0: Okay.
3: My CR7 is my goat. So, I go day and forever.
0: Okay.
3: So, that's my goat. I celebrate me and the people where they own Kabbalah. Because I cannot say that popular camp won't get to Kabbalah like this. So I celebrate to my own side of Kabbalah. Bruno Fernandes, when they come and they come back, they wait for that.
0: Okay.
3: Okay.
0: All right. Thank you. But seriously speaking, Femi, if you guys did not dare me, because I had mentioned that Portugal, France, I had mentioned it. I talk I'm for SA, I had to wait for Portugal against France. You can't tell me, say, I had to shift goal post. Say I predict, say Portugal go, Croatia will beat Portugal, and I told you no, that I did not predict that game. But then you said no, that I predicted the game. I said no, I did not predict Portugal Croatia. But since you dared the gods, that I was gonna drop a prediction, and that was Spain to knock out Portugal.
2: It shall not be Portugal now.
0: That's the point. If you did not dare me, I would have said Portugal will go all the way and then get knocked out by France. In the semi-finals.
2: Right,
0: at least they would have gone to the semi-finals.
2: Yeah, for me, that would have been actually been more painful.
0: So
2: that would have been more painful.
0: No, yes. I don't think it would have been more painful.
2: It would have been.
0: Because in the words of Bruno Fernandes, at least they would have gone further.
2: No.
0: You cannot have the quality that you
2: semi-final
0: have
2: means
0: and
2: that
0: get knocked out in the round of 16.
2: Semi-final means that you are looking at the final. Like, you think you are going to get to the final.
0: I think it would have been better that you get knocked out. And that. Anyways, however it is, the bottom line is that you don't dare the Oracle. You don't do that. You don't do that. You don't do that.
2: Hello,
0: welcome.
4: Hello.
0: Welcome.
4: Eva, Anna.
0: I'm fine. I'm okay. What's
4: my
0: your name?
4: I'm very happy now. My name is Nii.
0: Nii, you're welcome.
4: How's everything?
0: Fine.
4: I think yesterday's game was one of the most practical and...
0: Wait, Nii, you better say one do analysis, so... But we're not asking for analysis, Nii. We're asking you.
2: Celebration time,
0: who are you celebrating?
2: Celebration
0: please?
2: Time we do.
4: I'm celebrating Portugal.
0: Okay, fine.
4: Portugal,
0: fine.
4: Ronaldo, I'm celebrating them.
0: All right,
4: and
0: thank
4: I'm
0: you.
4: I'm also celebrating Spain for winning.
0: Okay.
4: They start to win. It is a game where that whoever makes the first mistake loses.
0: All right. Thank
4: Portugal
0: you.
4: Made the first mistake, so they capitalize on it and this is the law.
0: All right.
4: It's not a big deal.
0: Okay.
4: It's okay, but today Argentina is going home.

Okay, fine. That's where you wanted to just drop it. Fine. Thank you. Shout out goes to Portugal. At least they are taking their, you know, airport back to Lisbon. I shout out to, you know, everyone on view. We'll take you back to more music right now. Courtesy DJ Drummer Boy, top of the hour. We would be back on the show for major and more conversations. Go nowhere.

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0: your dial of champion sports radio, Brill FM. And yes, of course, it is the afternoon sports cruise. Yours truly, Eva, the radio diva. And Femi Adele, the tune in the house as well. Let's take it closer to the action stories from the home front. And then, of course, we'll turn our attention to the ongoing FIFA 2026 World Cup. And then, of course, you would get to call us, text on WhatsApp to be a part of the conversation on the show. Yes, from the home front, we're captain of Team Nigeria for the upcoming 2026 Commonwealth Games. World record holder in para powerlifting, Folashade Oluwafemi Ayo, says the country's athletes have no excuses ahead of the games following excellent preparations. Folashade praised the quality of the team's training, facilities and equipment, describing the current camp as one of the best she has experienced. She expressed confidence that Team Nigeria will repay the support of the National Sports Commission with a strong performance in Glasgow.
1: 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What else could we call it?
2: What I'm seeing now is very cool and good. No excuse for failure because the equipment are very, very lucky for us. Well, I would say this is one of the best training tour we have been to, and I believe with this we are going to make Nigeria proud. And I believe all this that the National Sports Commission have done, we are going to make them proud.
1: Sports Radio. What else could we call it?
0: Not my words, but the words of Folasha. They says indeed they would do the National Sports Commission proud following the preparations that they have had ahead of the upcoming 2026 Commonwealth Games. Away from that particular one as well, President of the Nigerian Hockey Federation, Simon Nkom, has advocated continuously for greater investment in modern infrastructure to sustain the sport's ongoing national revival. Simon said that hockey in Nigeria is gradually reclaiming its place among the country's top sports through strategic planning, better coaching and grassroots development. He called on governments at all levels to build standard hockey pitches as legacy projects to promote grassroots development.
1: Sports Radio. What else could we call it?
3: Internationally now, once you don't have a turf, there's no way they can host a tournament. And that is why the President of the Federal Republic of Nigeria, in line with developing sports and sports facilities and infrastructure, has directed the Chairman of the National Sports Commission to ensure that these facilities are developed. And that's why you find out that he mentioned that hockey pitch will be one of the stadiums and then the artificial turf.
1: Sports Radio. What else could we do?
0: And away from the world of hockey, where Copper Queens of Zambia midfielder Helen Chanda has expressed happiness to be back in the national team as they prepare for the WAFCON later this month. With about 18 days to the kickoff of the tournament, Helen noted that the team is shaping up for a good outing, but however, I stressed that the competition this year would be tough. Housed in the same group as Nigeria, Egypt, and Malawi, Helen said the team is in high spirits, adding that they are optimistic that they will deliver.
1: Sports Radio. What else could we call it?
4: I'm very much happy to be back after a long time. The preparation are going so well. Everyone is putting their best. Everyone is pushing. Of course, we know it's a big tournament, so we want the best from us. The chance has come to us again, so it's our time to do our best, especially the last couple of days, we didn't do our best, but this time we just have to do it. Competition is very high, the morale is very high, everyone is putting our level best. We say thank you for your support, continue supporting us, we will deliver, we will do as we're supposed to do.
1: Sports Radio. What else?
0: Well, she is speaking on behalf of the Zambian national women's team. They are called the Copper Queens of Zambia. They are in the same group as Nigeria. The WAFCON FEMI starts on the 25th of July 2026. It also serves as the qualifiers, you know, for who would qualify for the Women's World Cup next year. And of course, we know if you make it to the semi-final, the fourth semi-finalist will pick that ticket to the 2027 Women's World Cup. By the way, the WAFCON will run from the 25th of July to the 16th of August 2026. Yes, they are in the same group as Nigeria, Egypt, and Malawi. But looking at Nigeria, our own point of view, our chances you think can make it out of that group? Egypt, Malawi, Zambia.
5: Yeah, absolutely. we are defending champions, so I mean, I don't think that looking at the Super Falcons of Nigeria, I don't think they go into any competition in Africa. I don't expect them to make it out of the group stage. That they will win it is another conversation entirely. But let's focus, you know, on the group stage itself, you know. And yes, I think they do have an opportunity, you know, of getting to the next phase. They have Zambia, Egypt, and Malawi. None of these three teams, honestly speaking, on paper, have maybe Egypt. You know, I think Egypt and I think Zambia also.
0: Yeah.
5: I think Zambia obviously are a tough side too. But regardless as it may be for them, I think that they have an opportunity of getting out of this phase. It's not even an opportunity. They should be getting out of this group because this competition is not the usual one where if you win it, it doesn't get anything. It doesn't give you anything. Mm-hmm. It gives you the ticket to the World Cup. If you get to the semi-final,
0: yeah,
5: it gives you the ticket to the World Cup. So either they like it or not, they have to leave this stage. If they want to be at the World Cup, you have to leave the group stage. And then, you know, further your question to the competition, and then from there, whatever happens, you know, then happens. But for you to give yourself that chance of getting to the World Cup, you have to be able to win, leave this group. So for me, honestly, for me, I think they have it. They should be leaving this group. They should be leaving this group.
0: But away from that one as well, still from the home front, a former member of the technical committee of the Nigerian Football Federation, Barrister Austell Olumelu, has held the leadership of the NFF, stating that with the early initiative to hand Eric Shell a contract extension, it could mean that the country's football governing body must have learned its lessons from the recent mistakes of failing to qualify for the World Cup, thereby making early moves to correct it. Speaking in a chat brought on net, Olumelu said, credit where it is due, the move deserves an applause, adding that hopefully it is a sign of progress.
1: Sports Radio. What else could we call it?
6: For me, they have gotten this one right by giving a long contract. If they will not interfere, that would be a good development. Because if you see what he has done, having failed to qualify, all those matches that we have played, he has been able to find new players. I give them kudos. They've done the right thing, and I hope they can sustain it.
1: Sports Radio. What else could we call it?
0: It says, Femi, it is a sign of progress, the new contract given to Coach Eric Shell. Your thoughts on that?
5: Well, see, the truth is that, you know, when you look at the Super Eagles of Nigeria and you look at, you know, what is going on with them right now, for me, I believe that the extension, obviously, you know, made a lot of sense. I mean, I think that we've spoken about this, you know, through different ways, through different means, and you know, again, it is also because like Barrister Austell Olumelu said, you know, maybe the Federation has learned a lesson, you know, from what happened, you know, last time out, you know, to Nigeria by not qualifying to the World Cup. And also not winning the AFCON, the last two editions that we've been to, you know, maybe that might be some of the things that has inspired them to say, you know what, we need to take some concrete decision about this quote and all of those things. But for me, I just believe strongly that this is the right path. You know, I have a strong feeling that this is the right path to us getting to where we want to be. I also have an opinion generally about our sports and our football in Nigeria, which for me, I don't know how any other person sees it, but I believe that for a country, for you to grow in your sport, for you to grow in your football, you cannot function above the quality of what your country has. And what I mean by that is that I'm saying that when the country is good, generally, it affects the football also. Things naturally are good. You know, people are intentional about other things, but I'm not going to dig deep on that. Actually, I'm just going to leave it at that. But I'm just saying that this is the first part to it, consistency, you know, which is keeping the manager on the job, making him know that you have enough time to build something for yourself. As much as we want you to win, which is very paramount to us because you're coaching the Super Eagles of Nigeria, it's also important to know that your job is not on the hot seat. To know that if you win for us, you continue with your job, you're doing well and all of that. So for me, I think that is just the right call.
0: But away from the home front as quickly as possible to Europe, where former Chelsea and the Aston Villa player, Christopher Ray Shorten, most of you know him as Chris Shorten, has hit out on Cristiano Ronaldo following Portugal's elimination from the World Cup, where he has come to the conclusion that Cristiano Ronaldo should take the majority of the blame after Portugal getting knocked out in the ongoing FIFA 2026 World Cup.
1: 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What else could we call it?
7: There's a lot of them probably walking off the pitch now thinking, Ronaldo, you've killed us in this tournament. You know, you're the reason we have gone out. You're the reason we've struggled in the final third. But this is all on the manager. Steve, I'm repeating myself now. How can Gonzalo Ramos come off the bench? He scored the winner against Croatia and not actually get a minute. What is Roberto Martinez doing? How can you pander to a player so much? His job was to win or try and win the World Cup, put the best team out for Portugal. Has he done that? Absolutely not. It's scandalous the way he has managed his team. Why did they not throw a punch? Because of the centre forward. Your team is only as good as your centre forward. Put the bulk of it on Ronaldo, more so you can put more than that on the manager. But your centre forward has to move, he has to contribute, he has to press, he has to have variation in his play, and he doesn't. He's waddling around the field like a granddad. That's what he's doing. Honestly, that's why Portugal are out. Ronaldo does nothing. He does absolutely nothing. He did nothing. And he can sit in a press conference and say, well, I got my three goals, and it's all about him. But I'm telling you that there are some brilliant players in that Portuguese team who will feel that this World Cup for them was a complete waste of time.
1: Sports Radio.
0: Well, there are players in the Portuguese camp who would feel that the World Cup is a complete waste of time. Femi, I'm going to just run through Ronaldo's stats for that game against Spain. 0 goals, 3 shots, 2 shots on goal, 1 chance created. He had 3 touches in the opposition box and 3 lost possession, you know, 3. This is just the ones I can get my hands on. But you heard from Chris Shorten right there. He found a way to come back to Roberto Martinez because he felt like you had a Goncalo Ramos on the bench who got you the winner in the game against Croatia. You had that young man on the bench and you made 5 substitutions and none of the substitutions had Ronaldo coming off, so that you can probably bring in that young man or any other player to try and get the job done. And then he said several other things, you know, why he thinks Portugal are no longer in the FIFA World Cup. But also, like I said, he's not the only one who has spoken about it. Bruno Fernandes, who also has been criticized a lot for his bad performance, disappointing performance at the World Cup, also, you know, said that one of the statements he made post-match press conference was where he said, I know Portugal has never won the World Cup and that we always set out our expectations very high, but I can say with great confidence that this squad has the quality to win the World Cup. This is coming from Bruno. He believes that, yes, the Portuguese team, they had the quality to win the World Cup. However, he says, unfortunately, that won't happen. It wasn't possible this time. But we must not lose faith in ourselves. We need to look ahead with a different mindset. I believe we need to be truer to our identity. Roberto Martinez, following that loss, officially called it quits his contract came to an end. So Roberto Martinez, for him, said that it's the end of a cycle. It's important to have a new voice. He said he gave his entire life to the job. He came to Portugal with the objective of winning the World Cup. And because he could not achieve that objective, in the words of Roberto Martinez, it did not make any sense to continue. There are so many ways you can look at Portugal's World Cup campaign. You know, if you go on social media, there is someone who is saying, oh, Bruno needs to take a majority of the blame. There is someone who thinks, oh, maybe Ronaldo. There is someone who thinks it's Roberto Martinez. There is someone who feels like maybe they didn't have enough motivation. You know, when this World Cup started, Portugal on paper were looking like the team to beat. You know, they had the best midfield, back-to-back Champions League winners. They had Bruno, had the assist record, PFA, you know. He won the Premier League Player of the Season award. Like, the squad on paper was too good to be true. They had the manager who just won them the Nations League as well. And so they were one of the favorites to win the World Cup. But here we are, out in the round of 16, losing to Spain 1-0. Femi, I think I have just one question as it concerns Portugal. You heard from Chris Shorten and so on and so forth. What do you think was the problem with Portugal? Because right now, there is enough blame to go around. But what do you think went wrong for Portugal? What do you think was the problem? Where did they get it wrong? And, you know, let's just get your general opinion on Portugal's misfortunes at the World Cup.
5: Okay. So, it's, again, I believe strongly that you win as a team and you lose as a team. You know, because first of all, football is a team sport. So, it wouldn't be fair to scapegoat anybody, right? But what we can actually do is to pinpoint areas where it felt like the team fell flat. And I think that one of the biggest problems of Portugal at this competition were chance creation. I think that is as simple, the way I put it, is that is the simplest way for me to put it. They were not creating enough chances. And I know that because Portugal have a certain Ronaldo, you know, you want to, he's the biggest star in that squad. And then it felt like when things don't go right, you know, people want to make him look like...
0: But when things go right, he also gets the
5: credit. That's good. I mean, and that's why I said that it's a team sport. So because sometimes he also looks like when things go right and he's taking and he wants to take the applause, some people are telling him, no, he shouldn't take it, that it's a team sport. But when things are wrong, you want him to take the blame.
0: Well, majority of the times when things go right, he takes the glory for me.
5: I'm not disagreeing with you. Okay. I'm just saying that. So that's how, you know, things can actually be. But if you look at the competition generally, I think that the manager also failed to get the best out of the midfield that they have.
0: Okay.
5: The manager failed to get the best out of that midfield. The biggest problem with Portugal was the midfield. That midfield was bereft of idea. And there is no so much analysis attached to it. I think that if you take away bias away from the conversation, you take away emotions away from the conversation, you look at them in a very neutral manner.
0: Point of view.
5: You would see that the problem was on the midfield. Or was chance creation. It wasn't happening. For each and every team that Portugal have played, aside Uzbekistan, they've dominated the midfield of Portugal. And that midfield has Vitinha, Bruno Fernandes, and also João Neves. This, quote-unquote, if you look at them, you look at what they did last season generally, you're probably looking at some of the best trio that you can get in the world of football. And so, as much as I believe that playing against Spain, you're playing against a good side also. The Spanish team are a good side. They are defending champions of the Euros. So, I'm not going to sit here and say... In fact, Spain are world number two. They are number two in the world.
0: But they necessarily were not fantastic.
5: I know. I'm just saying that, again, the way they played that game, it felt like Portugal had every opportunity to win that game too. That game could have gone anyway. It was a 50-50 game for me. It wasn't a game that I looked into and believed that Portugal were going to whitewash Spain. I also didn't think that Spain were going to watch what Spain to Portugal also. But like I said, for me, it was a situation where the team was not creating enough chances. And again, I don't want to make it a Ronaldo show. You know why? Because if somebody calls me and say, oh, Ronaldo shouldn't have played 90 minutes, the question I'm going to ask you is, if he had played 90 minutes, if he didn't play 90 minutes, would he have won that game? I don't think so. Because generally...
0: But you also look at what happened previously.
5: Yeah.
0: At the game against Croatia.
5: Yeah.
0: Where Goncalo Ramos was the point of difference for them. And so if you also... If you also listen to Chris Shorten, he was saying, you had a Goncalo Ramos on the bench.
5: Yeah. But that would...
0: Why did you not think about that change? Since he walked out for you the last time, why did you not make that change?
5: That was how he walked out. He took out Bruno Fernandes and Vitinha too.
0: Yeah, he did take them out.
5: Were you going to tell him to take them out against Spain? Because the changes that he made in that game was not only Goncalo Ramos. It wasn't that Goncalo Ramos came in and he became the almighty and then he won the game. No. He also did other things too. At some point, he took out Vitinha in that game. Vitinha wasn't happy that he took him out. But he wasn't playing well too. Vitinha was not happy that he took him out. Because I saw that game. The whole 90 minutes of football. I saw it. You know, he took him out. He brought in another guy. He brought in Bernardo Silva. But again, that still did not affect the game too.
8: So for me, I think that the job of any manager who is coming in into the Portuguese team right now is to find a way to connect with the midfield. With or without Ronaldo, with or without Ronaldo in that squad anymore, they need to find a way to make that midfield gel to get the job done. And either you like it or not, the truth is that in that Portuguese team, the best goal scorer of the squad is Ronaldo. And there is no hiding mouth in saying that. I'm not going to hide my mouth and say, maybe I'm not sure. No. And that is because when you look at the game, in that game, they had 10 shots in that game. Two of those shots were on target. The person who had those two shots on target was Ronaldo. It should even be a shame to the likes of Bruno Fernandes and co. that the man who is 41 is the one who had the two shots on target that you had in a game of 90 minutes in the 90 minutes of football. So for me, the blames can go around. But in that game yesterday, I don't have a blame for Ronaldo. Sincerely speaking, I don't have any blame for him. I'm looking at it realistically. I don't have any blame for him.
0: You think Martinez managed him well?
8: Yes, he did.
0: Okay.
8: He did. And I've said it before before this commission started that you are at peace with Ronaldo on the field than Ronaldo on the bench. You are at peace as a manager. Your squad is at peace with Ronaldo on the field than on the bench.
0: You know what? Let's take a listen to Roberto Martinez, because he actually had one or two things to say about not substituting Ronaldo in that game against Spain. He's the head coach, no longer the head coach, because he don't quit, his contract don't expire and doesn't want to continue any longer. So I take a listen to Roberto Martinez make this statement for himself.
1: Sports Radio. What else could we call it?
9: Today, that's an easy way to analyze. When you are a team that you need a goal, you cannot take Cristiano off, at least in the 90 minutes, because physically he's totally, totally capable with what he's done over the season to be able to be there. It's a presence, open space, a dead ball situation. Today, that's an easy way to analyze. When you are a team that you need a goal, you cannot take Cristiano off, at least in the 90 minutes, because physically he's totally, totally capable with what he's done over the season to be able to be there. It's a presence, open space, a dead ball situation, anything in the box. We need his experience, so it would make no sense. Probably going into extra time, it would have been the moment to use the energy of Gonzalo Ramos.
1: Sports Radio.
0: So that's Roberto Martinez speaking. He says maybe if they had gotten to extra time, it would have been the best time to use the energy of Gonzalo Ramos. But unfortunately, they did not even have the luxury of going into extra time. And so for him, there is no way you're looking for a goal and you're removing a certain Ronaldo. But there are also people who feel that Ronaldo, he didn't manage him properly, and so on and so forth. But Femi, like I said, it's not just about that game against Spain. Yes, it's about the entire World Cup campaign of Portugal. If you listen to Bruno Fernandes, he was devastated. And one of the statements he made was that, the fact that they crashed out from this stage makes it even more disappointing. Maybe if they had gone further, maybe semi-finalist, and then you're like, okay, we crashed out semi-finalist, it's something to say. But the fact that you got knocked out in the round of 16 with the quality that you have. Yeah, go on.
8: Let me say that. So, what Bruno Fernandes has said is great, but I don't think that Bruno Fernandes did enough in the game or in the tournament generally, especially yesterday. And Eva, except you, and I know that you understand this game to some extent, to a great extent. Mm-hmm. You would, if you saw Portugal game throughout the tournament, you would know that Bruno Fernandes has been below par. He's been below par. He's performed below par. And you're coming into the competition with 21 goal and assists, 21
0: yeah,
8: assists,
0: 21.
8: And being the breaking a record in the Prem. So expectations are on you too. And I think that a lot of these guys did not cover their own shift. And that's the problem. So as much as you want to say you wish that your team had gone far, you didn't really give enough too.
0: Mm.
8: And that's why we can, the blame of Portugal not getting knocked out of the competition, we can shift it to the coach, shift it to Ronaldo, shift it to the midfield and all of that. But the truth, at the end of the day, is that the manager did not find a way to make that midfield work because that midfield was not functioning.
0: So for you, the bulk of the blame goes to Roberto Martinez. Did not manage the team well.
8: He didn't manage the team well, especially the midfield. Maybe they used to work out before and then something happened. But whatever happened this tournament, that midfield was bereft of idea.
0: We're going to open the phone lines very soon. But just before we do that, Femi, Argentina will be in action today. And Leonard Scaloni was talking about Messi, and he had so much praise for Messi. You know, say Messi, he's happy that Messi, you know, came to the World Cup. He's happy that Messi is in the team. He's happy that, you know, games can be difficult. And then, you know, there's a certain Messi who can be that point of difference. He don't score 7 goals for this World Cup. In fact, he can extend his goal tally if he can get 1 or 2 goals against Egypt. And that is if that, maybe if they progress, if they get knocked out, well, I think it's going to be a matter of time before Mbappe, you know, or Haaland or Harry Kane, you know, eventually, you know, surpasses him in the goal scoring chart. But you also talked about the fact that Messi will be available for this game against Egypt. I don't know if you saw the Argentina Cabo Verde game. He had a knock on his head or so. And so he said people should not worry about that. Now, when you look at Lionel Messi, Femi, I'm looking at his valuation right now. If you look at what he's done in this World Cup, what he's been doing for Inter Miami, what the transfer window market value now looks like. When you look at Lionel Messi, you could put him in that category of a £100 million player.
8: Who is doing that? Nope. No, he's not. Nah. I didn't know that's where you were going to.
0: Yeah, that's what I'm going
8: to. Nope. Nope. Just because of his age. Not because of his quality, but because of the age.
0: Mm.
8: Nobody's paying $100 million for Messi. Now.
0: Mm.
8: No, nobody's doing that. Anybody who's doing that is a ritualist.
0: Mm.
8: Or that person is a fraud. Is a, like, that person, like, maybe that person wants to wash money.
0: Mm.
8: Yeah, maybe person wants to do money laundry.
0: Oh, come on.
8: Yes, now. Why are you $100 million?
0: For his quality.
8: He's 39 or
0: okay, 20. But also, what you look at when you've done in this World Cup, do you think he still has it in him to, you know, walk into any team in Europe and start?
8: I think he will. I think the name will.
0: Because he gets two things when you talk about Messi. Mm. And to an extent, I agree for one of them, that he walks around the pitch.
8: Mm.
0: In fact, I saw a statistics where he said he's the number one top player for this World Cup who walks more than any other person. You know, they run as much as the other players plays because the other Argentine players cover up for him. And I think, yes, in as much as I like Messi, I've seen situations where he's walking around. I'm like, bro, can you just
8: try he does walk around.
0: He does walk around. Yeah. He does walk around. So yeah. Maybe he's trying to conserve.
8: Yeah, somebody
0: he's trying to maybe conserve his energy for when the action properly, the ball probably gets to his feet.
8: Mm.
0: So now why are the reason? Like, looking at what he's done so far, you know, being in the conversation for the goal scoring, for the highest goal scorer, you know, alongside younger players, Mbappe, Haaland, Harry Kane, and the rest of them, do you think right now this Messi, because they might get knocked out today against Egypt, can walk into any top European club and start?
8: But somebody will tell you that his time at PSG wasn't great.
0: Yeah, it wasn't.
8: That's an European team. In fact, a better Messi or a younger Messi.
0: A younger Messi, yes.
8: But I think that the name will command that shirt. That name alone, and then what he's done also, will command that starting shirt.
0: Starting place in any
8: Yeah, I think he will. Mm. I think he will. But 100 million, nah, I don't think that's happening.
0: Mm.
8: That's overboard.
0: Because I look at the top clubs in Europe now.
8: Mm-hmm.
0: He's 39, right? Mm. Yeah, he's 39. He turned 39 in June.
8: Mm.
0: And I look at players who they play in position.
8: See, let me say this right. Like Messi, like Ronaldo. Let me tell you what I mean by that.
0: Okay.
8: If you are going to keep Messi on the bench, and if he's in your team, if he's in Europe, he's in your team and you want to keep him on the bench, you have to have a valid reason for keeping Messi on the bench. So you can't just say... So the same way Messi comes into your squad, Ronaldo comes into your squad and you don't have a choice...
0: Is this starting for you because of the name where you get or because you think you can actually, you know, take on players? Because I watch for this World Cup. Let's know the run.
8: I think that...
0: Let me say this right.
8: Now, with Europe, World Cup and MLS is quite different.
0: It is different, yes.
8: With Europe, you have to do more.
0: You have to do more.
8: Let's be sincere. Mm. You cannot be walking around. Especially when your team is demanding you to run.
0: Yeah.
8: And demanding you to run doesn't mean they want you to come and defend for them.
0: Mm.
8: They're just saying that, be more involved. Like, you have to be more involved in the game.
0: Mm.
8: And unlike in Argentina where... a lot of people want to play for you.
0: Yeah.
8: Players in your new club don't care for you. Like,
0: as not as your national team.
8: Yeah, they really don't care for you. And I think that was one of the reasons why he didn't succeed that much at PSG. Because he felt like at PSG, it wasn't home.
0: Yeah.
8: Like, nobody, like, you had, that PSG had Neymar, had Mbappe, had Messi. So, you had three guys who were competing for the shine that Messi would compete for, or maybe not even compete for, that would naturally, you know, come to Messi. So it's different. You had in Argentina or in the Argentine squad, he has the love of the players, the coach, everybody wants to make him happy, you know, they are concerned about how he feels. Mm. In Europe, nobody really cares. And then the sort of tackles that will come your way is not the one that will come in MLSO or even in the World Cup. I mean, you saw Messi against Cabo Verde.
0: Mm.
8: You saw what it did to him. He most likely would always go. He will go through that weekly
0: in Europe, in top
8: leagues or, and also top clubs in Europe.
0: Mm.
8: Especially if, let's even say he comes to the Premier League, for example. You know the kind of defender he's going to be coming up against, midfielder that's going to be. That's not to say he will not perform more. Obviously, that's not to say he's not going to perform. But what I'm just saying is that the situations are quite different. Mm. The environment are quite different. With Argentina and the MLS, things are more relaxed. He's well loved and all of those things. With a club in Europe, maybe a team like City or even a Bas-

0: that I've said.
1: Okay. Go on. Let's hear you.
2: Yeah, because it's from your analysis about Messi, it shows that you specifically have this how will I put it, against Messi. Because at 39, somebody still doing what he's doing in the world stage, like the World Cup. Alright, give it to him now. The guy is from another planet. There's no league in this world that Messi will not go play and perform. That is just my take. Because you are just saying, I was just kind of boiling as I'm driving now, because I'm driving now. I was like, what is this guy saying? It's not that he doesn't like Messi or what. So please give it to Messi. We know Ronaldo has tried, and it's like you're a fan of Ronaldo. Because when you were analyzing that of Ronaldo too, you were just trying to hide him. Let me tell you, Martinez did a wrong. Ronaldo had this is playing that match up to 75 minutes. He should have removed him before then. So, both of the blame is put to Ronaldo. And then they might not say, when you are good, we know that Ronaldo was good. He was doing well while he was in his prime. But it has that age factor is there. It has taken a toll on him. So why not remove this man? Bring that guy, Ramos, that got the goal for you the other time. I mean, we should not be saying all this now. Okay. Thank you. God bless you.
1: Okay. All right. Thank you. Thank you so much. WhatsApp line is still open. 090-44,889. Let's hear from more of you. Hello.
3: Yes. Good afternoon. This is Adeleye Bisa.
1: Welcome.
3: Yes, so we are the group.
0: Good afternoon, welcome.
3: Yes, for me, my name is Mr. Braska, an icon of my city.
1: You're welcome.
3: Yes. Yes, me, I'm a Messi fan. Because my first Gabriela picking, but Messi come to Europe, where we perform. See, I say Messi play seven match in 1 month. He perform, maybe saying we perform for 38, as to meet up. Let me say, he played 7 matches for 1 month. He called COVID and sometimes he scored penalty. So, see, for him to play, he makes you run away because your fans have been here, so he did not perform. So, for me,
1: So you don't think he will be a starter in Europe?
3: Maybe I don't think that now Christian people are the talk. He cannot perform unless now the club like Arsenal, but other team are not.
1: You know if he performs.
3: Yes,
1: okay.
3: Yes. For Portugal, the biggest player of Portugal is Bruno Fernandes. Yes. For me, let me say I hate Bruno Fernandes, but just as the first we took a team now. But too much this thing, I make Donkey King to, and I didn't make Donkey King to the Lions. Two, Bruno Fernandes, when you look at this, what you call Wayne Donkey now, how many assists, how many chances Wayne Donkey create? There's a thing with the first say, Bruno Fernandes is like Kevin De Bruyne, I begin to crash in each angle. They say, because you may play with Vitamin C, you don't jump Vitamin C that now. Nervous as it is, you may do anything, not to scatter things.
1: Okay.
3: But Bruno Fernandes, my first thank you so much.
1: All right. Thank you, Mr. Bright. Well, I think for me, I was just particularly surprised. Say, you do not play well, and then you're coming after you got knocked out to tell us that, we have the quality to win the World Cup. We knew you had the quality.
0: Well, I believe that.
1: No, some people were surprised. I don't even think he had. You know, you're supposed to talk all this kind of thing.
0: I believe that everybody has right to say whatever they want to say. If that's how it feels, then I mean.
1: It's something that we know. It was about utilizing the quality you had, and you were coming. You had a great campaign, right? Club level.
0: Mm-hmm.
1: You had a disappointing World Cup spell.
0: The truth,
1: and then you're coming to tell us we had the quality. We knew you had the quality.
0: The truth is that the heart of the competition is everybody's loss. Is loss. Yeah, that's what I'm saying. Like, what I mean by everybody, I mean everybody.
1: Portugal.
0: I mean, it's their loss. Either they did well and their best was just not enough, or they didn't do well intentionally, or it was just a thing where maybe the team just didn't click. Whatever reason it was that they lost, that the heart of the competition, it is their pain to endure. Either them or the coach or.

0: Ronaldo or Bruno, everybody has to dance.
1: Hello.
2: Hello.
1: Move away from your radio. Hello.
2: Hello. Good afternoon.
1: Yes, good afternoon. You're welcome.
2: Hello, ma. Okay,
1: you were definitely not ready for us. Call us back if you can. 090-44000-889, 090-41000-889. Hello?
0: Hello? Okay, hello?
3: Good afternoon.
0: Good afternoon, what's your name?
3: Hey, I'm going to be sorry.
0: All right, fire down.
3: Yes, I'm going to. I'm talking about the Portugal squad. I keep saying it. The problem of that squad is the coach. The coach is a big problem of that coach, of that team.
1: Mm.
3: Even before the tournament starts, I said this to the what's going to be the engine of that squad is going to be the coach. This is the same coach that lead the golden division of Belgium. He could not do anything. Well, you know that there's ego in that team. But you are afraid to take the patience.
1: Okay, so
3: the last match they played.
1: Go on, please. Go on.
3: The last match they played before yesterday.
1: Yeah, Croatia.
3: He made some big calls. And at the end of the day, he paid off. He took up Bruno Fernandes, he took up Cristiano Ronaldo. At the end of the day, the young boys are refreshing.
1: Ramos.
3: He paid off. So the problem of that team must be for what is the coach. And Messi aspect is going to start in any big team in Europe. We saw Messi his last day at Europe, we saw him at Paris Saint-Germain. So what happened at Paris Saint-Germain.
1: Yeah.
3: Messi is a good player, no doubt. Fantastic. This is just me. 7 match tournament or 8 match tournament. So he can do whatever he wants to do. This is the kind of tournament you expect from his age. He's played fantastically. But that's the group of a team. I don't think he can start.
1: Okay. All right. Thank you.
3: Thank you so much.
1: What we say, Femi said, but Martinez don't manage the team well. He made some calls against Croatia. That's removing the players he removed. Were we expecting him to do the same thing against Spain? Because Spain are a more difficult side than Croatia.
0: I don't think that.
1: Were we expecting him to remove Bruno, Vitinha, Neves, Ronaldo?
0: Let me say this right. Because of what he did against Croatia, a lot of people want to make it look like that is the normal thing to do. Yes, it was a tough decision that he took.
1: And it worked out.
0: But the truth was that I didn't think that was the solution to whatever was happening yesterday. Because at some point, he took out Vitinha and brought in Bruno Fernandes and brought in Bernardo Silva. They barely did anything too.
1: There was a lack of hunger. The back passes they were doing, I was asking myself.
0: I like that you...
1: What was the hunger?
0: I like that you are seeing this also. It was beyond making changes. There wasn't just that enough hunger. There wasn't that enough zeal.
1: The back passes they were making, 90 plus minutes they were passing. I don't know. But anyways, was he taking your reactions? Hello, welcome.
2: Hello.
1: I didn't hear you.
2: Iba, good afternoon.
1: Good afternoon.
2: Aggressively.
1: Yeah, I didn't hear you. What's your name?
2: My name is Gregory Chesmati.
1: You're welcome.
2: Portugal, it's really a paradox for me that the Portugal midfield that going into this World Cup, everybody praised as their strength. You know, all of us, majority of people had so much faith in that midfield. And that was part of the reason that most of the people that believed in Portugal did so. That same midfield could not effect games. That same midfield could not or struggle to create chances. So up to now, I cannot understand the reason. So my conclusion is that maybe the coaching is the problem. Because you cannot tell me that a team that has a midfielder like Vitinha, even the other guy at PSG as well.
1: Yeah, Neves.
2: Which Bruno, who was the best player in the EPL for Manchester United, cannot create chances or cannot even take a game on the score of the net and win it, even with or without Ronaldo. So for me, the problem is with the coaching. I think there is that deficit in coaching. Martinez has always been an average coach. Forget the fact that he won the UEFA Nations League the last time. I don't rate him as a top manager. So for me, that's the problem. Anybody can, you can rationalize, explain all you like, Ronaldo or no Ronaldo. The message did not turn up. That is the problem.
4: Okay.
2: So for Messi, Messi, I don't believe that Messi can walk into any strong team in Europe and be a starter. See, in this Argentina side, all of them, most of them sacrifice their personal.
1: Hello? Okay, you're going to have to call us back, Gozie. All right, call us back if you can so we can get to your angle on the Messi conversation. Yes, we're talking about Messi as well. If you think Messi can walk into any European team, looking at his performance so far, so good for this World Cup, age 39, and is still competing with the young lads in Europe. Can he be a starter in Europe? Hello, welcome. Hello. Yes, you're welcome.
2: Yeah.
1: I greet you.
2: Remo Lala.
0: Welcome. Good afternoon. Welcome.
2: Yeah. This is your line.
1: Welcome, BC.
2: First of all, Eva, waiting guy is Bruno. Now talk to that one.
1: Now waiting to talk now. You don't see him.
2: Okay. Let me. Maybe on the street or to your in your house. Who don't get to trust your peace or to attack you or to do things to relay you. So after the outlet, people now say, what happened? How did they have with them? Don't mind those boys, they just came in this and that. People now even have weapons.
1: No, you go tell them, say you leave the door open, you forget to lock door.
2: We have guns, but we have weapons. Why can't
1: but
2: we
1: not be shooting.
2: You not be shooting, and you say you have guns, I have weapons. And then you provide. I don't know. The guy just, he don't know what he's saying. So, and for Messi, to me, Messi can still play in Europe, but on one condition. It depends on the coach.
1: Okay.
2: The coach will sit him down. Sometimes he might be fertile. So, see, let's watch the tempo of the game, the opponent we are playing with. Messi is a good leader of the game sometimes. Follow Messi very well. So, and he has to do with coach. When you reach, he can come in at second half. He can be a super sub. Maybe at 60 minutes, when the opponent has weak. So, Messi can come in to even push more hazard to their midfield and do the killer pass or even to the. You know, so Messi can play in Nilo. It depends on the team and the coach. You're not supposed to be the starter for the team.
1: Okay.
2: Whether you be. The contribution is what matters most. So to me, Messi can still play.
1: Okay. All right. Thank you. I think for me, the biggest Messi this is just that he walks on the pitch. And I don't know how many managers in Europe would, give that leeway. For managers, for players to work like 60% of the time you're walking around.
0: Like I said,
1: waiting for that moment.
0: His status will let him walk around the pitch without having issues. I think so. I think his status will let him do that without the manager, you know. The only issue will be you have to let other guys understand that you are working for this man.
1: Which is the understanding that they have in the Argentine team.
0: Yeah.
1: You understand that 60% of the time he's probably going to be walking around.
0: Yeah.
1: So you're working to cover up for the moments when he's walking around, hoping for those moments when he can, do the magic. Hello, welcome.
5: Hello, good afternoon.
1: Yes, you're welcome.
0: Good afternoon, welcome.
5: Okay, yeah, this is Peter on the line.
1: You're welcome, Peter.
0: Peter, go for it.
5: Okay, let me start with the Portuguese national team.
1: Go on.
5: I think one of the biggest problems in that team should be their manager, Roberto Martinez. I mean, you saw what he did with the Belgian national team from 2016 to 2022 with their golden generation up there. Didn't achieve anything with them. And when I saw that Portugal appointed him after their 2022 exit from Qatar 2022, I felt so bad. The amount of talent they had at their disposal, contracting Roberto Martinez to come and manage them, someone that did so badly with Everton, went to Belgium, did the same thing. Then you expect him to bring out the best from this Portuguese squad. I don't feel bad for them because in the next 4 years to come now, Bruno Fernandes, Bernardo Silva might not be at their peak anymore.
1: Mm.
5: So it might just be a waste of talent. Just be a waste of generation. So, and then talking about Ronaldo as well, to be honest, I feel that Ronaldo even had a more decent tournament than some of the Portuguese teams, like Bruno Fernandes, just like your colleague, Semu rightly stated. Mm. Bruno Fernandes was abysmal in this tournament. Bernardo Silva as well, even Vitinha, one of the best midfielders in this concluded season in Europe with PSG. You saw what he did in his club. But coming to this tournament, people expected much more from this.
1: Okay, when you say Martinez did not handle the team well, in what way? Because there are so many ways you can look at it. For some people, he was not courageous enough to put Ronaldo on the bench. So when you say you don't manage him, in what way? How did he mismanage the team?
5: Yes, man. He was scared of making some decisions. Look at the game against Croatia when he took out Ronaldo. Before he took out Ronaldo, the Croatian team was even pressing them higher. But when he took out Ronaldo, brought in one or two more legs. Mm. They started pressing Croatia, but before that goal came in. Okay. So, no doubt even he could have even started Ronaldo or bring him in. But let me even just put Ronaldo on our side. Some of the other players did not even step in. They have so many good players, but as a team, collectively, they are so bad. They don't play well as a team.
1: Okay.
5: Look at the Argentina team. Let's be honest with ourselves. It's not as if the Argentina team has so many spectacular players like that. You understand?
1: Mm.
5: But as a team, they are so united. They play together as a team collectively with Messi. So that is just my take on it. I'm talking about Lionel Messi at 39. Yes, he can still play in Europe, but I think anything that he would have to play for, they would have to manage him because age is not on his side. If you look at this World Cup as well, Lionel Messi doesn't stress that much, but whenever he holds the ball, you know he can do magic with the ball.
1: Okay.
5: So I think that's just it.
1: Okay. All right, thank you. Played 120 minutes against Capo Verde. I think that should count for something. 120. At 39. And that was what Scaloni was focusing on. 120 minutes at 39. And I kept listening to him. You know, you could just see the joy on his face talking about Messi. But like I said, when you're saying Roberto Martinez mismanaged the Portugal squad, I needed to be specific. Because this man won the Nations League with them. And the final was against Spain. 2-2. Penalties, they won. So when you now say, all of a sudden, I'm going to put the entire block of the blame on Roberto, how did he mismanage the team?
0: You have to put the buck on his table. The buck has to stop on his table. He's the manager of the side.
1: So how did
0: he boss?
1: How did he mismanage?
0: I mean, if you listen to my analysis this morning, I don't think you will still be asking me how did he mismanage the team. The midfield could not perform.
1: That
0: he knew it. The truth that Martinez knew it. Martinez knew that midfield was not performing. He knew it. That if you sit Martinez down now and ask him, what do you think went wrong with your team? And he's going to be very sincere. He probably will tell you that the problem was that midfield. That midfield was not creating anything. They were not creating anything. It was obvious. That midfield was flat. They were not doing so much. I mean, you cannot have Bruno, Vitinha, Neves, Bernardo Silva. Those are the major guys in that midfield. Those are the first starters in that midfield.
1: Yeah.
0: And they barely can do anything for you. How do you want to get chances? You want the wingers to be the one to come and take the ball from defense and take it and get over the midfielder and then go and score. No, it's not going to happen. You need your midfielders to create chances. And then they get the ball. What they do with the ball in the midfield most time is like dumb scrolling on social media. You know, like that thing that you do when you're relaxing on your phone and you're just dumb scrolling from IG to Facebook to X. That's what they're doing. Just knocking the ball around in between themselves and not penetrating. So there's really so much. There's really nothing you can do. And I would also say that, the truth is that, I didn't think that what they did against Croatia, that thing that the manager did, I don't think it was sustainable. That change that he did.
1: When he got to remove the players.
0: It wasn't sustainable. You couldn't, you cannot say you want to win a competition. I am moving your best legs to win a game.
1: So it was a case of not bringing out the best from the best legs. Wow.
0: Was it his fault alone? No. But is he going to take a blame? Yes.
1: Okay.
4: Hello.
1: Yes, you're welcome.
4: Good afternoon.
1: Yes,
4: good
0: afternoon. Welcome.
4: Okay. Yeah, this is Zainab.
1: Zainab, welcome.
4: Okay, so I want to talk about this Ronaldo issue.
1: Go on.
4: So me, I don't know, because sometimes we analyze Premier League
1: games.
4: Football. Mm. We normally, I normally hear some people say, why will you blame the coach? After all, the coach have told them what to do. Do you expect the coach to come inside and come and play the ball? You understand? So now I'm hearing that they are blaming the coach. The thing is that for me, I'm blaming Bruno. Bruno is supposed to be better. I watched this ball yesterday. They were giving Bruno, but he was passing it back.
1: I'm telling you.
4: While I was supposed to be taking forward, they're bringing it back.
1: The passes were so annoying. Go on.
4: What did you say?
1: I said the back passes were so annoying. I agree with you. Go on.
4: Yes. You were passing to the back. And your strikers are in the front. You are taking ball back. So I really blame you yesterday. I sat down watching it. I really like the last time I watched it. I will not even bother to call. But I saw Bruno. Bruno did not do anything. Right from the beginning of this tournament, I did not see Bruno that said he has him. So it's one assist or whatever. I did not see him in this. He was not there at all. He was not Bruno that when team is not doing well, he will change he will do something for the team. But he didn't do anything yesterday. So I don't think they should be blaming Ronaldo. Ronaldo is 41. Let's take the fact. Ronaldo is 41. So here is Ronaldo to be running backwards and going forward. And they are not, the thing is that they are even playing individual games. They are not playing like a team in this Portugal. So all those teams have problems. Not only this, so they should not just think one person that is Ronaldo. I don't think it's Ronaldo issue. It's epic, real, and simply,
1: okay.
4: Thank you.
1: All right, thank you. So what went wrong for Portugal? That remains the question on the show, on one of the conversations you're having. What went wrong for Portugal? Was the Portugal squad mismanaged? Chris Sutton's opinion, bulk of the blame goes to Ronaldo. You know, the midfield, so on and so forth. But it was a very underwhelming tournament for the Portuguese. And for Messi, so much praise from the head coach, Nuno Scaloni. And I'm asking on the show, looking at what he's done so far, so good in the World Cup, competing, you know, out there with other younger players. Do you think Messi can still do it in Europe? Walk into these top teams in Europe and do it. We'll take more calls on the show. Hello, welcome.
6: Good afternoon.
1: Yes, you're welcome. Good afternoon.
6: Wilson on the line.
1: Wilson, let's hear you.
6: Yes, but I think for me, the problem of Portugal, maybe where it went wrong, is starting from the coach and then the vice captain, which is Bruno Fernandes. First of all, if you look at that coach, I don't think that man is capable of maybe handling pressure, especially coaching big players like Messi, like Ronaldo, like Co. You understand? Because he doesn't have that authority to maybe gather the courage and put Ronaldo on the bench or put Bruno on the bench.
1: Mm.
6: You understand? First of all, that man managed Belgium, one of the best squad ever in the World Cup 2018. And they didn't go far. Okay, they reached in semi-final, maybe finished third. But that was the thing that has Hazard Hazard Prime 1. Even De Bruyne, Lukaku and Co. You understand? But he didn't do anything with them. Then coming to Portugal, and you have Ronaldo who is 41 already, and you have players who doesn't look at Ronaldo as maybe their idol,
1: yeah,
6: person who they will play for. You know, in that Portugal team, maybe I can count only on two players who look at Ronaldo as their idol.
1: His idea.
6: And Dalot. Dalot. And then I think somebody, whether Cancel or somebody in that defense again, those are the only two guys that they can respect Ronaldo. If you touch Ronaldo, you touch them. You understand? But if you look at Argentina, they play for Messi. Even when they have that big name, Di Maria, then they still play for Messi. Nobody look like, what you do, I don't do one. What you do, I don't do one for club level. You understand? So for me, I think unity, and then the quality of the coach don't matter. You have to get courage to put Ronaldo on the bench. You understand? If you look at 2022 World Cup, that their former coach, Ronaldo was not doing good. Ronaldo scored only one goal in their opening game or second game. Then the third game, that man got the courage to put Ronaldo on the bench. And they beat Switzerland 6-0. Ramos scored 3 goals. You understand?
1: Yeah.
6: That is how you understand. Okay, Ronaldo. Now, I'm not saying Ronaldo is the problem of the team, but you don't expect Ronaldo to give 100%. Maybe Ronaldo of 2018 down. You understand? So for me,
1: the bulk of the blame goes to the manager. Okay.
6: Manager and then Bruno for not maybe organizing the team well. They have to rather Ronaldo now. Let's make this man pro. Let's look at ourselves and okay, make sure we play for Ronaldo. Argentina, they play for Messi. Nobody say Messi is doing it not because he's still active, he's still in the prime. No, but not because of it, they don't do the dirty work for him and they make him position in the right position to score goals, to do everything possible for them. Apart from that, Messi too will still be playing the same thing like Ronaldo, but because of say he's surrounded with players who love him. You understand? No, everybody sacrificed their ego for Messi. Nobody they carry ego. Okay, I the play for Man, you are the play for Arsenal, I the play for this club. You understand? But okay. For Bruno, Bruno is not the same type of person. As for Messi playing the European team, maybe it will only be Barcelona. Okay. Because only Barcelona will get their players play for Messi and sacrifice everything for Messi. You know, if you carry and go Man U, nobody will play for them. If you carry and go PSG, say nobody will play for them. Maybe PSG can do because of the coach that is there. You understand?
1: Yeah.
6: But apart from PSG, I only see two clubs that this man can enter and play for him, Barcelona and PSG, because of their coach. You know, if you carry and go by himself, they never play for them because Harry Kane want to shine. Harry Kane want to win something and maybe to come and make another person shine. So for me, it just remain there, JJ. Thank you.
1: All right, thank you. Godfather from Justice, I think Chrisotten is right. Ronaldo should be the most criticized in the team because if Portugal had won yesterday and gone on to win the World Cup, it says he would have been the most praised player regardless of whether he performs well or not. If you love to be praised, you should also be open to a lot of criticisms. Same thing for Messi too. I think the manager should be criticized equally too, and other players too, except Nuno Mendes, because I think he was the only one that played like he knew what he was doing. All right, Oluwaseun for me says, I see from what you've said it all, I think some people really just have a thing for Ronaldo whenever Portugal loses in the match. This time guys lost against Morocco in the last edition without Ronaldo starting and Goncalo Ramos on the pitch and with even a different coach, and they roasted the coach back then. Like you said, Femi, they just don't create enough chances. With the number of creators they have in their squad, watch them, they create more chances, the dying embers of their matches when they are losing. My thoughts, I think Martinez just did not do well with the team as a whole. This one says, Messi coming to Europe, care. So yes, he spent in Europe, but not enough for you people. He says, I leave my guts alone. Okay, all right, thank you. Not making a comment right there. This one says, good day, Brila, good day, Femi. Adams says, in the Portugal national team, CR7 play games, go right, CR7 scores. People say, is Ronaldo great? So CR7 plays things, I don't know what you're trying to say. It says that may God forgive the entire midfield of Portugal this tournament. Their poor performance caused Portugal their poor performance and eventually knocked them out in this tournament. At this World Cup, I have not seen Messi, Mbappe and Haaland picking the ball single-handedly and reeling 2, 3, 4 players to get a goal. They have all gotten their goals from either a great assist from a teammate or the penalty kick. For instance, look at the passes they got from that Cabo Verde game. Nothing of such from the Portugal midfield. At their last game, I put the blame on the midfield. It says that Messi now plays more as a classic 10, more of a creative player than attacking play. So yes, definitely, Messi will definitely start in a team that is left defensive, not like that of Atletico Madrid. Good afternoon, guys. Messi can still start in any big team in Europe, but it will be a good teamwork. Every player will have to understand they will do it. They will do the dirty work for him. And once he has the ball, many things can happen. Even though he still does a few marking too, but his teammates will do the most. That's what the Argentina national team are doing, and it's working for them. Right now, I don't even think the team is as strong as before. Remove Messi now and see a different Argentina. Polaji from Ebuta Meta. Good afternoon, Ivan Femi. Casey from Facebook Extension says, the Portuguese situation is simply unity. The team isn't united. Finish. As for Messi, he can survive in Barcelona. Only Barcelona under proper management and understanding. Good afternoon, Eva. Messi is a classic player at any time, but he can't be a starter at any top 5 league in Europe. The strength is not there anymore. Yes, he's a good reader of the game, but age and footballing IQ is not there anymore for Portugal. Bruno and the entire midfield let Ronaldo down. The coach may not be a good coach, but the players did not live up to expectation. Bravo from Aja. Okay, this one says, if I'm being objective to the match between Portugal and Spain, this is Richard. The teammates weren't bringing their A-game to the match. There was no hunger, which was very obvious from their body language, thereby citing that something is going on with Dean. Furthermore, Ronaldo, on the other hand, should have sat this one out. A better still come in as a substitute in the second half. Ronaldo is not as powerful as he was, but he still is a legend. I never dispute that. Last, people should stop making the World Cup as a competition between two people, Ronaldo and Messi. It's a competition between countries in the world. That being said, a lot is going on in that match. If you know, you know. Anyways, I think whether substituting him or starting him from the bench, it was all down to Femi Roberto Martinez. So either he was not courageous enough to do it if he felt Ronaldo was a problem. or but I think for me, I'm tilting more towards Roberto Martinez.
0: Well, like I said, for me, which I've rightly said that a lot of factors affected how they played, but the greatest factor for me was how I think the manager couldn't get the best out of that midfield. That midfield was a midfield that had potentials, you know, had a lot to give, you know, to the team.
1: You have so many people
0: and then you see, I mean, somebody, one of the listeners said something that I quite agreed with, that Nobby say the guys that have scored most goals, some of the most goals in the competition, they didn't have to go and bring the ball from their defense. You know, Haaland has scored quite a number of goals already in this competition. He didn't have to go to the defense to.
1: It was a function
0: of the team played as a bunch, and then when he was in the box, they were able to locate him well enough to give him those crosses or to give him those passes that he was able to score. It was simple as that. So the fact is that midfield was a problem, and I think that Roberto Martinez himself would know that where the team missed it was that midfield. The fact that he could not get that midfield to work. Yes, I know somebody's telling me, oh, but this same midfield, you know, were the guys who won the Nations League for him and all of those things. Great. But the Nations League is not the World Cup. It's not the World Cup. And Nations League for me is a glorified friendly. It's a glorified friendly for me. And so at this point that you are in this competition, It's a game where, especially when you go to the knockout phase of a game, of a World Cup, you don't joke with things. And I think that Martinez knew, and I just think that Martinez didn't know what to do to that midfield, and that was why
1: he didn't have the solution.
0: And that was why I think that was why he got frustrated in that game against Croatia,
1: and took the two of them off,
0: Vitinha and Bruno off, and say, you guys just come out. You know, if I lose this game, I lose, and just know that, you know what, I did what I could do. But he had played against Spain, a Spain that has Rodri, Pedri in the midfield and Cole. You don't want to bring them out, and you know, it wasn't a sustainable move, actually.
1: Yeah. Hello. Last call on the show. Hello.
7: Hello. Good afternoon.
1: Yes, you're my last caller. Talk to me.
7: Yeah, my name is Isu.
1: Welcome.
7: Well, in as much as I feel bad for Ronaldo, I was still playing. Well, let us then currently now, at the guy is performing very well. Nobody is going to talk about the guy who's doing the best job for the Messi. It's our only person, Messi. So the same thing goes to Ronaldo. The team, let's say, they try to go, they go well now. Even as much as performing, and they go ahead to win the World Cup, nobody be talking about the people that do the best job. They be praising Ronaldo, and now they want the World Cup for them. So now that they are not performing very well, me, I still need to know. I don't tell anything why it's not the criticized. So to me, I would blame him.
0: I don't think anybody has said it should not be criticized.
1: All right. Thank you, Mark Caverest. Says that my take on the matter arising, one, on the issue of Roberto Martinez was a problem. Is I disagree. I feel the team is in disarray. They are just putting up faces for the so-called goat, who is now the scapegoat. For Messi, he would not start because he would not be able to keep up unless sentimentally the team is going to rally around him. It's all easier said than done. Everyone is now speaking on hindsight. Coaching that lots of people with grandish opinion know nothing about and have no heart for. Players are with the responsibility of making something out of what the manager and coach prepares. But if the players do not rise to the occasion, how then is the coach going to get results? Well, Martinez takes the blame, Femi. The players also cannot be excused.
0: Obviously.
1: They cannot.
0: I mean, it's a...
1: They did not rise up to the occasion.
0: You know, they didn't. And I think that's the simplest way to put it.
1: Yeah.
0: They didn't rise to the occasion, and that was just it.
1: Well, Roberto Martinez has... he's no longer the manager.
0: Mm-hmm.
1: Nations League will start, you know. I think that's the next major tournament they have. By 2030, we're going to be back. Euros also go day. So Martinez, whom a lot of people have put the blame on, is no longer the head coach. So maybe by the time they appoint whoever it is they want to appoint, I hope we don't come back right here and start asking what went wrong for Portugal under this new manager. That's much we can take on the show. Thank you for your thoughts and your comments as well. We appreciate all of them. We'll take you back to more music. Got to DJ Drummer Boy. When we come back on the show, there will definitely be more. Go nowhere.

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0: girl run up. Hey, girl, what you wanna do? Can I be your lover? Can I be your boo? Anything you want, girl, me go and do. And your friends, then be friends with my crew. Come run me thing, girl, and do your thing. Never seen a body that can clip on my wings. The way you went, girl, you really bring me.
1: Happy.
2: You're the one I want, though.
3: Back the drums, yeah. DJ Drummer Boy.

Yes, indeed, we are back on the show. 55 minutes away from now, we're going to see the defending champions of the World Cup. Yes, Argentina, they will be in action against the Pharaohs of Egypt. The time for that game is 5 p.m. And I can let you know that the lineup for both sides is officially out. But that's not the only game we have our eyes on. Of course, we know today concludes the round of 16 fixtures. We already know what it looks like for the quarterfinal, but yes, we know today we're going to be through with the round of 16 for the ongoing FIFA 2026 World Cup, Argentina against Egypt, 5 p.m. That game will kick off, and then of course we do know that by 9, Switzerland will be in action against Colombia. So the two winners from these two games will take on each other. And the quarterfinals of the World Cup. Femi, after Argentina narrowly won Cabo Verde, Messi made a statement. I'm going to run through that Messi statement.

0: And I quote, the truth is that I'm deeply grateful to my teammates and I'm very happy to compete alongside them. They are friends. It's very beautiful. A very united group. It makes me happy to hear all those affectionate words. Thanks to this team and these teammates, I can be at another World Cup today and I can keep competing. It says, and I quote, I know they make an extra effort so that I can keep competing and they'll do it from the heart because they truly feel it. Also, if you look at the words of the head coach, Leonardo Scaloni, was talking about the game today against Egypt. And of course, on Mohamed Salah, it says Mohamed Salah is a top player and it's an honor to face him. But we always adopt a collective defense and it deserves special attention. We analyze the entire Egypt team. This is what it is, Femi. Egypt let me use the word underdogs heading into this game. I think Argentina, based off on the fact that they're defending champions, the odds to an extent are in favor of Argentina to win Egypt. But we don't see, we've seen upsets happen in this World Cup. I don't know if Egypt would be that nation that would send the defending champions packing. For me, we'll hear from you before you, you know, give us a lineup for that game.
1: I think that everybody reasonably on paper, I mean, would even without paper safe, you would agree with me that coming into this game, the Argentine side are favorite. And funny thing is that two of them, both teams, Egypt and Egypt Argentina. And Argentina, they've not lost a game in this competition, funny enough. It's just that Argentina have won their own games. They've won all of their games, you know, leading into this round.
0: No draw.
1: And you know, while for Egypt have just one win in the competition so far, and the other ones have been draws, you know, albeit against the game against Egypt was into extra time and all of those things. They won that game based on penalties, you know, and so that was how they were able to win that one.
0: Against Australia.
1: Yeah, Australia, yeah. Mm. So it's a game that, like you said, on paper, it's not a game that the Argentines should have issues with. But you know that once we come to the knockout phase of any competition,
0: they had issues against Cape Verde.
1: Yeah.
0: Serious issues.
1: Again, Cape Verde is not Egypt.
0: They're not Egypt.
1: So when you look at the way the team is structured, it's not the same thing as
0: Are you saying Egypt should be tougher, or I don't know? When you say Cape Verde are not Egypt,
1: I don't think Egypt is going to be tougher.
0: Oh, wow.
1: Yeah, I think Cape Verde is going to be tougher for them.
0: What's tougher for Argentina?
1: Thank you so much. What's tougher for them? And that is because of how the team has been so far. And you look at the Egyptians, most people didn't even think they were good. In fact, when we're talking about teams that could show up for Africa, Egypt were not one of them.
0: Mm.
1: Albeit they have a Mohamed Salah who, quote-unquote, is the best player in Africa in terms of what he's done from last two seasons. So when you look at that, you would believe that they have a huge factor. But it is the structure around him are quite local. And when I mean quite local, I mean that the team still depends so much on home base players. You look at the Moroccan team, the two players who are in this Morocco side that are not foreigners, that don't play outside Morocco, are two. The two goalkeepers, that's all. Every outfield player play outside of Morocco. And so I think that the era of when Egypt used to enjoy that leverage of having their team, you know, having their players play in the league and all, I was reading a fact today. I think I'm just going to go back to that fact. I want to get my facts right. That Egypt recorded their first ever World Cup victory by beating Israel 3-1.
0: That was their first ever
1: World Cup victory.
0: Yeah.
1: So you look at that team and you believe that, yes, they may have clout in Africa, but at the worst, they don't. So for me, I'm not trying to disparage them or something, but I think this game should be a game that Argentina will win. Now, if an upset happened, would it be something that I would love? Yes, I will. But realistically speaking, I mean, I've got to be realistic that it's a game that Argentina should win.
0: Mm.
1: It should, for me, I think it's a straight win for Argentina.
0: Okay, straight win for Argentina in this team. But yes, before we get to the phone lines and hear from you on the show, I think we just run us through the lineup for that game. I do see that Leonardo Scaloni has made three changes to the side that started against Capo Verde the last time out.
1: Let's get right into it. For Leonardo Scaloni, in goal, he has Emiliano Martinez. He's not changing that man anytime soon. In defense, he has Noel Molina. You also have Christian Romero. He has Lisandro Martinez, Licha, and Tagliafico. Nicolas Tagliafico for him in defense.
0: So that's one change.
1: While in the midfield, you have Rodrigo De Paul. You also have Macalister Paredes and Enzo Fernandez. Paredes is also a change. Leandro Paredes is also a change. And Enzo Fernandez in the midfield. Up front, you have Lionel Messi and Julian Alvarez. It's a 4-4-2 formation from Scaloni.
0: He brought in Tagliafico, who was not a starter in the game against Capo Verde. Paredes came from the bench last time out, also starting for Argentina. Then Alvarez is coming in place of Lautaro Martinez as well. Three changes he's made so far, so good. Okay.
1: Yep. For the Egyptians, from Osam Hassan, the coach of the side, is Schober in goal for the team. In defense, you have Karim Afiz. You also have Rami Rabia. You also have Yasser Ibrahim and Hani. Yes, Mohamed Hani in defense. In the base of midfield, you have Atia, Moen Atia, Loshen in the base of midfield. While up front, you have Asiem Hassan. You also have Mark Matsala. Also, this wasteful man, Imam Ashour. And
0: what do you mean by this wasteful man?
1: And Mustafa Zico.
0: He doesn't need to waste any goals.
1: That guy wastes chances. Mm. And it's a 4-2-3-1 formation from Osam Hassan, the coach of the Pharaohs of Egypt.
0: So, yes, you had the lineup right there from Femi, the lineup for that game between Argentina and Egypt. It's a simple question. It's round of 16. These are the final games to find out the eventual two nations that will play a part in the quarterfinal. Will Mohamed Salah and Egypt, yes, will Egypt be the ones to send Messi and the Argentines back home? You know, send the defending champions back and out of the tournament? Or would this be the end of the road for Egypt? Remember, I'm just going to run you through Argentina's path to where they are right now. In their first World Cup game, it was a 3-0 victory over Algeria. And, of course, they beat Austria 2-0. 3-1 win over 3-1 win over Jordan. And then they had to fight to beat Capo Verde. 3-2. And for the Egyptians, look at their path so far so good. Their first game, it was a 1-1 draw against Belgium. Their second game, a 3-1 win. That was their first win in the World Cup game. A 3-1 win over New Zealand. Their third game, they played a 1-1 draw against Iran. And then in the round of 32, it was 1-1 at the end of the day against Australia. Got to penalties. Egypt, courtesy penalties, were able to knock out Australia by 4-2. It's the knockout phase. It could go anywhere. It could go anywhere. It could go anywhere. But like I asked earlier on, can Egypt get the job done today? Perhaps join Morocco to the quarterfinals? Or do you think that ultimately they will be sent back in home by the defending champions? And if you're supporting Argentina, yes, what do you make of the lineup as well? Before we head to the second game, Switzerland against Colombia, let me open the phone lines so that we can hear from you on the show. 090-44-889. On WhatsApp, you can reach us on that line as well. 090-44-889 or 090-41-889. Those are the phone lines to call to be a part of the conversation. Expectations and predictions. If you get mine, I know they predict this game. I could just I have a reason I'm not going to predict this game.
1: I wanted to hear if I be an oracle. Hello, I'm not waiting, first time of calling.
0: What's your name?
2: Moshid from Orile.
1: Welcome, Moshid Fire.
0: What's the score line?
2: Oh, 3-1.
1: 3-1.
2: Yeah.
0: Okay.
2: Is it 1?
0: Okay. All right. Thank you so much. Do you see any sort of upset happening? If Capo Verde could stretch Argentina, maybe Egypt can borrow a leaf from what Capo Verde do. you know, just bury a leaf. I'm very sure they must have seen that game to see what did these guys do. Because they were the only team that stressed Argentina so hard, so far so good. They can bury a leaf and see if they can use that to cross over the line. Hello, welcome.
1: Hello.
2: Hello.
1: Yeah, good evening. What's your name?
2: I greet to you. Ivan, I heard Isam the talk.
0: Harry Sam, you're welcome.
2: I greet you. You know, I don't want to talk too much, baby, Sean. As Ivan, they celebrate our downfall.
0: No, now, you see, she said, you know, get mad. You know, if you call him.
2: No, wait,
0: you know, get mad. Now, you won't call.
2: Now, you know, get mad. My call not reconnect that. I tried to get call. You know, they play with the major music. So it's passing. Come the laugh. Tell me that no Allah. If I see this game, you go enter one in favor of Egypt. This club will laugh us today. This club will laugh us today. We will laugh you tomorrow. You go see. I don't say you're going to come work. You say you're going to come work tomorrow. You
0: are
2: No.
0: No,
2: but you talk them now.
0: No,
2: peace of mind day.
0: Peace of mind day. I go come.
2: Peace of mind. No, but it's because tomorrow.
1: Peace of mind. So bad it
0: No, peace of mind day, Femi. If to say Portugal win yesterday, they can't come out Argentina today. Shame for day. But as Portugal lose yesterday, and everything I predict, and it happened like that, like I'm watching this game with so much peace.
1: It's all right.
0: So that's what I'm saying. I'm not going to do if I be an
1: it's
0: oracle.
1: Right.
0: I don't want to do if I be
1: it's
0: an
1: right.
0: oracle. Because
1: right.
0: even if we lose, I'm okay. Mm. You know, but I don't think we are going to lose. However it is, all right, regardless of whether I be the oracle or not, this is the time for you to call us and let's hear from you. Do you think the Egyptians have a chance against Argentina tonight? It's not tonight, by the way. At 5 p.m. Not be tonight. 5 p.m. This evening. This evening.
1: In the next 42 minutes.
0: 42 minutes. The match will start. It will start. Hello, welcome. Hello.
2: Hello.
1: Hello.
2: Hello, Femi. Good afternoon.
1: Good afternoon.
0: Yes,
1: what's your
0: welcome,
1: name?
0: Welcome.
2: Gozie Chichimati.
0: Gozie, you're welcome.
2: Yeah. Argentina and Egypt, right?
0: Yes.
2: There's no hope for Egypt, too. There's no hope for Egypt. You know, if you look at the kind of football that Egypt play, the kind of football that they play, I don't think they can withstand Argentina.
0: Capo Verde tried. I feel like they can borrow a leaf from Capo Verde.
2: Capo Verde, if you look at them, they are like unknown quantity, if I may use that phrase. And, you know, they are not known. Maybe Argentina must have underrated them, you know, comparisons and stuff. Egypt, you know, Egypt has some level of pedigree. And Egypt, they don't have, like, for me, they don't have identity. That's why I want to summarize it. They want to play more like an European team. Understand me? So they don't have that African identity of pragmatism, physicality, digging deep, you know. And for me, it's a no-go. I don't think they will survive. Argentina will beat them.
0: Okay.
2: It's a sad reality. Argentina will beat them.
0: Okay. All right. Thank you so much. Now, as someone who has been following Argentina's game so far so good, I am particularly happy with the changes or the introduction we Leonel Scaloni don't make. Because I was speaking to Femi of the MIC, and I said, after I watched them play Capo Verde, there were two things I said this man should do, that Paredes should start this game. Because I was looking at that McAllister-Enzo combination, how they messed up, they were exposed in that game.
1: Yeah, but they've been the one playing the other.
0: Yeah, they've been
1: now.
0: The one, but obviously...
1: It's not bad. Again, if he walks out in this game...
0: I was happy he brought in Alvarez to
1: I'm
0: start.
1: I'm happy that you're happy. But if he walks out, if he doesn't work out, you're not going to be happy at the end of the day.
0: He will take the blame now.
1: He will take the blame. But you're happy when you took that decision.
0: Can we be the coach? Hello, welcome.
1: Hello. Hello.
0: Hello.
2: Good afternoon.
1: What's your name? I see no.
0: Hello, name. We can hear you.
2: Oh, my name is Kunedo.
0: Okay.
2: I can see Egypt beat Argentina.
1: You see Egypt beating Argentina?
2: Yes, and Egypt will qualify.
1: Thank you.
0: All right. Thank you. Well, it's not out of place. If it happen, what are the biggest?
1: If
0: upsets?
1: I go watch that match.
0: What are the biggest upsets?
1: You go get mine to watch that match.
0: But like, I told them peace of mind. There is peace of mind.
1: Let's go.
0: If Portugal had won their game yesterday, there would have been a lot of pressure. heading to this game against Egypt. But like, I'm gonna watch that game comfortably 90 minutes, you know, and take my leave.
1: All right, no problem.
0: Hello, welcome.
1: No problem. Hello.
3: Hey, how you doing?
1: I'm good. Nice to have you. Good afternoon.
3: Yeah. Hi, Eva.
0: We're fine. I'm fine. Welcome.
3: Yeah. I'm speaking.
0: Welcome, Afolabi. Let's hear you.
3: This match, oh boy, I'm happy with you. I see, Argentina will win. Wait, I can't see if you win this match. It is lie. No, be like a bad way to hear Argentina, the Cabo United. This one, Argentina go beat Egypt, hands down. 3-0
0: Okay.
3: 3-0 Non stop. 3-0 You see, Messi, maybe you score one. Maybe you score one. You are 52. Oh, yeah, average. Score one. Yeah, one. Yeah, four. That's what I think.
0: Okay. All right. Thank you. And I like the fact that he brought in Alvarez, because that reliance on Messi was getting out of hand. So I like the way maybe we're going to see more of Alvarez today, because we've not seen him in this entire tournament.
1: Possibly. I mean, he was instrumental in 2022.
0: Yes, he was.
1: Yeah, he was one of those guys that were instrumental for them. Mm-hmm. So maybe it comes on, and I just believe that for Argentina, one thing that they should try to do in this game, not let Egypt drag them into extra time. Not because I think that there's something special about Egypt in extra time, but you're going to be playing 120 minutes back-to-back.
0: Yes.
1: Though Egypt also played 120 minutes too in their last game. So
0: Even penalties,
1: you know. So they did not play penalties. But there's no difference. The only difference that you did not play penalties. Penalty is not stressful. The game has stopped already. You're just going to take the penalty. It's not that stressful. So there's no difference. 120, 120 is what you guys played at the end of the day, you know. So,
0: And it was same day as well.
1: Hello.
4: Hello, good afternoon.
1: Good afternoon. What's your name?
4: Yeah, this is Sati, calling from VI.
1: Sati, fire down.
4: Tell me from you. How come I met?
1: I don't understand. Sati, you want contribute, I mean you want aim me. We don't pass shout out at celebration time.
4: No, leave him.
1: Why may she not mind me?
4: When I keep on hitting,
1: you cannot even discuss Messi without talking about Ronaldo. You see, we're not even talking about Ronaldo, but you find a way to insult him.
4: Let me talk my mind.
0: Let's hear you.
4: What you really Egypt to do? I just said I can't play 120 minutes. Make Egypt drag them into another 120 minutes. I hope you get the experience. Argentina, we're going to have to play for the 120 minutes. You understand? So, all these things say, one, two. Forget, Argentina is not the South African team. Not today. We have a cover for their hand. Argentina, that team to beat.
0: Okay.
4: If France, they meet them. Spain, they meet them. They will buckle up their bench very well. Argentina will not be gone, they will only mess in those days. No team will ever underrate Argentina for any team. So Argentina is a team to beat.
0: Okay. All right, thank you. But it is in games like this where you think a particular team are the favorites to win, where the underdogs show up and surprise everybody.
1: Underdog will not show up.
0: It is in games like this. As much as I want Argentina to... Okay. As much as whatever will happen, will happen.
1: As much as what? Come again now. As much as you want Argentina to win. It's simple.
0: My point is...
1: See, the issue about you is that you don't let get mind to talk with you one talk. We will get mind to come. Even if you don't let that come out the way we want time. You don't get mind.
0: Hello.
1: Hello.
5: Hello, good afternoon.
1: Good afternoon. What's your name?
5: Yeah, my name is
1: Nii. Your name is
0: Nii. Nii, you're welcome.
1: Yeah. All right, go on, Nii.
5: How are you, Eva?
0: I didn't mind.
5: Today's game, Argentina by the book, will win. But I don't want Argentina to win.
0: Yeah, I know.
5: My dislike for Argentina has to do with the business. But it has to do with other things. One, I can't discuss with the phone. But the fact that they always have an easy plan. Only Argentina that is not missing. Not making sense.
0: But it is not their fault. Was it their fault?
5: Jordan.
6: all those little.
0: No, but
6: they're always having it. So the plan is always good.
0: Wow.
6: So I'm expecting that the chestnut out of fire. And then they're stopped there by the
0: okay.
6: I don't think they have too much easy time.
0: Okay.
6: These are good. Of all the things we have been seeing. So I'm expecting them to show us some
0: Fight. Okay. Show some fight. All right. Thank you. I'm expecting Egypt, Femi, as well, to show some fight. Maybe they will not eventually win because I think maybe the experience of the Argentina team will eventually show. But at least show some fight. Give us close to what Cabo Verde showed us, you know, against Argentina. Something like that. But the question still remains, will Egypt be the one to send Messi and Argentina home, or would this be the end of the road for Mohamed Salah and the team? They have come this far. Can they go one more step? Are we just going to see Morocco in the quarterfinals of the FIFA 2026 World Cup? I will need to pay some bills on the show, but just before we pay some bills on the show... Yes, of course, on WhatsApp, this one says, good evening, Bila family, Argentina straight win. It says, no beef into Egypt, but Argentina will beat them. That's Ahmed on WhatsApp. And this one says, good afternoon, Femi and Eva. It says, there is no hiding place for Egypt this evening. I can't wait for the match to start and see my goat score at least 2+ goals. Would continue to heap shame on Ronaldo fans. All right, thank you, Matthew. Let's hear from you, Femi, for pay some views.
1: All right. Yes, this one is from us here at Brila. Yes, Brila Nation, we're bringing something exciting your way. The World Cup season is here, and Brila Media has created an opportunity for businesses to connect with football fans through the Brila World Cup SME promo happening from June 30th to July 19th. 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So this is an opportunity, or this is, I wanted to say clarion call. It's not a clarion call, but... it's an opportunity for you know, to be part of this big family of Brila. And this is specifically for small businesses and medium enterprises. So, yeah, that's that.
0: If your business falls within that category, just go on our social media handles, click on the bio on our social media handles. 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Let's not forget that it's not just about Argentina. Egypt is also about the second round of 16 game between Switzerland and Colombia. Go nowhere. 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
18: 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Here it comes. The frequency of champions.
19: Good ball for Lewandowski. This could be a key moment in the game. Cristiano Ronaldo.
20: You win some.
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20: 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But you gotta bounce right back if you wanna be a champion. Like Sports Radio.
19: I don't think it's gonna be very good news. The goal does not stand. The referee had already blown his whistle. It's not even a penalty.
18: The frequency of champions.

0: Okay. Yes, it's game time, ladies and gentlemen. Coverage don't start. Good evening and welcome. This is not a popular area, but we're not going to start with Nogede today because all the Ogede, Spain don't collect them for Portugal hand yesterday. And now we go see who go move through forward. I'm not throwing shade, so I'm just stating how it is. But as it stands now, it's kick-off, guys, Argentina and Egypt. What is that first half? The game is just started. A few seconds into the game. Here we go. My name is Nabrizi, your sport chic, your premium radio brownie. And your Bobby G already on top of the radio. I'm not doing this alone. Yes, sir. I have the Vicky the Vicant. Vicky the Vicant. Mr. President, Ide the House. I greet you.
1: Breezy, good evening. Good evening and welcome. The game has just started. And, well, one African team that could get in the quarterfinal. One is already there. So let's see if that will happen or if, you know, it will be a different story completely come full time.
0: Well, it's Argentina versus Egypt. It started. We are in the first minute. Timothy. Yes, Timothy J. Diaz. They wear turtleneck. It reminds me of Isaiah Ofosudo. Do you know Isaiah Ofosudo? That guy that says without for that, though. Anyway, welcome.
2: It was necessary. It was necessary.
1: The weather.
2: What we went through yesterday was not easy. We'll be fine.
1: What do you mean what you went through? Are you a member of the Portuguese national team?
0: we probably just saw one of the greatest players of all time quit international football. Although he's not said it, I won't be surprised if he comes back 4 years later. But it can happen because they are like Eva pointed it out that they are going to be hosting the next World Cup. They are one of the hosts. Then Morocco and Mexico. Who again? Spain, Abi?
2: Spain, yeah.
0: So I won't be surprised if the senior man says, just put me for bench, give me medal. It no go shock me. Well, just write my name.
1: The medal not for the first match.
0: You understand?
1: Not for the first match, they will give medal.
2: I said yes.
1: You know they say the three host countries of this current World Cup don't go house. So because they host me, so they go win.
0: What is now? Na Legberena, Canada, USA. Even the Canada, why I support them, they form my hand.
2: Wait, does he want to go to Morocco and go win the World Cup?
0: I mean, you never know.
2: Something Senegal could not do.
0: Well, if there was a team that could have won the World Cup, now this one.
1: See, Morocco, then Spain, the co-host, then go sleep. See, I beg.
0: That's true, though. That's true.
1: I just think that whatever they have done in the course of this particular World Cup, they've also not given some of these guys to show what they can do heading into the next one. And I honestly think it will not make any sense for the entire Portuguese people. The guy has done great for them, and there's always that time to say goodbye. They should look at themselves in the eye and tell themselves that, look, this is not something we want to do if we want. Because at 45...
0: That is what Ronaldo will be in 4 years or 45 years.
1: He not go work, I beg. We will not just lie to ourselves.
0: I mean, this guy is desperate, so he can come
1: Portugal
0: back.
1: Portugal will be foolish to let him be in the team.
0: Just sit down
1: yes.
0: for bench.
1: It doesn't matter.
0: So that in case the team wins, now you go...
1: Except now, goalkeeper slot, they will give you...
2: If you check the Portuguese court right now, at the age of 45, everybody already, should I say, beyond their prime. So, what do they want to do at the age of 45?
1: Bruno will be 35. Bruno.
2: Exactly.
1: By that World Cup.
2: By 45.
1: Bruno, if you don't even make the team.
2: In the next 4 years.
1: Now, for you. So, this team new set of guys will come up now, and then you go the reason 35-year-old guy. He probably will still, unless he's at the peak of his powers, but at 35, because... If by the standard of what we saw at this World Cup with a Bruno that ended the Premier League, everybody said Bruno was going to be one of the top assisters there. And, the guy would top assist and all the rest. But it turned out to be a different story. And am I putting it down to him? I think one of the, you know, hypotheses I had as far as this World Cup is concerned is that you don't find a lot of the English guys or guys who play in the Premier League really doing great. Maybe Haaland is about the exception. And then a few other names here and there.
0: Maybe I'm wishing too much, but I want to see, I would love to see Norway or Spain lift the World Cup, personally.
2: Dark horses. Norway.
0: Yes, Norway and Spain. Norway and Spain, yeah.
2: I don't see Norway lifting the World Cup.
1: Honestly, I think they won't get past France.
2: I don't think.
1: I doubt if they will get past France.
2: That is just it.
1: Those are the guys that are coming up next again. And... I think it will be difficult. France, a very, very good side. Iman, to be honest, odds on favorite to win the World Cup now, I think. But again, you have to consider the fact that this Spanish side have not even considered a goal, let alone lose a game. In terms of volume of goals, of course, you're not beating France to that. And what they have been able to do in this competition so far. But a whole lot can still happen. Right now, of course, it is Argentina. 5 minutes into the game,
0: mm-hmm.
1: the goalless affair. And for Egypt, they have really started, you know, running a lot, pressing as hard as possible, not giving you time on the ball. If they can sustain this, they'll probably be able to unsettle Argentina as much as possible. Given the way Argentina plays, given the way they play, I don't think they need more much runners like that. And in the midfield of Argentina, some guys are only pushed to the flanks. They are not exactly wingers. So they might hold the ball for the fullbacks to run into those channels and make the crosses, because you have McAllister, you have Rodrigo De Paul, you have, what's his name now? The one at Chelsea, Enzo Fernandez. And then, of course, the other man who makes him, who makes them four in the middle. You just look at it and you see that it is a case of let's have as many midfielders as possible in here, so that even if we have to invert or spread out wide or have the triangles, we'll just be able to tuck the guys in and control the situation. Leandro Paredes is the fourth man in there. Messi and Alvarez, of course, are the two guys that started in this game. Alvarez is a good runner. Messi, of course, would read the passes right and see what he can do in those situations. But you see these four guys in the middle, the box guys, they can go to any side. And fantastic ball winners, all of them. So, another way that Argentina tried to control games, even though we've seen that Cape Verde got past them and they were able to score two goals on the night. But in situations like this where you have a lot of ball winners, it means that there is not a lot of body on the defense line. And that could free up space for the likes of Taliafico and Molina to join the attack and see if they will be the ones to swing in the crosses and hope that the other guys will do the job. Again, I don't think Argentina will do a lot of the crosses because height is not exactly their strength when it comes to the attack line. So I just think that the way they're able to keep the ball on the ground and control situation and control the chaos, because the Egyptians are really going man for man press, then we might see what will happen. For Egypt, there are parts of their game you do not like. They are not the most defensive in this competition. We've seen them you know, score first and then cave in under pressure against even the likes of Australia. And then that game went the way it did. Probably if Australia had a bit of quality, they probably would have been able to turn that game around and go on to win it. But again, credit to Egypt for what they have been able to do. As far as this one is concerned, they're pretty much keeping themselves in this one as much as possible. Let's see how long it takes before the deadlock will be broken. But I just think that when the game begins to settle, I don't see them holding this pace for more than what they have been able to do so far.
0: Okay. Well, Timothy, before we come to you, Timothy, quickly, again, as Vicky talk, I just let you know, sitting at 0-0, and at 7 minutes, we done day. Yes, here, Ibrahim, got opportunity not too long ago, where we say, latch on to cross inside the box, but you never get to the ball. Probably one of the very flimsy chances we don't get for this game. We need to go on a commercial break. When we come back, yes, ladies and gentlemen, we'll bring you more. Now, Argentina versus Egypt, now 8 minutes, we there, now 0-0.
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10: Here it comes. The frequency of champions.
0: Yes, yes, yes, make a letter know. The action is still on top. We've had, yes, a chance, yes, sir. But unfortunately, Rodrigo De Paul, yes, sir, he did offside. He been get space to move into behind the defense. But he go too soon. And yes, now 10 minutes you don't day. That one happened not too long ago. But now 0-0 with a look at this time. Yes, Timothy Derias as well. Timothy, first 10 minutes. How you see the game? Argentina, Egypt.
2: What the Egyptians are doing in this one, they are really taking the game to Argentina. I thought, seeing the lineup, the Egyptians were going to sit back like what we saw the last time from the African side and try to contain Argentina and hit them on the counter. But what I've understood from this World Cup so far and for Argentina is, as much as on paper they have one of the big squad, they've not really lived up to the bidding. It's been more of Lionel Messi doing the Messi magic most of the times. He's got the highest number of goals for them. In fact, their first two games in the group stage, it was all Messi with the goals, not taking away all the other players have been doing. But when you check out the Argentine squad, they've not really, really played like a team as they are on paper. We've not seen them do much as they are on paper. That is Argentine squad. If we are to remove Messi, who there were some, you know, discussion now, will he make the World Cup or not make the World Cup? They might be struggling at this point in time. I think that Messi factor is really helping them. But so far, so good. The Egyptians have really, really been coming at Argentina. And I think the Egyptian, on the pitch of play, paper aside, they are better team than the Argentine right
0: better
2: now.
0: Better as a team.
2: Yeah, exactly. The only difference is the Messi factor. So once Messi is in your team, you know that changes the whole scenario for the team at this point in time. You cannot sleep on Messi. That is the point. But that being said, I think I'll give it to Egypt in this one. I think Argentina should be going home.
0: Eh?
2: Yeah.
0: Okay.
2: Yeah, Africa.
0: Africa. Okay, I get you. You know, this is what you talk now. They are supposed to what people they talk. People they talk say the whole Argentina team they walk to just give Messi bomb and go score. That's what people say.
2: Well, they find Messi a lot, but the truth about this is, as much as they find Messi, Messi is the creative spark in the squad. It seems as if they cannot do anything without Messi at this point. If you look at the Argentine squad very, very well, I agree when people say, oh yeah, they work for Messi 100%, but at the same time, it seems they don't tick without Messi touching the ball. If Messi had not touched the ball apart from one or two magic, Argentina looks as if they are lost in the game. Check out most of the goals scored. Aside the last game of the group stage, during the group, the only goals were from him. The two first games of Argentina were from him. Into the knockout phase as well against Cabo Verde, yeah, was all Messi's handwork in it. First goal, Messi. The goal that gave them the qualification was Messi's corner kick into the box that led to the own goal. And that just shows you how important Lionel Messi is in this squad. As much as I still agree that they work for Messi in the squad, yet Messi is also an influence in that Argentine squad. They are not just working for him. He's also making sure the work they are working for him is bringing out the results.
0: Okay. Ladies and gentlemen, we're going to enter the 13th minute now. Argentina 0, Egypt 0. Yes, call us for 090-41889 and 090-44889. Yes, this coverage they brought to you by 1xBet. Yes, call us 090-41889, 090-44889. Send us a WhatsApp message on 090-44889. Hello. Hello.
11: Hey, how are you doing?
0: Good evening.
11: Yeah, okay. Apolabita is speaking.
0: Apolabita, welcome.
11: Okay. So this match, the Argentina match, and for Egypt, Egypt will do well, but I can't see Egypt winning this match. It's not like Kebe, I gave Argentina a Kebe, I think anything for this one. Egypt will try, but Argentina
0: have
11: not.
0: And we have a goal! Egypt! Egypt with a goal! Africa draws first blood. Egypt to the goal, guys. Yes, Yasser Ibrahim. Yasser Ibrahim, now the goal scorer, VQ.
1: Yeah.
0: That came unexpected.
1: A defender, a good one, floated it into the area and, yes, diverted it even before the goalkeeper could react to
11: yeah,
1: it.
11: Yeah, so, easy, nice one, easy, but, man.
0: Okay, thank you for calling. Yeah, Vicky, you tell us something.
1: Again, it's a good one. They have taken the lead as far as the sun is concerned. I think the way they have actually started the game, pressing the man with the ball, pressing the ball itself, making sure that you unsettle them as much as possible, that has been something different from the Egypt we saw against Australia. And that was a good header. Martinez didn't do his job. Of course, not as tall as the man. Of course, Martinez is not as tall as the guy. So the guy went ahead, was in front of him, and only needed to head clear and just, you know, do the best he could there. And that was what has given them the goal. And interesting one so far, of course, for Egypt and what they have been able to do in this game. I think one can only be happy for them because the way it has started, it looks really good. But again, it's one thing to draw first blood and be hoping that, you know, football is for 90 minutes or more. Will Egypt, of course, be able to go all the way and get the job done? That, of course, will be the issue here because they appear to be pretty mobile and their movements in and around the midfield and towards the box, a burst of runs, the amount of people they are committing into the final third, impressive numbers, I must say. And now that they have the advantage, they also have the opportunity to probably be looking for how to just slow down the game. And let's see how that goes. Because, again, if you're falling under every pass you get, everything that happens, then, of course, you find a way to kill the momentum for the opponent. But as much as possible, let's see. If they keep the scoreline this way and it goes into halftime, then I think we're in for something exciting coming into the second 45.
0: There could be another goal. But yes, just to describe the goal again, Marwan Atia, outside the box, just a few meters outside the box, he lobbed the ball into the 18-yard box. And yes, Martinez could not keep up with Yasser Ibrahim. Naim put the ball through header. And yes, he put down for the bottom right corner. Unfortunately, Emiliano Martinez, he just stand there. He just look. Yeah, there was really nothing he could do. He did try. He tried, but it was not enough. But yes, ladies and gentlemen. Yes, Lisandro Martinez, Naim with the passing way, more or less. Not they able to man in man properly. So yes, Egypt lead 1-0. And that 15 minutes that they scored that goal. Though we don't enter 17 minutes now, the ball still there very much on. Yes, drop your contributions on WhatsApp. Our WhatsApp line 090-44889. 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Yes, follow us on top Facebook, Sports Radio Brila FM. 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
0: Okay, yes, sir. One is back says to tell you, ladies and gentlemen, we are currently 18 minutes in. It is Egypt 1, Argentina 0. Let's get those calls. Hello. Hello, good evening.
8: Hello.
0: Good evening.
8: Hello.
0: Good evening. Yes, good evening.
8: Good evening. Is it a real life from the
0: Yes, sports radio, yes.
8: Yeah, okay. What is the score like?
0: 1-0, Egypt lead. 19 minutes, 1-0, Egypt lead. Yes.
8: Right.
0: But there's a penalty to Argentina. Thank you for calling. There's a penalty to Argentina. Yeah. Hey, God. Well, Vicky, what just happened there?
1: The Egyptians, pretty much, I think they're just all over the place. For the first time, we're seeing Argentina overload the Egyptian defense with five men. And looks like Taliafico got to the ball and that player brought him down in the process because Taliafico had a touch.
0: That was a clear penalty.
1: It was
0: a clear penalty.
1: There's contact.
2: Nah, it's too soft.
1: There's contact.
2: The penalty. No,
0: let him finish.
1: To determine what is soft is a different conversation entirely. Was there contact? That's the first thing anybody is going to try to establish. But then again, VAR could overturn this because Talafico actually, I think he touched the ball first. And then you'll have to look at if the intention of the other man was to win the ball.
0: Yeah, that's another conversation.
1: The leg was late. If that was outside the box, it probably would be a foul. So irrespective of how soft we think it is, if it was outside the box,
0: one of the issues where
1: it would be a foul.
0: One of the issues where I get be saying, then it'd be like saying that Messi won't take the penalty. And I mean, considering what happened last time, Messi did not exactly, he has not been an exactly prolific penalty scorer for this World Cup. Should he have allowed Messi to step up to take the penalty? Why not the same Tagliafico?
1: Why not?
0: He missed it. I said it. Messi has missed the penalty. I just said it now. He has not been particularly a great penalty taker, and he puts it at the same angle.
1: Fantastic job by the goalkeeper there. And I mean, the Egyptians can heave a sigh of relief now and say justice. If really they thought that was not...
2: The god of football don't lie. He does
0: yeah,
2: not...
0: Yeah, it's not like that. Sorry to say,
2: honestly, as I said, the penalty was too soft. The penalty was...
0: Was he the last man?
2: That is not about the last man.
0: Was there contact?
2: There was no a pull. There was no a drag. There was no drag. It is football. It is soccer. Both players are going for the ball.
1: The leg he put forward to recover after touching the ball was too the leg
2: soft.
1: He brought down.
2: It went down. In the Premier League, I think that would have been given as a dive.
1: Have you seen anywhere in the rules where they say the situation can be soft? It is left to the discretion of the referee to determine that. Well, and then you heard when he was making moves to say the VAR guys, and they probably confirmed it. Oh, I mean, yes. In situations like this, will it favor the bigger teams? Yes. But
0: I think we will see a lot of yellow card of VQ.
1: Because I guess
0: as that thing happened, the Egyptian bench is coming into the pitch.
1: It's
0: and the referee don't dish out yellow cards.
1: It is usually Egypt, and situations like this is easier for them to lose their heads.
0: Mm.
1: I mean, but a big miss there for Messi. He's missed a second penalty as far as this World Cup is
0: that's
1: concerned.
0: That's what I was saying. That should Messi have taken that penalty? You have other guys that would have taken the penalty.
1: Yeah,
0: why Messi?
1: I don't know.
2: That was a bad penalty by Messi, by the way. I think
0: if you miss a penalty, it's a bad
2: corner. No. There are some penalties that are fantastic. They did not enter in the back of the net. There are some good penalties.
0: It's a bad penalty. It's as simple as that.
1: Once you know score, you know take and wear.
2: This one is actually very.
1: You can send the goalkeeper the wrong way, and then the ball will still go out, and then they will say you over curved it and stuff.
0: Mm-hmm,
1: but
0: mm-hmm.
1: Again, he's on 7 goals. You can understand.
0: Even outside the penalties, the man has been able to score 7 goals.
1: You can understand a situation where 7 goals, they will say, okay, take it so that it goes to 8. Because at this stage of the competition, we're talking golden boots.
0: I think if you have missed the penalty, but if you had missed the penalty before, they should probably have given someone else, man.
1: If you've missed the penalty before, confidence conversation cannot be for people like Messi. You'll probably be talking about, you'll probably be talking about, not even guys of the technical quality of a guy like Leandro Trossard. Would there be conversations about if you've taken a penalty and missed it, you should not take it again? No, I don't think so. But the goalkeeper did a good job.
0: That's a good job. Anyway, ladies and gentlemen, don't forget, I won't expect they bring this coverage can give on our football fans. The moment don't come. The countdown don't finish. The stadium, the boss, the players ready. The excitement there for Fever Pitch. 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
0: Yes, one has back tales to tell you. Egypt 1, Argentina 0. Lionel Messi missed the penalty. 21 minutes. Fails to beat the goalkeeper from the penalty spot. And yes, Timothy, don't tell us, say it was a poor penalty. Although I argue and said, if you don't score a penalty, it's automatically a poor penalty. But we have to give it yes to Chaubert. Yes, the goalkeeper, Ufa Chaubert, Egyptian goalkeeper. That was a beautiful save. It also reminds me of that time when Messi missed the penalty. That same penalty, now this way Messi play him. This was how he played. He plays with that same angle. I mean, if you are trying something and it's not working, why not change it? Okay. Anyway, we have 25 minutes in. There's a cooling break on the way.
2: You know, for Messi, when he wants to take a penalty, he mostly checks where the goalkeeper moves.
0: Mm.
2: So I think that the goalkeeper, you know, deceived him, you know, going to the other side. Mm. And Messi thought, okay, this guy has gone the other way and decided to go the other way. And the goalkeeper was quick to react, to move and save that one. But with that being said, generally, I think the Egyptians are doing what they should be doing.
0: Mm.
2: As much as a lot of people will say, play according to your strength, it's also good to play to your opponent's weakness. Mm. We know that the Argentines are not good in the air. They are not good with the ball into the box. As much as they are pumping it in, there is relatively much more chances for much more goals to come in for Egypt. The Egyptians are the taller guy. There was nothing Lisandro Martinez would have done to stop that one.
0: Mm.
2: The player that was before him was way taller than him. And we saw we had to stretch. If he were perhaps taller, would have, you know, done something about that. But at this point in time, they just have to pray that no more crosses come in against them. That is the Argentines.
0: Okay. Yes, sir. One expert bringing you this coverage to tell you, say, the cooling break, yes, it's on the finish, and the boys are going to be on the pitch again. Woo, beautiful to see, sir Arsene Wenger. Right there.
1: Himself and Mohamed Elneny, a player he signed, an Egyptian, back in the day. And they just
0: So we know where his loyalties are today. Even though he once said, Messi is the best player.
1: I think
0: today he's an Egyptian.
1: I think he thinks France is going to win the World Cup.
0: Right?
1: Yeah.
2: He's French.
1: Yeah, he's French. I mean, I've also heard Thierry say that. Thierry said, look, your money on Argentina. He said, look, forget about the money, man. I'm French.
0: Abi?
1: I respect.
0: How did he feel when he did for Belgium that year?
1: Well, not the job.
0: Not
1: the job.
0: How do you do that?
1: Not the job. How are you
0: going like to... Like that Martinez
1: coach. Against Spain, he played.
0: How do you do that? You know, some people are going to look like betrayers, yeah.
2: It's all about the money anyway.
1: It's the job.
0: It is the job. But yes, ladies and gentlemen, just to let you know, it's now 27 minutes. Argentina 0, Egypt 1. And like I tell you now, this coverage, I won't expect the Brigham come your way.
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0: Yes, one expert says to tell you we're on the cross center 28 minutes now. It is still Argentina 0, Egypt 1. Yes, it's come out quite good. It don't come out quite good. Yes, for the Egyptians so far. They don't pack all the red shirts for the back. Then I'm waiting to happen. And since when that cooling break finish? Leandro Martinez, of course, at one point, the referee need to give him one and say, bro, do better. Because if he did too careless with his challenge, and he left Francois Lectexia with no option than to blow in whistle, he's going to need to be careful. We're on the cross center, 30 minutes now. It's still 29, though. And it's still Argentina 0, Egypt 1. Mona, call us. 090-41889. 090-44889. Send us a WhatsApp message on 090-44889. Yes, sir. This coverage being brought to you by 1xBet. And yes, the guys on WhatsApp, I see you now. He says, this is coming from... I'm not seeing your name. If you don't put your name, I can't take your message. I do have Peter from Mugeli. I cite you. He says, France is looking for revenge against Argentina. So today's match is all about Argentina. I'm looking for a final between France and Argentina. Okay. All right, guys. So the cooling break don't go. Vicky, how's it going? How's it going so far?
1: I think Argentina have actually come out with a bit of some smoke.
0: Of course, they are trailing.
1: Yeah, so they trailing means that they have to find a response as quickly as possible, because if you let the opponent settle into the game, then you're calling for more trouble. But what we've seen so far, Argentina looks like they have a bit of their tails up right now, 30 minutes on the clock. You would expect that, you know, they've been able to also approach the box once or twice in those situations, but it has not particularly translated into them getting clear-cut chances, knockdowns here and there, crosses here and there, but it has not exactly translated into that. But I think getting into those zones, this is the closest you can do, or this is the closest you can get towards making sure that you get in that place. The Egyptians, they've got to be careful with the tackles, you know, because anyone you put in that doesn't go your way, especially when it's a tackle from behind, you don't expect to win such 50-50. Again, you just have to keep your heads as much as possible. Keep your heads. The goalkeeper has made two stunning saves in this game already, and one that he had to also claim off the air. There was a header by McAllister, good cross by Rodrigo De Paul, and of course McAllister was right there, headed it towards goal. The goalkeeper parried it to safety. You've got to be, you know, careful in those situations and just make sure that for what the goalkeeper is throwing, you guys are also doing your clearances and as much as possible just maintain the gap between both of you. I think it might slip away from Egypt if Argentina scores in this half, because again the job will be twice as hard. Don't forget they are already running, trying to close them down and not sitting deep, so they're not particularly conserving energy. But let's see how it goes. But so far it's not been a bad game by the standard that Egypt has set for themselves in this game. But I think after the hydration break, Argentina have actually come out smoking. Messi just missed a free kick. He came off the post. It looks like the goalkeeper got a hand to it or no. If the goalkeeper got a hand to it, then it's a corner. But it came off the post. And it looks like Argentina have been given a corner. I mean, that's like 30 yards out or so. And he was able to call that all the way. Coming off the post, he didn't touch the goalkeeper. VAR should give a goal kick for this. I think it should be a goal kick. Yes, VAR should check it and give a goal kick. But now, these are some of... Yeah, goal kick given. So, these are some of the measurable numbers that you would use in looking at a game, and you see that, okay, things have moved a bit. So, Argentina now have two big chances. They now have two shots on target. They now have four shots in total. They're keeping a chunk of the possession, 56. They have 1.10 in terms of XG. They are definitely getting there. But again, Egypt will have to work as hard as possible. The moment they don't have the ball, I expect them to be as compact as possible. Everybody track back and, you know, just have more men behind the ball so that under those circumstances, at least you can find somebody to pass to, or you can have bodies on the way that would block it. So, yeah, I think it is so far looking good for Egypt. They have not done badly themselves in terms of the number of passes. They've had 91% passes complete, even though, of course, those have been in their own half, most of it. But they've done a good job. They have 126 passes completed of 141. That's about 89%. And Argentina have 151 completed of 172. So, yeah, not a bad one. But Argentina have come out with a bit of a smoke in the second, in after the hydration break, and let's see where this is going to go.
0: Yes, like play. The ball don't enter 33 minutes. Argentina have at least 12 minutes of regulation time for this half to respond. Missed penalty by Messi.

0: Nigeria. You're not playing against Algeria. You're not playing against Senegal. You're not playing against Cape Verde. You're not playing against... You're playing against the big sides in this competition. You're playing against Argentina. You're playing against France.
1: Okay. Marouane Attiah goes into the referee's books. Yes, he gets booked in this game. As, yes, he brought down an Argentina player. Action as it continues right there. And I can tell you for certain there's been... three yellow cards in this game. They've all gone the way of the Egyptian players. And I can tell you also, the Egyptian coach has also been booked. Yes, he's also been booked in this game by a French referee, Letexier. Yes, Francois Letexier has booked Hossam Hassan. Yes, he's booked him now in the game. 90 plus 9 minutes, and the Egyptian referee, the Egyptian national team coach has also been booked in the game. There was a red card shown to an Egyptian, to someone on the Egyptian bench. But I'm not sure. But yes, action, of course, coming to you. Cutsy, yes, BetKing right here. Now, you know one thing Nigerians don't joke with? Free things. Once it is free, everybody wants it. Now, imagine, say, this World Cup Nigeria today. But that shouldn't stop you from winning. You feet play on BetKing. Sports, virtuals, and games without bringing out one naira from your pocket. Yes, you heard me well. Free! And that's the BetKing Daily. 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That feeling, that's BetKing. And yes, of course, I can tell you, game is still on. Yes, they will be hoping, yes, that they can get the job done. The Egyptians are still writing it, fighting it every way, hoping that the chances will come and they will be able to take them. But I can tell you, Argentina definitely managing the game the best way possible. The difference in the quality of the two teams, because Lautaro Martinez doing his best right there to just, you know, kill the momentum, manage the game as much as possible, and the sort of things we don't do.
0: Aside the quality, Argentina are leading by 1-0, and they are not sitting back. They are still coming out, and that is the best.
1: Lautaro could have actually run towards the goal and try to score that goal.
0: Exactly, that is the best form of game management you have. If you want to waste the time, kick the ball around and try to attack, not sit back and start getting pressurized over and over and over again.
1: It's full time. Yes, it is full time. Argentina 3, Egypt 2. And that, of course, is a blockbuster of a round of 16 fixture right there. How did this happen?
0: Argentina.
1: Action Egypt. Coming your way, courtesy BetKing. We'll take a final round of message from BetKing, and we'll be back to take your thoughts.
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Okay, action as it continues right here, Champions Now Sports with Ibrahim Fem. And yes, we can tell you definitely that it is looking really, really good. Argentina 3, Egypt 2. It has, you know, come on here. What do we do now? What do we do now? Let's take a break and babies. We'll be back. They've come with the noise and I'm not ready for this.

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0: all of the rants, all of the backstage conversations. Ladies and gentlemen, welcome. Ma, let us know again. Say Argentina don't scale through. They don't beat Egypt 3-2. So they played two 3-2 games back to back, 3-2, 3-2. They played Cabo Verde 3-2, right?
1: 3-2, yeah.
0: And now again, they are here with another
1: two 3-2. African teams.
0: Two African teams. Egypt by Gary. Morocco. France. Ah, France, France, France. France, we can do. But if Morocco fit commots France, do you think it would be an easy move for Argentina to go in the World Cup?
1: If Morocco beat France, I think they will see a Spain there because
0: Spain is Norway. Also
1: Spain don't concede. That
0: God
1: is just
0: God
1: it.
0: God
1: I don't know why you want Norway to win it though. Because
0: yeah, I like Norway.
1: I don't know.
0: Why not?
1: I think Norway are just pulling through. They are just they are rowing through. That's what they are doing.
0: Really?
1: Rowing through.
0: Rowing through with the boats.
1: Exactly.
0: Speaking of which, so today at the end of the round of 16 games. Yes, so we'll take more calls. Call us on 090-41-889 and 090-44-889. Today at the end of the round of 16. So next stage in our quarterfinals, purely quarterfinals after today.
1: Wow.
0: There's no game tomorrow. The quarterfinals start on Thursday. So call us on 090-41-889 and 090-44-889. Hello. Hello, good evening.
2: Hello, good evening.
0: Good evening, all. Who did there?
2: God, now Wilson day here.
0: Wilson, not Toruma. Alpha, how about it?
2: Ah, body day fine. Wow, body day fine. Miss scoring good every day.
0: And he missed the penalty.
2: I'm very, very happy. I wanted to cry. Seeing Messi leaving the World Cup after Ronaldo left yesterday. You know, work now. Banta go too much. You understand? Banta no go sweet. And then. This Argentina, this is what they call teamwork. Maybe unlike team club who
0: okay.
2: International team
0: don't,
2: play
0: don't call anybody's name, or just praise your team.
2: I don't call anybody. You know, be that one way they know they play for team, but they blame somebody, blame coach, blame star player, blame this one.
0: Blame how you play.
2: One man you found in the heart. Portugal team say they get better midfield, they will win this World Cup. You know the call again, I don't know. I don't want to mention his name, not the person or something. and then I want to ask my boy Enzo Fernandez, that guy, all the midfield. Now Argentina get midfield. Now today I know that Argentina get midfield. You understand? And that's the way that guy scored. You know, say just 1-7 for 120. Now we don't increase the price. If me the 150 will not say. That goal worth extra £30 million. I greet you, Bridget.
0: I greet you too. Thank you so much. Yes. So Lionel Messi with one goal and one assist at the end of this game this evening. Kai. It did not look at a point like, say, Messi won, like, say, Argentina won win. As a matter of fact, Egypt led this game till 79 minutes where Romero scored. What a game. Hello.
3: Hello, Brisbane.
0: Yes. Good evening.
3: Good evening.
0: Welcome.
3: I'm busy with you in the
0: video. I have Timothy is here.
3: Oh, I greet you. My name is Johnny. Johnny of Lagos.
0: Yeah, welcome.
3: Please, yeah. Hi, my body is paining me. All my body is paining me.
0: Why? What do you use that?
3: I just want to make this pay off grass.
0: You want to make wood grass?
3: I don't want to finish. If you see the black game, where are the black for group, eh? Are they black? Oh, I'm going to say, see what they do. If you don't play this, I just think I doubt. Ow. But what they happen with African teams now? We don't win. We are, like, see what happened with Senegal. You know, we reach 70, 60, 78 minutes. That's substitution where you know they do. You know, so kind move substitution. You know, spoil the game. Even if you carry all the defender, make your poor defender everywhere, make your defense. See what you go do. So, my waiting him in MC, you see, if you really see one shot for your life, one shot. If you take care of me, you go let them sleep. You don't care, you don't let them sleep. They see the pain. Ah, God. No one, and they will see cash out. This makes people in the head. They will cry. Last. Please, your mother will pay you. I do well.

All right, thank you very much. Yes, thank you very much. 090-41,889, 090-44,889. Keep the calls coming.

0: 090-41889, 090-44889. Hello.
1: Hello, good evening.
0: Yes, good evening, good evening.
1: I wish I could meet Timothy.
0: Okay, yes. What's your name?
1: Casey, calling busy.
0: Casey, welcome.
1: The world champion.
0: Ayana.
1: This is an earlier call. I say that that's easy to be believed.
0: Okay.
1: You know, I think

0: So I think it happened to us with Nigeria. It happened with Kivet, and now it happened with India. I know that they returned because of the quality they had.
1: Mm.
0: You know, we know they want football. We know they want football with sentiment. I'm an African and I want African team to win. But when you see the truth, you just see it. Quality to quality, Argentina is better. Experience, they are better. So I don't think that Egypt I don't think they will win Argentina. And that's what happened.
1: Mm-hmm.
0: Thank you.
1: All right, thank you. Yes, drop those WhatsApp messages on 090-44889. Yes, drop those WhatsApp messages on 090-44889. Call directly or call 090-41889. Hello. Hello. Hello.
2: Hello.
1: Yes.
2: Good evening.
1: Good evening. Good evening.
2: How are you doing? How body?
1: Body day.
2: Okay. Good evening to Mr. President and
1: Timothy.
2: I don't know.
1: Timothy is here. Yes.
2: Timothy. Okay. The breeze. See, these people they just from my hand, before my hand. This is the love on the line.
1: Zainab, you're welcome.
2: Almost 78 minutes. They allowed 3 goals to enter them. It's very, very painful. I wanted Argentina to just go out, no rest for the debate about Messi or Ronaldo. I wanted them to go out today.
1: Okay, you think say okay, let me get you right. You think say if they can't come out Messi today, the debate go end. They will come be like say they don't square.
2: Yes, now we go.
1: My sister, one girl woke up, one other girl woke up, they're not be square. Forget
2: No. Not like, no. This is not like that. The thing is that for now, they go on like that. They woke up, they go up. We're not going to hear them again for now. We're going to look towards Arike, and so we're not going to hear about, so that was my, but that was my own this thing. So, but now, although I'm still looking for Sweden to win, this night too. I believe Sweden will knock them out.
1: Okay.
2: Thank you very much.
1: Yes, 090-41889, 090-44889. So whether he don't square or not, he don't square. Can it ever be square? Messi Ronaldo debate. Hello. Hello, good evening.
3: Hey.
1: Yes.
3: Busy.
1: Yes, good evening.
3: You're
1: welcome.
3: Zainab, well done. I greet you. Your prayer don't answer. Really? I want to do a small ago for you.
1: Okay.
3: Anyway, why would I be telling you you won't fight him because he supports Portugal?
1: You say, I won't fight him. Me and Manuel Sabino, they ever be on the air the same time now, so I won't take fight him.
3: No.
1: Just saying, I'm me.
3: Okay, look, Nadiva, yes.
1: Don't be me.
3: Oh, yeah, before this, yes. You see, anyhow, when you are on duty,
1: okay.
3: I call on. See, please, you agree with me that this Argentina, people with talent and mercy, they know how to grant out results. They know how to grant this result out. With talent and mercy, even before the existence of mercy. In the days of you remember the World Cup game we played against Argentina? That Maradona played. This was how our players, Super Eagles, they were looking at Maradona like this. Doing all those miracles. At the end of the day, what happened? Just one goal again. They know how to ground out this result. Couple with the father, they now have mercy. They have two goals lead. It doesn't mean that we have won that game. It doesn't mean that we have won that game. Whether it's Messi. No. Africa should be, we need to learn, honestly. This thing happened to Senegal. Now, Egypt. I want to see what will happen between Morocco and France, honestly. I want to check something in that game.
1: Okay.
3: I want to check something.
1: All right,
3: I think
1: thank you.
3: I hope Messi comes out. I'll say it for them. Maybe I think.
1: All right. Okay, thank you very much. Yes, ladies and gentlemen, we don't come to the end of the round of 16. We don't see today. Argentina beat Egypt 3-2. They came from behind to beat Egypt 3-2. And then Switzerland and Colombia, they come up for 9 o'clock. Oh, yeah, now make a call in 090-41889. I want to see the game. the debate don't finish. Is that still a debate, Messi Ronaldo? Because I know saying that the trend be that. Hello.
4: Hello. Good evening.
1: Good evening.
4: Yeah, this is Wisdom calling from University.
1: Okay.
4: Yeah. Well, the match. This is the second time that African team will disappoint the whole Africa. You play the like 15 minutes before you start to concede 3 goals. You know, it just tells us that Africa are still lacking behind. They still have a lot of things to learn. Because even when you have 2 goals, it does not mean that you need to go and defend all your life. Defend, if not for Egyptian goalkeeper. I'm not going to be let just. If not for the goalkeeper, they're supposed to have collected 3 or 6 now.
1: Mm-hmm.
4: You understand?
1: Mm-hmm.
4: So Argentina replayed. They came out to play. So Egyptian, they were just defending. Yes. Yeah. No, not yet. No.
1: Are you there? You did it? Okay.
4: Argentina, I will see. Argentina played with all their life. Mm. You understand? Even after they scored the 2 goals, there was a particular counter that took their heart. You were supposed to even 3-3. Mahmoud also had another one. 3-3. Look at the third goal that Martinez. He calmed down and watched. Look at his man. Maybe just another make that one. He just put it on his head. So that is technical. That is all. That is men. Fine, they are trying with their strength, but they need more technical. They need to at least that technical ability. They still need it, you know. At least we want to. I as much as I in Africa, but I also want entertaining football. Football is all about entertainment.
1: Mm-hmm.
4: You understand? Not for you to defend for 90 minutes and you say you didn't win. No, now. No, that's not how to play. But the best thing won. And Messi, if I don't find Messi, it's Messi. After Messi, it's Messi.
1: The same Messi way to open out. Okay. All right. One thing about Messi, if you know that there's this meme where they ring, they'll say, give me something, and I'll say, no. And then when they bring it, I'll say, yes. Messi's like, penalty, no. Free kick and, you know, amazing goals, yes. Bring it. Bring it to me. Anyway, let's go to WhatsApp. Messages don't flood our WhatsApp. I'll quickly take some of this. Sunday from Ikorodu say, good evening, Breezy and Co. What I noticed about Africa team is that they lack game management, okay? What's your name? I'm trying to see the name of this person here. I cannot see your name, so I'm not going to take your message. And also, my name is not Eva. My name is Breezy, and I'm here with Timothy, not Femi. Thank you. All right. This is Victor from VI. Says, here is my status when Egypt was leading 1-0. They can never win. I'm going on now. Sean from Sri Lanka says, Breezy, do not be suyao, AC not be fan. You know, AC not be fan. Do you remember who said that? The late Sound Sultan. Enter the place and see what I want. You gonna say AC not be fan.
5: Yeah.
1: Anyway, Babatunde from the UK says, good evening, everybody in the studio. I hope you're all doing well. I wanted to share my thoughts on the match. It seems that the African team struggled a bit with maintaining their focus and mentality. Additionally, I couldn't help but notice that the officiating appeared to be quite biased during the game. For instance, Egypt's goal was disqualified, while a similar situation led to a goal being awarded to Argentina. It feels a bit unfair, doesn't it? Okay. This is coming from Morgan. Morgan says, Egypt tried their best, but their best wasn't good enough. Emperor Casey says, this is the kind of football match that Anthony calls, oh my God, football. Like, what kind of oh my God football is Egypt playing now? I'm pained, Mr. President, and devastated at the same time. Now, why them no returns for Africa? I am sad, guys. Goodbye. Okay, Breezy, this is Sunday from Ikorodu. You say, how can they bottle 2 goals in 79 minutes? It's terrible. Michael Otuba from Mushi said, easy for my hand. Hello, good evening. Keep those calls coming in. 090-41889. 090-44889. Hello. Hello. Are you there?
6: Yeah,
1: hello.
6: No, good evening.
1: Good evening to you.
6: Good evening. This good is Bob from Aja.
1: Bob Lan, you're welcome.
6: Yeah, good evening, Breezy. Nice working to you.
1: Thank you.
6: You see, my own little say is this.
1: Mm-hmm.
6: You are Mommy Gio. I want you to please look at this thing a little bit from the spiritual world.
1: Mm-hmm.
6: To me, I might sound stupid. You see, I think Africa is cursed. Why are we always leading these people and they come winning us from the back? I think God is saying something. We can never be above these people. Simple as ABC. Thank you. Good day.
1: Ha. Oh. Well, what if you talk to that way you talk now? Say they don't go far as regards how they carry football for head. I don't think we can carry football for head, reach the Southern Americans, reach the Europeans. I was telling somebody today, I said the average Brazilian girl can play ball. How many average Nigerian girls can? In fact, if you can play ball in Nigeria, they look at you like, oh my God, you are so special.
5: Can play ball.
1: You see, if you play ball, when I small, I play ball. People go to me and say, how this girl they play ball? I'm telling you, the average Brazilian babe with makeup, heels and everything, they can play ball. So that's how the average South American is. The way they carry ball. Sorry to say, but they almost worship football. So, you are now those ones, you won't go follow drag. Let's talk about fanship. These guys make a lot of money from sporting industry. How much do they make for the sporting industry, like in Nigeria compared to maybe Brazil, South Argentina, Colombia, all those places? How much tickets do fans in Nigeria buy to go watch ball when they play league? When I pay people, they pay $50, $100 just to watch Botafogo,
7: Santos.
1: So I mean, come on, they don't go far. See UK now. Fans looting town as useless and insignificant as they seem. They have fans. Their games no they ever day. Their stadiums are never empty if they play ball. Looting town as almost insignificant as they are. I'm just saying.

0: or coming on as a substitute in wins against New Zealand and Senegal. His injury comes before Aston Villa won. The Europa League, finished fourth in the Premier League in the 2025-26 season, and back on a season in which to include a Champions League football. Onana, who joined Villa for a £50 million a move from Everton in July 2024, made 38 appearances for the Midlands club last season, scoring 2 goals. And definitely a sad one. In fact, this might force Aston Villa to get into the transfer market now and try to make one or two signings and bring in somebody, a team.
1: Well, Aston Villa knows how very, very important this man is to the squad. It's interesting that we've not seen too much of him in the World Cup. He's basically been on the bench until the last game, and coming into the game, not even playing up to 30 minutes of the game, you already get injured. It's so sad for a player of Onana's caliber. It's now headache for the manager, that is Unai Emery. I'm never talking about Belgium right
0: now. National team now.
1: Yeah, he's not going to do anything again in the national team. Unai Emery will start thinking of who to bring into that midfield. To tell you how very, very integral, very, very crucial and important he is, that is Onana. Very, very important to the squad. We saw what he did for them last season. He was majorly the person holding that midfield together when they went all the way to lift the Europa League, when they finished also in the league as well. His role cannot be overspelled, cannot be underestimated in that Aston Villa squad. Now, the question is, who will they be getting and at what price will they be getting the player to fill in that boot for him? It's now big headache for Unai Emery.
0: Okay. These unfortunate things sometimes happen, and I mean, I'm not sure we can find the answers. But let's, of course, go to the phone lines and take more of the reactions on the show this evening. And yes, action as it continues right here. It is your Champions League Sports Radio Vanilla FM. Let's take you there. 090-41089. 090-44089. And yes, Messi was tearful after Argentina. Yes, survived that great escape with a World Cup thriller against Egypt. And yes, we're already counting down to another one. Let's hear you this evening on the show. Yes, another African country, yes, fell by the wayside. All the talk will continue. But I can tell you certainly it is looking good for some people. I mean, at this stage of the competition, you know that it is go hard or go home. Hello, good evening.
2: Hello, good evening.
0: Yes, welcome.
2: Mr. Timothy, good evening. Am I right?
0: Yes. Good evening, Timothy.
2: Yes. This is Uche, the amazing person.
0: Uche, welcome.
2: See, Ricky, the truth is that in the past 4 World Cup, some people not enjoy World Cup at all. They just lost their peace of mind. They enjoy good games for World Cup. And today, some people don't get good.
0: How do you mean? What's happening?
2: I mean, they say, make a come on. Make a hit to the point. These so-called Ronaldo fans, they know they enjoy ball again at all for the past 4 World Cup now. They know they get joy at all. They just spoil themselves. But okay, now somebody is analyzing that there was a foul in that 18. Listen, that ball they collected from Salah, was it not Salah error? They collected ball from him and lost the counter. Even the club, they are saying to take a penalty. The person that you're talking about did not even have any business to do with the ball. The person is the other person that not the ball. When people analyze, but you analyze what you want. Enjoy football. Keep your mind one place. Maybe enjoy World Cup. They say no. Every World Cup, they cry. Maybe they clean tears. So that can no day. If you really can't be doing, I need to give yourself joy before you go get problems for mine. Good one, though. African team does to us say, you know, get what he thought. We will try again next 4 years. Maybe at 9 qualify. Maybe next 4 years. We'll go qualify fewer so that we'll go get more sense. Because if you like, we'll pass your team take from now, we don't see back and go back. So, good one for Argentina, sir. Let's go home, but not today. Maybe in another day. But today, you don't show why in the industry once again. Everywhere good. Have a nice day, sir.
0: Okay, Puche, the amazing Chelsea fan. He said, everywhere good. It go good for you now. Maybe that boat today. At least, you know, go come down yet. Incredible and spectacular performance by Argentina. And yes, they were down and out, but they were not out of the competition. Yes, they fought their way back. They were out of the tournament at one point, but Egypt were so frustrated with the refereeing decision that

0: that have gone against them, and they had a second goal ruled out, of course, before they, of course, went on to score a second goal. First, the second goal that was ruled out was for an infringement that was almost on their own touchline. And then, of course, Messi and his guys stepped up. A beautiful assist, a great finish himself for the goal to pull it level. And yes, a combination of Lautaro Martinez and all the other guys, Julian Alvarez, and yes, the finisher himself, Enzo, to make that account for them. So yes, many subplots to the story about this particular game and how they were able to rise up to the occasion. Yesterday was sad tears for Ronaldo. Today we'll see happy tears from Messi. Tears are tears, but the context of why you are crying or what you're crying for could be different. And we've seen the same tears today, but in different situations. Let's take more calls. Hello, good evening. Hello, good evening.
1: Good evening.
0: Yes, welcome.
1: Good evening, sir.
0: Welcome.
2: Good evening,
1: boss. I am on the
0: All right, let's hear you.
1: I want to ask you a question. As it stands to come good that score, if it's a team that scored it, you wouldn't allow them to the go. They will allow because my own opinion, they are stressed after Africa. No one has got to make any way. They are only, if Morocco has scored, if it's a team that has scored that goal now, they may not call it offside, they will allow it. So I'm not a Messi fan or another fan, but I don't think they FIFA, they are against Africa.
0: Okay, well, that wasn't a question because you stated what was on your mind, and as a result, I don't see it as a question because you answered it again. Let's let that slide. That for me, even if I have to comment on it, was where Egypt actually shot themselves in the foot, because that goal was ruled out and then they scored again, and this time he stood. So at what point did they just, the whole concentration just, man, again, the closer you are to seeing out a game, the more you want to guide the box and be in that place and do your best as much as possible to see it out. But yes, it was a tough one. Yes, it was a tough one for them. I guess this whole defending thing, we also need to understand that it goes beyond. Yes, anybody can defend if you have as many men as possible behind the ball, but I think it goes beyond having a lot of people in the box. You see that place Messi was coming from, where you let him arc his body and put in a cross with that left foot? You were doing yourself a disservice. If you had frustrated him with two markers and then he goes to the right and then he's trying other crosses, you could not say, okay, this one with a CD ball, they come. This one, he plays him as if, say, not towards goal. He just a fine header, we go hit him. And for a guy that good, it no be situation where you need to run cover ground again. This time, all of you are inside the box. He is outside trying to thread a pass or put in a cross. And then the more men they had in the box was also a problem. It was also a problem. And it's typically how you create overloads. Because they had gone to the flank, it didn't work. They had gone the other flank, it didn't work. They have tried centrally, it didn't work. And it was just the magic of the man. Alpha, we're going to give you all the ball now. Just they put him. And I'm sure he can find anybody.
2: Yeah,
0: I mean, even from the tightest of spaces, Messi, if you dribble you inside a phone booth, you know, phone booth, I see the small, go dribble you inside there. But again, hello, good evening.
1: Hey, thank you. Good evening.
0: Good evening.
1: How about you, my brother?
0: See, I'm now inside small cloth.
1: Now, so my brother, I greet you, another brother.
0: Yeah, Timothy.
1: Good evening, now.
0: Yeah,
2: good evening,
0: Tim.
2: Bros. Good evening.
1: Timothy, I greet you, sir.
2: Good evening.
1: You know what? I greet you. I may be happy this night at all.
2: What happened?
1: I just want to say, maybe two goats, may they go house.
2: Okay.
1: The two goats, then may they go house. But unfortunately, that you know, one remain. But no problem. Then try. Egypt, then try their best. Then try. They don't follow one, they try.
0: It just no work. They try.
1: Then try their best now. They try. If you look the game, you know, see the reserve. No favor them. You know, to favor them. Mm. It's okay. They try. Thank you. Good night.
0: All right. Thank you so much for that one. And yes, they tried. Again, let's not leave this thing at then try. Let's not leave this thing at then try, because I know, say for Africa, when they impact us for back, say you don't try.
3: Yeah.
0: It'd be as if say, relax. If he come, he come. If he not come, no worry. It sounds like that to me each time I hear, you don't try. You can go a step better. You can go, you don't try now. Now that one, we will say, you do second for Premier League, you do second. If you not do first, you will always be that guy where escort people come.
3: Exactly. Uh-huh.
0: So, now when you don't feel cross the line, if you look back, say, we have tried. And then there's the added pressure that comes with, you've done it before, you have to go again. And I think experience matters in situations like this where last World Cup, Argentina, they win late matches and all of those, some of the games go spill into extra time. Cape Verde made them go through the same thing. And so maybe because as recent as the Cape Verde match, which was on Friday night into Saturday early morning, it was recent enough for them to know that, okay, they can sense when danger is coming and they want to give it the best fight possible. Because if you've been in a scenario before, say 3-4 times, you probably know how to maneuver your way. Even if you move into a new house and after 24 hours in that place, you know how to find your way even in the dark.
3: True.
0: You know how to find your way even in the dark. Egypt have been a place where they have led before. But maybe they've not been in situations where they have to grind out the results by any means possible. Trust me, the conversation would have been all about Egypt now and how they were able to get the job done if they had crossed the line. But is there a price for falling short? You know, Dale, now when you finish strong, people go say, you did well. And the only thing you would have done for the other opponents now is to show people how vulnerable this Argentina side can be, which I believe Cape Verde actually showed us a bit, and maybe Egypt borrowed a lead from there.
3: Actually, I felt Cape Verde have already, you know, given
0: done
3: us
0: the work
3: hand
0: halfway.
3: Out. Like, they've given us the label of how to beat Argentina.
0: You do class rep, you say hand out. You do class rep, now you lecture at the same. Okay, let's take some more calls. Hello, good evening.
4: Hello, good
0: yes,
4: evening.
0: Yes, good evening to you.
4: Yeah, thank you. This is Dr. Yasele.
0: You're welcome.
4: Talking about that match, Egypt, Argentina, for me, referee was not very, very fair. I want to watch a fair game. I want a better side to win without all these unnecessary dragging here and there. For me, Argentina didn't win fairly. But that's not withstanding. Looking at coaching too, African coaches, I just heard, you just got it, this thing. I think you're very right. You don't play defensive, number one. And also, I saw Messi moving from the right to the middle to the left. You know, he was looking for an opportunity to, you know, to pull out those crosses. I was expecting the coach, I guess, put two men on him because all those guys carrying the 18-yard goal, there was virtually nothing they were doing. And then the guy who was running Argentina out, Hassan, I think maybe the guy got injured. That was why he removed him. Because that guy was actually a problem for Argentina. Because they needed, if he was it, they had to, at the time, two people were coming on him. And that was why, if you look at the second goal they eventually scored, they had about three people, and he was able to wriggle around the three of them. He made that two, and then he was able to lay that pass to Salah, that Salah provided to the guy that scored. So, the same thing for the coach. The coach, yeah, they were having two goals. The coach was supposed to put at least two people on Messi. But Messi was not bringing the crosses into the 18-yard ball. If they had put Messi bringing those crosses, I don't think they would not have equalized. So he made a mistake there. Then secondly, playing defensive. Well, I mean, it was not for the guys to pick up. This is last minute. I think the guys here, African coaches and African teams, they need to, I mean, this last, this is what they do in Nations Cup or do in Africa. It doesn't mean the world is not so. You have to put in everything. And, for me, that is where Kevin, if you watch the Kevin was able to substitute the fifth player in the extra time during the extra time. But I think they have opportunity of getting in five people, and then sort of playing very close to the box six or very close to the keeper. Then bring them out. You know, we let them increase their strength. Run out. Finish the game at once. Don't go and sleep. You know, I think that is the way they need to. African coaches and even the players that play at this level, they need to be taught that.
0: Mm.
4: And it's so sad that you can be leading 2-0, and it's just about 4 minutes, 5 minutes, 6 minutes. You just lose the 2 goals. Mm. It's not so, and it's terrible. It's bad. Mm. But FIFA and this director, they need to do better. Thank you.
0: Okay, thank you so much, Dr. Yasele, for that one this evening on the show. Again, one thing I think CAF as much as possible. The country is first, though, but CAF leading the way technically. Africa has to invest in the quality of his coaches. And all this time, they dole out money, give them. It was even possible for you to have been able to bring some people and have conference with all the 10 coaches and the 10 FAs that qualified for this World Cup and let them amass as many materials as possible. But I'm sure that when it comes to conversations like this, CAF still stay behind. And that's actually looking at the big picture and what this could provide us going forward. But yes, a lot needs to be done. A lot has to be done. And hopefully, of course, we'll see that happen. Yes, Switzerland will take on Colombia at the top of the hour. This will be the final match of the 2026 FIFA World Cup to be held in Canada. And from the quarterfinals onwards, all games will be played in the USA. Yes, this is the seventh game at the BC Place in Vancouver and the third to feature Switzerland. The Swedes played there. Yes, they played there in the previous two games as well as the victories over Canada and Algeria. The previous six games have seen 23 goals, including Canada's 6-0 thumping of Qatar and Belgium's 5-1 victory over New Zealand. Another goal fest will go down nicely as far as this fixture is concerned. But after this game tonight, it will be farewell to Canada as action will 100% move to the USA for the seventh and final time. Vancouver hosts a World Cup match today. And yes, it will be the game between Colombia and Switzerland. The first time, of course, it was a 6-0 thrashing of Qatar. And it's, of course, a beater of a return to, of course, a World Cup feel. For a side like Switzerland, who have won two games there, they might feel more at home than the Colombian side. But let me let you know that Kobel is the man in goal for Switzerland. It is a back four of Denis Zakaria, yes, Elvedi, Manuel Akanji, as well as Ricardo Rodriguez. Fruela and Granny Xhaka are the two guys in front of the back four. It is Rieda Jashiri as well as Dan Ndoye, yes, who play right behind Brendan Bolo, who leads the attack for the Swiss guys, yes, the Nati. And let's go to Colombia. Luis Diaz, Luis Suarez, as well as James Rodriguez are the three guys in the front line. And yes, John.

0: That is the only person I'm currently getting.
1: So what we for do? We go clone four bases, put four back.
0: That is the only thing we can do at this point in time,
1: brother.
0: I mean, if we if we remove Bassey from that defense,
1: so England for Peters, for round of 32, for don't go out. Okay, Moku follow the South Africa route. Let's say we're South Africa, we for fit beat. If say now we top our group as South Africa top arm. Maybe after we qualify with Mexico, even if we finish second to them. Say first game we draw them or then beat us and then we win the remaining two. Let's now assume we beat we'll come face Canada. Let's assume we even beat Canada.
2: Yeah, we can.
1: This Morocco for no come out us. This Morocco for no come out us for round of 16.
0: We should beat Morocco. I think the Nigeria team is good enough to beat Morocco. No, seriously.
1: Beat them for the last time you meet them for AFCON, you know, beat them.
0: We in Sabi waiting some for AFCON now. That one is AFCON. This is FIFA World Cup.
1: Therefore, beat us.
0: I'm not sure say Morocco. I'm not sure Morocco would have beaten Nigeria. I don't think so.
1: No, leave that team.
0: I think this
1: Morocco with Brazil no beat. This Morocco, where all these people know?
0: No.
1: So we for meet them now.
0: Actually,
1: all of a sudden, we go turn prime.
0: You know that when Nigeria face teams like Egypt and Morocco, we always.
1: I don't hear that thing since.
0: It is not true against them.
1: It is not true.
0: We always had better chance against them.
1: All those things, they don't take away the talk. Say when we meet teams like, they're gonna knock us come up for Nations Cup. Ghana, I know they come out us for Nations Cup. I know they talk of recent this in the 2000s. Ghana no come out us, Senegal go come out us. This one go.
0: This is a
1: that time way. Egypt do three-peat. We say this are. I beg you, see, make we do what we supposed do. All these ones of if we're in the competition, we will win it. I don't believe that thing. I don't believe him because.
0: Nah, Nigeria cannot win the World Cup. That is not.
1: We'll be beating all these teams. We'll be doing very well. I don't believe him. I also like a situation where you prove me wrong with things like that because I don't believe say the ceiling really high.
0: On that chill, I feel the Super Eagles are quite better than we used to see them before.
1: I'm not saying they are not.
0: I think they are better.
1: I'm not
0: than
1: saying they are not, but again, we have forgotten so soon that once it is 75 minutes, pressure don't they get to us if we know they lead by a bigger margin.
0: True.
1: Now the same thing will happen for AFCON. True. Same thing will happen for playoffs.
0: True. I think that is an African team though, because we're mentioning that now. I think what is happening to Egypt or what had happened to Egypt now would have happened to Nigeria. Because when you get to that particular point of the game,
1: see,
0: the Super Eagles
1: something
0: start to crumble.
1: Something in me wants to agree with Sunday Olisah when he said after Cape Verde's first game against Spain that is it possible. He asked that question. He said, is it possible that these people deliberately didn't qualify for the AFCON so that their players can just stay fresh, play their football season and come back and then they will just keep the gunpowder dry? Because 20 outfield players played for Cape Verde. The other 20 players, including the goalkeeper, played for Cape Verde. 19 outfield players, one goalkeeper. It means that the other 6 that were on the bench were 4 players and 2 goalkeepers. True. Only 4 players did not test action at this World Cup. That's a team you have groomed enough to trust them that they will deliver for you. And then you probably would want to use something that works for you. You not feel play like them. You not feel hold the ball like them. Tactically, you are not as good as they are. What do you do? Apply your, what's it called? Not physicality in that sense, because that will mean physical contact and how you go hard in tackles. But your fitness levels, those guys at any point in time didn't stop running. Up until when it was 3-2, Martinez pulled a save that would have been 3-3.
0: Yeah.
1: And then we'll go into penalties.
0: True.
1: So, what will be that thing where we do, we go make us talk, say, oh, because, again, we'll go see play the AFCON or play the World Cup. Everybody go come talk the same thing where we don't talk for years. Say, if only we had a playmaker, would have been able to control it. This is it could be Victor Osimhen and then Demola Lookman. And after then, we'll go talk, say, the midfield, I may not have a problem with all the Canadas and the Czech Republic and the South Koreas of this world. But I believe, say, last 32, last 16, at most, now we go reach. Last 16, because say, okay, Morocco, if you can tell us, now don't try.
0: Well, we supposed beat Morocco.
1: My brother.
0: This current chair, we supposed beat. This squad is better than what we see. No, serious. I think what is bringing in is much more of discipline. We've had issues of lack of discipline in the squad.
1: The

0: The problem I have is that a lot of us are easily too satisfied, and I've outgrown that thing. Unity Cup performance no change my thoughts about them.
1: Nah, it's not good from.
0: And maybe now the Poland and Portugal game, would they see, would they make us think, say, okay, if we could, those games, they were not bad games, but the significance in terms of even the Poland game, there's still snatch draws from the, there's still snatch draws from the jaws of victory from us. That long ranger. So I think departmentally we've not exactly addressed a lot of the things, and we always the thing say when we get to that bridge we'll cross it. It's a bad way to plan. But let's take some comments before the game will get started, and then this time around let's go for this one. This one says, good evening to you Presidio and the entire Bullock crew. This is a technicality problem or a mentality problem. Is this a technicality problem or a mentality problem? I think it is the latter, because Mourinho used this same low block and defending in the last minutes in the Champions League final against the Prime Messi and Xavi and Iniesta. So why can't African teams do the same? Bro, go and look at the quality of those defenders and then look at what you have now. And please, for every time you defend low block, don't think coaches go to sleep. They see it as your strategy, and then they start working towards how to break it down. You see all those 1-2 flip, what do they do today, where you go follow Messi? You go pass the ball, give this guy. This one go flick and give him. You go give the other one. They drag you. You don't know, say they lose shape.
2: You know the funniest part is that they didn't even do it well.
0: Yes, it was
2: honestly,
0: not crisp.
2: Argentina, it was not crisp. Argentina not do it. If Argentina had done it well, they would have scored two from that scenario.
0: See. Okay, this one says, good evening, Bula. This is Elisha, the Egyptian you see today. You shall see them no more. Messi, chapter 3, verse 2. Okay.
1: Wow.
0: AIC from Ojo says, watching Messi is fun. And he who laughs last, laughs best. 2016, when Ronaldo won the Euros, his fans were busy cooking agenda against Messi. And now, the Bobo done the win international tournament without Xavi and Iniesta. Now, they don't turn out to FIFA boy. LOL, he says... make Ronaldo fans go cut. Okay. He says, oh, the number. Good evening, VQ. Carrison from KD says, I so much enjoyed the Egypt-Argentina match. Top-notch stuff, VQ. I beg. Goat, we no get World Cup. Maybe scapegoat with that. I get it, senior man. Get shake out my bona. Let's take this one here. He says, good evening. Olajide here. He says, for my sanity's sake, I won't be watching any Argentina match again in this World Cup. Blatant and robbery. Not just Egypt, but the whole of Africa. Okay, this one says, if you no play, you no go chop. Now, Haba Hazard from Ikorodu. That's the truth. If you play, you go chop. If you no play, you go to look people what they do, and you say, if to say I did there. What be if to say? If to say they ball. If I had known. You would think we have won the game until Messi starts. Until Messi starts doing mysterious moves. That's when you know why our water taken time inside coconut still be mystery. Let me see what happened. This is called the FIFA World Cup, not Euros. One long pass one. And then he says, Colombia are winning tonight. Okay, that will be an all South American a quarterfinal if that happens. This one says, good evening to you guys. Doing a great job. My name is Apostle Kolaige from Ikorodu. He says, for me, African teams fell out. In the same sequence, yes, in the same sequence, they relaxed towards the end of the game, of the end of the match, when concentration and attacks are needed, not sitting back to defend all the best to Morocco. Yes, he said not sitting back to defend, but all the best to Morocco. Good evening, VQ, ID. In fact, nothing anybody want tell me. Bro, Messi is so, so special. Like, I was so emotional when Messi scored that equalizer. The greatest of all time, Messi, Leonel Cucitini, Andres Messi. Yes, he says... In this case, Poftunde says, good evening. As for the loss, yes, the game has kicked off, by the way. Switzerland against Colombia has kicked off. And yes, I can tell you that also. As for the loss of Egypt, it was so terrible and horrendous for them not to be defending their two-goal lead. The questionable call I noticed from the referee was that a soft penalty, that the opponent still lost the penalty. So, as for the disallowed goal of Egypt, yes, it was spot on, and there was truly a foul in the build-up play to that goal, okay, on Martinez. And it is so, so sad for Egypt and for African football. Now, wow, now for two goals up, eh? And they said the funniest thing is that their opponent started scoring in the 79th minute. Let's take this one. It says, good evening, Victor. Godwin from Ichigo. It says, Messi, versus Ronaldo debate is not my concern. Argentina just made my white paper a misplaced priority. What do you go carry? What do you go carry? This also is going to be Victor. Longest time, Vicky, he show me say, he show me die. We no fit beat Morocco. Make we no deceive ourselves. Sunday for Ikorodu. This one, that's this game today. They talk say Egypt, Egypt.
2: No, see it.
0: Wait, wait. This one says, good evening, VQ, my brother and Timothy. My name is Elder Sylvester. Timothy, which part of the Bible is it that he would have done better when he didn't qualify, I beg. Okay, let's take this one. It says, good evening, VQ, this is Ayo, the ex-international. Please, someone help me tell Messi that he's giving we, the fans, more than enough. He doesn't even need a penalty. Pharaoh, let my people go. Okay, okay. Hey, how you doing, man? It's been a while. But yes, early minutes in the game. Yes, 3 minutes on the clock already. It is Switzerland against Colombia. A goalless affair it is right there as far as this fixture is concerned. But I can tell you already, yes, it is boarding up for something exciting. The Colombians, one thing you will not take away from them is their fitness levels. These guys can run for a long time. And then if they settle into the game, today they are bringing in a guy who's more or less the technical leader of this team, even though he may not exactly have the legs to do it, but the brilliance will always be there. James Rodriguez is starting in this game. I know that we're in the Luis Diaz era, but James Rodriguez is right there doing all the job. I worry for Switzerland because it might get to a point where you have to bring on quality off the bench. Manzambi is not there, suffered that injury. But let's see how they'll be able to manage this particular game and see what could go on to happen in this situation. Good evening, guys. Says Super Eagles, nothing past group stage for this World Cup. With all the content creators, we fool our team. if nobody, they owe them allowance, they do ego war within the team. See how teams like England, France, Argentina, and ETC are grinding out wins. Our boys cannot give all on the field, I beg. Them no get that passion to win. Tola from the UK. Yes, Tola, this one is from you this evening. Again, I don't think it's a passion thing. I think there is a way you meet the dressing room and you try to raise the levels. I'm not sure the kind of conversations we have in the dressing room. I'm not sure. It doesn't even have to be in the dressing room. I'm not sure the level of ambition that will make us say, okay, we've reached this point, let's raise it to this point. There's AFCON next year, and I think AFCON next year is going to be exciting. On the strength of what you're seeing with this World Cup, on the strength of what you're seeing, hopefully they don't show up looking like somebody just called them a night before to show up for the tournament, and we'll go on to see something exciting. Again, one thing this competition has done, this World Cup, is that those who didn't know about the AFCON will pay extra attention now.
2: True.
0: We might see an increase in at least 15 to 20% of viewership across the world as far as the AFCON is concerned. But maybe 10 to 15%, 20 might be a stretch, but let's see how it goes. Good evening, VQ and Timothy. Casey from First Stack Extension. He says, hailings to you guys. I told my fiancé tonight that we would name one of our sons Messi.
2: Family planning.
0: Alpha, you know the reason Atlanta? The reason Atlanta? He say, good name one of Vicky Messi. You never talk when you go do the outre. He say, never talk when you go do the wedding. He say, you go name one of your Vicky. God, my fiancé she never be wife. All the time we plan all these things. If you want to, it's called like Messi and Ronaldo. We'll see whether I could get peace for your house. Hello, good evening.
3: Hello, good evening, sir.
0: Yes, welcome.
3: How are you?
0: I'm fine, thank you. Hope you're fine as well.
3: Okay. That's why I need to say, Africa, we are just like rainy season.
0: Tell us your name, please.
3: The reason is that Egypt.
0: Hello. Tell us your name.
3: Okay, I'm Daniel Vincent.
0: Okay, Daniel. Okay, go on.
3: Yeah. Okay, Egypt really fucked up. Upon how
0: Daniel, please, choice of words, please. They messed up is fine. Please, choice of words, so that, you know, we have people listening across ages and you don't want to use expletives. It's not comfortable for conversations like this. It's not suitable for public consumption. please, for the sake of conversations like this, this is a public space. You may want to limit the language. I apologize on his behalf. Please, I'm sorry that happened. But yes, he shouldn't stop the phone, yeah? Action as it continues right here. Your Champions Dance Sports Radio Brunei FM. Let's pay bills. When we come back, yes, we'll get right into the game. Because, yes, it is really going down. And we've got to be there to bring you more.
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0: striker is on the move. He cuts.
1: Can I get a Heineken, please?
0: He shoots! Go!
1: Yes! Let's go! Can you believe it?
2: Here you go, sir. Your Heineken.
1: Oh, sorry. Can I get another one for... Wait, what's your name again? Chris. 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Ah, nice to meet you, Chris. 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

0: All right, still your frequency of champions. Yes, sir. Make a lot of no. Yes, now 13 minutes with this. So, and even to this moment, now still 0-0 between Switzerland and Colombia. Who go face us? Argentina. Now, I would look now. 14 minutes, ladies and gentlemen, now. Yeah, yes, sir. To just let you know, say, as at 10 minutes, the ball possession at 63-37 in favor of Switzerland. Keep those scores coming through. To also let you know, say, for the 13th minute, Ivan Batin blowing whistle. Waiting happen, and Nico Elvedi of Switzerland, he commit foul after he do dangerous play. Free kick 9, they call give Colombia. Yes, call us. Hello, good evening.
1: Hello.
0: Good evening.
1: Good evening.
0: Good evening.
1: I want to advise you for something.
0: Okay.
1: A very good friend of me, we normally discuss about football.
0: Okay.
1: So, fortunately, I normally call Messi, General.
0: Okay.
1: Then he is a supporter of Ronaldo.
0: Okay.
1: Because of the General, I normally call Messi, he didn't keep malice to me.
0: Ah.
1: Say that the Ronaldo is General. Okay, I still went back after 2 days to meet that, okay, now I've changed the name. Now, Messi will be answering grandfather, while Ronaldo will be answering father.
0: Hmm.
1: Then, fortunately today, when Messi finished match, he come back to me, then he said, let's go and drink together. He have accepted my request that say Messi is General.
0: Okay.
1: So now we are together as I'm talking to you.
0: Wait, now the advice, so you want to advise me, this? You said you wanted to advise me. Oh. See, I said
1: I'm
0: serious.
1: You to advise me to the kind of friend he is.
0: Thank you for calling. Kai, now what? You say you want advice. See, I'm serious. They listen to you. Anyway, 15 minutes, 0-0. Yes, for the 14th minute, man, let you know, sir. After free kick from James Rodriguez, entered the gloves of the keeper. Lofted cross from Ricardo Rodriguez. They unsuccessful too. That one up for Switzerland player as the opponent defense quickly cleared the ball. Come up for the penalty area. Ball don't come up for play. Lines man on point. The corner flag. Switzerland take get corner. Hello. Hello.
2: Hello,
0: good evening.
2: Good evening.
0: Yes, good evening.
2: Good evening. Please, right, Samanita.
0: You're welcome.
2: I don't know the kind of match we need to go play today.
0: Hmm.
2: Just go mess up today.
0: Yeah.
2: If they win match, 2-0, 18 minutes. Could they do one kind of nonsense mistake?
0: Hmm.
2: Maybe Arsenal will defend 1-0, meet up to 3 minutes.
0: Hmm.
2: Arsenal defend 1-0, meet up to 3 minutes, so they concede goal. So, for more 15 minutes, they go give you, don't finish the match. You they concede more 2 goals.
0: Hmm.
2: And number one, it's investment. Number two, they didn't my ticket. I know we have a second team, yeah. This match between Colombia and Switzerland.
0: Mm.
2: Colombia will play them 2-1.
0: Okay. All right.
2: Colombia will win this match.
0: Bueno, thank you. Yes, I tell you now, say opportunity there for this 15th minute. Corner kick, yes, to Switzerland, but just let you know now it's currently 17 minutes now 0-0, Switzerland 0, Colombia 0. But for that 15 minutes, dangerous corner kick, yes, sir. Now, Switzerland do now Fabian Ryder, 90 cam, he declared to safety by the defense. Hello, good evening.
3: Hello, good evening, Brazil.
0: Yes, sir, good evening.
3: How are you doing?
0: I'm fine.
3: Yeah, my name is Odi Efosa. Also known as Asuna First of Kogu Okuka. Call me Mayu Bomo Bomo, Mayu Destroyer.
0: You know me now.
3: You see, what this has to do today, Messi. I know like that. How Messi can't make assist, can't score goal for this age. Huh? See, Ronaldo, no do assist, no score any goal against him. No boo. It is the pain me. You know, so I'll be see Ronaldo fast.
0: Hmm.
3: I'm a guy called Womunana P. Womunana.
0: What is Womunana P?
3: That is the woman, that is the former Yakata.
0: Okay. Yes. Why you call it P?
3: Womunana Buse, the former. Yes. So for me, me my guy no come again because he does.
0: Everybody don't know, so you be messy fan. You call it wine or Sabi.
3: I don't know.
0: Okay. Troublemaker.
3: Thank you very much for correcting me.
0: Okay. Troublemaker.
3: Yes.
0: Okay, 09041889. 090-44889. So now one African country remain for this World Cup of Morocco. Can they beat France? I wonder. When I toss, they will go take no. When the quarterfinals go start proper. Africa safe, don't try. From there were 10. Nine they reach this level, so we'll be saying only one remain. I've been at 9. Hello. Hello. Hello.
1: Hello.
0: Yes, good evening.
1: Yeah.
0: Yes, yes, yes. Welcome.
1: Good evening to you in the studio.
0: Yes, yeah, so good evening.
1: Oh, balance on the line.
0: Welcome.
1: Let me first of all say congratulations to Spain and Argentina. Now my two men were carried for this World Cup, they go. Argentina and Spain. That's why I say the Egyptian won for my hand, but my God say no. They no fit do them. So congratulations to them. Argentines and Spain. A city that you cannot see anything pain. So smooth and so easy. So kudos to them. Today, Switzerland and the Colombia. For me, I like to make Colombia win, but if they win, they go down Argentina. At the same time, this is South America. Their match is a village and a war. So if Colombia win, fine. If Switzerland win, no problem. But I go like to make Switzerland win. But at least they no go see win. That's the only problem. Because if they come now, then begin their drive, we don't like it. Yeah, Argentina, Colombia, then begin their show much. So if Switzerland go see win, no problem. So Argentina will get them. And beat them. The same way Spain is going to beat their opponent, which is Belgium. So that is how I've been. I'm very, very happy this night for that match. Kudos
0: okay.
1: to them. Good evening.
0: All right. Thank you. Why the bus today on like this? Just to let you know, we don't cross enter 20 minutes of play. Yes, for the 17th minute, some great controlling and play and passing happened for the middle of the pitch. Who they do? I'm not Colombia. Based on say that they try to secure all the possession, they get 54%. Switzerland get 46. Now, all the shots will happen for this game. For the full 20 minutes, now Colombia get time. One shot, zero on target, zero chances, zero big chances. Meanwhile, if you look, Switzerland are 0-0-0-0-0-0 everywhere. Yes, we'll go break. When we come back, we'll take more calls. This is Nabrilla. And yes, Switzerland 0, Colombia 0.
4: 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The frequency of champions.
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7: Striker is on the move. 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

0: All right, back to the action. Couldn't break now with this, so it's now 25 minutes. Yes, into the play. Now, couldn't break the players there, but before that, water break, make a letter on the for 21 minutes. Gustavo Poeta of Colombia, he produced one very sweet strike from the edge of the box. That effort did dangerous. He did towards the right post. He did blocked by Gregor Cabell. Will pull off very sweet save to keep the ball coming for the net. Colombia first corner. They don't send men behind inside the box. But in order to take away, James Rodriguez self step up to take the corner. But the ball just waka among the defenders. Did not bring results before the cooling break come. The cooling break happened for the 23rd minute. And now we are heading to 26. Any moment from now, the players go resume the play. Yes, make a letter now. Nasty 0-0 Switzerland and Colombia. Hello. Hello. Your radio and me, you have to choose one. Me or your radio?
1: I greet you,
0: I greet you too, but you go choose me or your radio. Thank you. God bless you. You don't choose me, no problem. I greet you.
1: I will get you from Opana.
0: You're welcome.
1: Let us see.
0: You're welcome.
1: Yeah, thank you. Let me congratulate Argentina and Argentina. I'm very happy today.
0: Mm-hmm.
1: I'm so happy. This is the ordinary human being. I watched the match, the ordinary human being. I was the time that we did and we did 2-0. I'm already gone. But when they score one and they can't score two. I revive.
0: You revive. wow.
1: And this Colombia and Switzerland. Switzerland will win Colombia by 2-1. That is my prediction. I predict that they are 2-1.
0: Okay.
1: Thank you, Miss Breezy.
0: You're welcome.
1: For hearing
0: this. Mm-hmm. Yeah. No wala.
1: A very, very good job.
0: Thank you.
1: Keeping us busy. And last not to know what's happening for the world of sports.
0: Well,
1: the world of World Cup.
0: Okay.
1: Thank you.
0: Yes, sir. Thank you very much. Timothy, yes, the cooling break don't finish with a 27 minutes now. How did it happen for the game?
2: Both of them 50-50 chances. No win, no body dominating the play as a matter of fact for the meantime. It's more or less similar team going up against each other. That is how it looks like. The Switzerland and the Colombia look alike. They play alike. So that is what we've seen in front of us about now. I don't expect too much from this, although I think that Switzerland might just have that edge over the Colombians when it comes to them winning the game. Well, that being said, this one looks like a game that we might be going into extra time and penalty.
0: Kai.
2: It does not.
0: As Argentina not going to give us extra time, now maybe all these ones will give us extra time.
2: I mean now.
0: Okay, Mona continues to the call. Mona continues to drop the WhatsApp message. By the way, our WhatsApp line is 090-44889. Hello.
3: Hello.
0: Good evening. Hello.
3: Hello.
0: What's your name? What's your name? You never ready? You go call back with that. Thank you very much. 090-41889. 090-44889. Hello.
4: My lady.
0: Good evening. I greet you. Who did
4: that? I greet you.
0: On the radio. Get up popping.
4: I greet you. This is my good evening. Yes, this is what a big fish in the line is wonderful.
0: You're welcome.
4: But thank you. Well done, you guys.
0: Yes, so.
4: This match is really so. I'm just, the investment thing, but, these people, as well, call these people to be for that 80 room. That people, these people to be for 80 room with the technical investment. As well, I want them. Help me. Help me watch this people today for AC. That's the control the game for itself room. I beg. You know, look at the investment. I deal with the Colombia. I want this Colombian people to win this game because if we enjoy entertaining football again, and I would like Colette will come out, and then I think that the thing so that game will so entertain me as well. So my investment day for Colette to take on, and then and wishes align. That's party, I like Chisalan somehow. I would like Colette to take over Chisalan, and then I face Argentina coming. They can see another from us how it will go. So all of us don't see they play in grammar. The grammar with the team of the CBD, all the other and all this I will play with them. We take our investment, no problem, not in sport. We wait and see how it is for the future. But all the same, I just wish Colombia to go to for a next entertainment for to watch against Argentina as well. My lady, I greet you with wonderful lady.
0: Carry on. I greet you too. Thank you very much. Just to let you know, yes, I see the hot. 30 minutes of ball, we don't see. Big chance, Fabian Ryder sees the line. Zigzagging way inside the box. Fire the ball towards the middle of the goal. But goalkeeper John made great save. Very great save. The reaction time, they're very high and fast for Antotic Richam. So 31 minutes going. Be a part of the conversation on WhatsApp on 090-44-889. But no call us for WhatsApp or no call us. Now only message if you message us for WhatsApp. And yes, this now at the CD name for you. Says good evening. This now Elder Sylvester. I cite you Elder Sylvester. He talks. They try to open your message. I don't know why your message is not open. Okay. He says, I beg, advise that man that is planning to name his child Mercy, not to become like the story of my pastor told us in church the day they named their newborn baby. When they asked the father what's the name of the child, he said the name of the child is Ronaldo. And someday said, which type of name is that? He said he wants the boy to be a footballer. And at the end, the boy couldn't walk till today. Mm-hmm. He's crawling because the power that be did not allow the boy to fulfill his destiny. Kai. Oh, that's Sylvester. Kilo day. Kilo day. What's this? What's this? He said, I beg my friend, don't name me after your picking mess. Kai. What do you mean? What do you mean? Which power is that be? Anyway, I don't know if you're joking, but he said, be careful, my friend. Don't name your son Messi. I beg you. What do you mean, the powers that be? Which powers? It is where. Hello? Hello?
3: Good evening.
0: Yes, sir. Good evening. Who there?
3: Good evening. This
0: yes, good evening.
3: Monday from
0: welcome. Monday calling on a Tuesday. I'm fine.
3: I did fine. Mm. Only we say, if you apply for club, I'll be trying to reach.
0: Sorry.
3: That's a small thing. No problem. I still enjoy other people's conversation. I'm going to put my... You see, Colombia, I want them to win this Switzerland because I'm being... See, one guy called John Condrado, former JC player, Juventus.
0: I know him.
3: So
0: that boy no reaching potential. That boy good. I don't know why I know reaching full potential.
3: I
0: used to admire him when he was still at the under 20. That boy, good. Quintero. I want to talk of Quintero. That boy, good. But no problem.
3: Colombia,
0: they talk.
3: John
0: Quintero, they play for Colombia now. Quintero, self now. You get one guy they call Quintero. Ha! Anyway, talk, yeah. Make I not distract you.
3: So now from that guy, why I start loving the Colombia team? I know what they can be able to do. I know they go demolish Switzerland. So they go meet Messi. So the match will be more tougher than the land of each.
0: They're going to first qualify you as they did, and they never even score any goal. They're going to qualify first.
3: But they're going to qualify. I hope they go qualify. You know, say anything, why play this, you will win.
0: You know me now.
3: Today, now. Yes, now. Even yesterday, I predicted it. Everything goes as I predicted. I hope they will win. So, but this the one that you finish. That one, Marvel Studio, from two goals to...
0: What have you been predicting for that one?
3: That one, I predicted this... Let's go win now. Understand? Yes, now. It's 20 minutes. The goal in town now. Let everything go work as I predict up. Understand? So this one now will be 1-0. 1-0 for Colombia. Understand? I'd enjoy the show.
0: Thank you. You said don't try. Thank you very much. Thank you very much. Okay, just to let you know quick, we don't enter 35 minutes. That's still 0-0. Yes, for 33 minutes, Dan Ondoye, he received slide rule pass inside the box. And now the keeper, they may wait for Bito, but in short, towards the middle of the goal, he never get power, be like pass. And the goalkeeper, Camilo Vargas, easily make the save. They are Switzerland. They waste chance. Anyway, Luis Diaz self creates space for himself for box shoot, but the effort they blocked by one of his own teammates, unfortunately. Now, so John Araya self slide pass forward. One of the defenders cut and come out. And now, for 35 minutes, now 0-0, the boys, them they play. No goal yet. And this one, not they give us Egypt Argentina at all. It's not giving Egypt Argentina. Anyway, we get this WhatsApp message for here for WhatsApp. Adegoke from New Jersey says, you guys are doing a great job. Thank you. And you too, have a great day. And I'm going to break here. So when we come back, we'll bring on more action. This now, the live coverage. Yes, we talk about the World Cup. Colombia, 0. Switzerland, 0.
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6: Yeah.
7: Yeah.
6: Yeah.
7: Yeah.
6: Yeah.
7: Yeah.
6: Oh, yeah.
7: Okay, then.
5: Home of the champions.
8: Striker is on the move. He cuts.
9: Can I get a Heineken, please?
8: He shoots. Go!
9: Yeah! Let's go! Can you believe it?
10: Here you go, sir. Your Heineken.
9: Oh, sorry. Can I get another one for... Wait, what's your name again? Chris. I'm Chris. Ah, nice to meet you, Chris. Another Heineken for Chris, please.
11: Fans have more friends. So, don't forget the beers. Not for sale to persons under 18. Drink responsibly.
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9: 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Yeah!